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1: okay.
2: Do it.
1: So in the studio, being the normal creative genius that I am, you know, my brother Mark here can understand that we guys who sing and make beats at the same time, that's creative geniuses.
2: No, I mean.
1: Yeah, no, I know what you mean. They don't. But I do. Yeah. You see, if JB shot and sang at the same time, like his whole video would be a selfie. That's actually a nice, yeah, like yeah,
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good morning to you, child of God. It is a wonderful Thursday morning, the 24th day of September 2026. 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I'm your host, Barbara Koinangen. Kama kawaida. I am super grateful to God that we are starting this day together right here in the presence of God, and more so that we are here throwing it back. Today's a Thursday, and so we're going to be throwing it way, way back, just thinking about the goodness of God and how he has carried us through different seasons of our lives. And even as we begin the show, child of God, let's start with a word of prayer. Father Almighty, we thank you so much for this morning. Thank you for your goodness and your mercies, Lord. Thank you for the gift of life this Thursday morning. We don't take it for granted that we've seen this day. We pray that, Lord, even as we begin the show, we ask that would your presence be here with us. We ask that, Lord Jesus, would you take your place right here in this studio, be enthroned, mighty God, even through this broadcast. Have your way in our lives, Lord. We pray that, mighty God, even as we are gathered here together in your name, Lord, would you speak a word of life, of encouragement to us in the name of Jesus Christ. Lord, we surrender this Thursday. We ask that, Lord, would you go ahead of us, Lord? Would you bless this day in the name of Jesus Christ? Lord, we bless you and we magnify you. It's in your mighty name we have prayed and believed. Amen and amen. Child of God, remember to sign into the show. You can do that across all social media platforms on Facebook, that is at Nation FM, on X and TikTok, that's Nation FM KE, on Instagram, that's Nation FM underscore Kenya, and you can tag me across all social media platforms at Barbara Koinange, and the hashtag is Praise Break on Nation FM. Right about now, child of God, let's get back into the music, and in just a bit, we're going to be getting the word of the day.

0: A very, very good morning to you, child of God. And once again, Karibu Sana to Praise Break right here on Nation FM, where it's all about your voice and your vibe. You are hanging out with me, Barbara Koinange, this absolutely beautiful Thursday morning. And child of God, in just a bit, we're going to be getting the word of the day. But just before that, let me remind you, sign into the show. You can do that across all social media platforms on Facebook. 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On X and TikTok, that's a Nation FM KE. On Instagram, that's Nation FM_Kenya. And remember to tag me across all social media platforms at Barbara Koinange. And our hashtag is Praise Break on Nation FM. Child of God, right about now, let's get the word of the day. And Kamakawede, it is my prayer. It is my prayer that this word is going to find fertile ground in your heart to take root and grow in the name of Jesus Christ.
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2: Wake up and understand what we are up to. Stop playing games. Stop wasting time. Stop investing in things that are making it weightier for you to run the race. You have only one life to write your story. Oh, I see what God is going to do in the world. And every time I see it, I feel like I want to pray. Every time I see it, I feel like I want to forgive. Every time I see it, I feel like I want to sow a seed. I want to mobilize. I want to go on the street.
3: God has not called us to compare each other, but God has called us to examine ourselves, whether we be in the faith. And this is a deeper question of contemplation, to ask yourself individually, how fast are you moving? How fast are you moving financially? How fast are you moving spiritually? How fast are you moving emotionally? How fast are you moving career-wise? How fast are you moving? I started my banking job in 2008, I believe. And up to today, I know people that we started with, and some are still in the same positions that they were in 2008. They're working every day. They wake up. They're doing their level best, but they're still in the same position. Some perhaps are earning the same or slightly above what they were earning in 2008. The world has gone ahead. It has evolved. Things have changed. Prices have gone higher. You know, what it was then is not what it is now. But it's somebody who is still functioning in the glory of 2008, 2010, 2012. There are people, if you examine yourself, you can go back to the year you really got stuck. From then on, of that year when you were stuck, from then on, you have actually been living a life of survival. It's a very inferior realm to live in, because God has not called us to live in the realm of survival. Now, it's a hard thing when you don't have the vision of what I'm saying, because it also takes some vision to break out of the cycle of survival. The earth, the Bible says, was created for the profit of men. The earth was created to advantage man. Ecclesiastes. He says, moreover, the profit of the earth is for all. That is why when Cain killed Abel, God told him that the earth will not yield forth its substance to you. That was a curse. You see what I'm saying? Otherwise, if he had not killed his brother, there was a way the earth was supposed to respond to him. Are you following what I'm saying? There's a way the earth is supposed to respond to you. There's a way the world is supposed to respond to you. The ground you're stepping on is supposed to favor you. The trees you bypass are supposed to favor you, because you're interconnected to everything created in this world. Remember, the Bible says, from the dust he created, he formed man and breathed into his nostrils the breath of life, and that man became a living soul. Are you following what I'm saying? That means anything connected to the earth is of some sort connected to you. It is supposed to be agreeable to you. How do you know that you're living a life of survival? When you do so much and have little, or when you don't have anything to do, yet you have the potential, the skill, the talent, the gifting, the competence. That's a survival spirit. God has not called us to live in survival mode. That's for the world. That's for the fallen world. Because there's something called an inheritance, and it is given to every child of God. The Bible says, begotten into an inheritance. God has begotten us into an inheritance, among them which are sanctified through what? Faith. Praise the Lord Jesus Christ. Somebody shout hallelujah. The more you are quickened by the spirit of revelation, the Bible says the spirit quickeneth. The more you're quickened by the spirit of revelation and you are empowered by the glory of God in its weight, you're bound to move. Somebody shout hallelujah. That is the power that is necessary. Why am I emphasizing this? Because there are many people, again, like I said at the beginning, who are stuck. You are spiritually stuck. And Paul is telling you, in the spirit, we run sort of running. There's a man in the spirit who is seated, and there's another man in the spirit realm who is running. You cannot have the same results because there's a man running and there's a man just waiting for whatever will happen. If it rains, good. If it doesn't rain, yeah. If it works, yeah. If it doesn't work, it's not my time. Why is it everybody's time except yours? Somebody shout hallelujah. If you cannot move in the spirit, you cannot move physically. Some of you, your destiny, your marital destinies, they are paused, literally. Some of you, there are people, they last worked maybe 10 years ago. They last had a reasonable job. One time there's a lady, they brought me. She had spent 17 years unemployed. 17 years unemployed. And then we prayed with her. And then she got an opportunity. And then she went somewhere in the United Kingdom to work. Is this United Kingdom? No. It was in the US. She got a job. And when she got there, she got a disease and became blind. And then she got cancer. And then we prayed against cancer. And then the cancer healed. But she's still blind. And she's living on what? Social welfare. The devil is a liar. Some of you think these are jokes, but the devil can pose a person. And you wake up tomorrow and you're 60. You don't even know how you became 60. Because when you were young, you thought, no, it's going to work. Hey, yeah, everything's going to be okay. No, it's okay. Things are going to break through. Yeah. And you were right to that extent. But things changed in the least expected way and form. And every year goes by. You are once 20. You become 30. You know, when you're 16 or 25 or 28 and you're listening, perhaps you don't even understand what I'm saying. Maybe you listen to this sermon one day and it will make sense. God forbid. I pray you get it now. Are you following what I'm saying? But there's nothing as painful as waking up tomorrow and you're like, oh, I'm 40. Oh, I'm 50. Oh, I'm 60. Oh, I'm 70. Oh, I'm in heaven. Somebody shout fire. Far from me. We cannot run with uncertainty. So not only does God want you to run, but he wants you to run with understanding. He wants you to run to win. Somebody shout hallelujah. He just don't want you to run. No, he wants you to run to win. To win. The Bible says that they run for perishable crowns, but us for an unperishable crown. Somebody shout hallelujah. Shout glory to God. So aren't that reconciliation of the weight of glory that will meet a man's preparation, and that you will move at a momentum that is not only fast, but is unpredictably what? Fast. Somebody shout amen. In Hebrews, the 12th chapter, the first verse, again, the conversation comes through. He says, therefore, seeing that we also are compassed about with so great a cloud of witnesses, let us lay aside, listen, every weight, comma, and the sin which doth so easily beset us, and let us run with patience the race that is set before us, looking unto Jesus, which is the author and finisher of our faith. So it is possible to run with weights, and some things are weights. Can I give you examples? Unforgiveness as a weight. Somebody shout hallelujah. Wasting time with boys who don't make up their mind. For 5 years, he's still praying. Fire! Somebody shout glory! That's weight. Praise the Lord Jesus Christ. And the Bible also says, and the sin that doth easily beset us. There was a young man I was praying for, and the man was struggling financially, but was living with a woman unmarried. I don't even know how God works, but I had the Spirit of the Lord tell me to tell him that if he does not officially marry that woman, he'll carry weight. The sin that doth what? Easily beset us. Somebody shout hallelujah. That means that there is a race for us to run. How fast you run is what's important. Somebody shout hallelujah. I said how fast you run is how it's what's important. And God forbid that you should run slower than others. Or run when you don't even know what you're running for or where you're running to. Uncertainly. Or to run with a weight. Imagine they put another 50 kilograms on you and they put you on a track to run. How would you run? Faster than somebody who is 40 kilograms. You can't. A person of 40 kilograms will outrun you. But you see, much as this is physical, again, I emphasize, there is a spiritual connotation to this language. Somebody shout amen. In Isaiah, he says that they, chapter 40, verses 31, that wait upon the Lord, he said, they shall renew their strength, gain momentum. And the Bible says, and they shall mount up on wings as eagles. They shall run and not be weary. They shall walk and not faint.
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0: Thank you so, so much for hanging out with me, child of God. This is Praise Break on Nation FM. And right about now, we are getting into a time of prayer. And I really, really hope the child of God this morning, you will just cast every anxiety, all the pains, frustrations at the feet of Jesus Christ, and that you will allow him to do a new thing in your life. Let's just open up our mouths and just begin to speak to God this morning. Remember, he is waiting to hear from you. He is waiting to hear your voice. And so, child of God, wherever you are, let's just adore God. Let's just worship him. Let's give him the glory that is due to his name. Lord, we bless you. We magnify you. Thank you for who you are, Lord. Thank you, mighty God, that you have carried us, Lord. You've carried us through seasons past. All those years past, mighty God, even as we're throwing back, Lord, all we see is your goodness. We see your hand. We see your mercies. Daddy, we see you. And this morning, we choose to pause and glorify your name. We choose to pause and say, thank you, mighty God, for your goodness, for your mercies, for just holding our hands, carrying us through difficult seasons, carrying us through seasons where we thought that maybe we'd never make it through. But you, oh God, we can say, but you, oh God, you have been so faithful. You have been so kind. You have been so loving. You have carried us. You have held us, Lord. You have taken us through it all. You have helped us through it all. And Lord, we are grateful this morning. Receive all the honor, receive all the adoration. We pray that, mighty God, even as we are here at the end of this week, mighty God, there's always that fatigue that comes with a Thursday or Friday, but God, we are praying that today is going to be different. Would we be strengthened by your Spirit? Lord, we ask for a strengthening to finish this week strong in the name of Jesus Christ. We ask that, mighty God, even as we're getting ready to go to work, Lord, as the children are getting ready to go to school, Lord, we pray and ask that would you go ahead of us, go ahead of our children as well. Would you be with them, cover them with the blood of Jesus Christ from the top of their heads to the soles of their feet. Mighty God, would you put a hedge of fire around them that nothing evil will be able to come near them in the name of Jesus Christ. Daddy, we pray that even as we get into our places of work, our places of assignment, our businesses, we pray and ask for favor. We ask that, Lord, would there just be a supernatural favor upon us in the name of Jesus Christ? Would there be a supernatural favor, Daddy, like never before in our lives? Lord, we pray that would you go ahead of us into those rooms that we need to get into today. I know for some of us, maybe you're going for interviews, you have meetings. I pray that in the name of Jesus, in the name of Jesus Christ, that it is the hand of God you will see, the favor of God in those rooms in the name of Jesus Christ. Lord, we pray that would this Thursday not just be another Kawaida Thursday, would we encounter you in such beautiful, powerful ways in the name of Jesus Christ. We ask that, Lord, indeed, would we see your heart for us in every single moment of this day? Would we be reminded that you love us, that you care for us, that you are for us, you are not against us in the name of Jesus? Would we operate in the true identity of who we are in you, Lord Jesus? Daddy, we bless you. We thank you. We magnify you, Lord. Daddy, we say thank you even for just bringing us to yet another Thursday as we are throwing it back, Lord. I know that it's not usually very easy for everyone, but I pray that today, Lord, would you help us to look back and see your footprints? Would we see you carrying us, Lord, through those difficult seasons that we may not even want to remember? Lord, I pray that today would we encounter you in a beautiful and personal way. We bless you, King of Kings. We surrender this day to you. We ask that, Lord, would you bless this entire day? Lord, we ask that, would you cover this day with the blood of Jesus, that even as we are here starting this day, that we are going to be starting from a position of victory. In the name of Jesus Christ, we've prayed and believed. Amen and amen and amen. Child of God, it is done in the mighty name of Jesus Christ. Right about now, I'd love us to get into our morning declarations. I'd love us to get into our morning declarations of the day. And remember, this is just an extension of our time of prayer. So we just take on more scriptures and we stand on them and we believe. And I pray that Holy Spirit is going to lead you wherever you are, that you're going to be led of the Spirit of God in the mighty name of Jesus.
1: Morning declarations.
0: And child of God, this morning where I'd love us to begin from in our declarations is Proverbs chapter 20 verse 7. Proverbs chapter 20 verse 7, an absolutely beautiful proverb. It says, "The righteous man walks in his integrity. His children are blessed after him." Child of God, let me take it again. The righteous man walks in his integrity. His children are blessed after him. This morning, child of God, declare and decree that the way I live today, the things that I've done today, will leave a legacy of faith for my children. Declare and decree that everything that you have done in faith, child of God, it has not gone to waste. Everything that you have done, just believing that this God will answer, this God will just, you know, do great things, child of God, it has not gone to waste. The moments where you've decided to do the right thing instead of going the wrong way where everybody else was going, let me tell you, there's a God in heaven who sees. And so this morning, once again, declare and decree that indeed you are leaving a legacy for your children, not only for your children, but your children's children, in the name of Jesus Christ. It's going to be a legacy of blessings in the name of Jesus Christ, that your children are going to be looking back and saying, you know what? I thank God for my parents. I thank God for my grandparents. Because of their faithfulness, they are going to reap harvests of blessings in the name of Jesus Christ. Also declare and decree, child of God, that you're getting into this day blessed of the Lord. You are getting into this day anointed of the Lord. You are getting into this day protected of the Lord in the name of Jesus Christ. We've declared and decreed. Amen and amen.
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good morning to you, child of God. And once again, karibu, karibu sana to Praise Break right here on Nation FM, where it's all about your voice and your vibe. You are hanging out with me, Barbara Koinange, this absolutely beautiful Thursday morning, the 24th day of September 2026. And child of God, I'd love us to get into the conversation of the day. And because it's a Thursday, we're going to be throwing it way back. We're going to be throwing it to our childhood. I'd love us to just think about our childhood a bit, yeah? And just thinking about how we grew up, how your childhood was like. I don't know if there are specific people who you can say were really special and important people in your childhood. And those are the people I want us to acknowledge today. And so I'm asking us, who was the person who made your childhood very special? Who was the person who made your childhood very, very special? Remember, there's a post that is up across all social media platforms with this question in the comment section. Do let me know. Facebook, that is at Nation FM, X, Nation FM KE, Instagram, Nation FM _ Kenya. Who was the person who made your childhood very, very special? Right about now, child of God, let's get back into the news.

Very, very good morning to you, child of God, and Karibu Sana to Praise Break Radio Nation FM, where it's all about your voice and your vibe. You are hanging out with me, Barbara Koinange, this absolutely beautiful Thursday morning. And today we are having a beautiful conversation right here as we get to celebrate this people. Now, we are throwing it back to our childhood days. Uko kitambo kitambo kidogo. And I'm asking us, who was the person who made your childhood very special? Who was the person who made your childhood very, very special? Was it your mom? Was it your dad? Was it your siblings? Or, you know, maybe just a neighbor somewhere, a friend? I don't know. But I'd absolutely, absolutely love to just celebrate them together with you. You know, a lot of times we don't think about the people who really made our days matter back in the day. I don't know why we forget. As human beings, we forget so quickly. But I pray that today we can just take a moment to pause and also just celebrate them in a special and beautiful way.

0: Your gift is your source of significance. Whatever gift God buried in you to come to the planet to manifest, you still have that gift now. Even if you never used it before. You didn't come to the earth with a job or with a career. The Bible never says your education or your job shall make room for you in the world. Whatever God created you to become is not outside of you. It's inside of you. Once you realize that your future is not around you or ahead of you, then you become peaceful. Because God put your future where you know he can't, you can't miss it. And we go looking for it everywhere except where it is. When a human finds their gift, they will make it anywhere.
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1: And child of God, remember for the daily affirmation, we speak it out together. And this is what we are saying today. Kwanza, this one today is a powerful one. This is a very powerful declaration. And it says, I carry legacy and I will build one too. Once again, I carry legacy and I will build one too. Child of God, you carry the legacy of those who came before you. Your family members, your mom, your dad, you know, your relatives, those who have been there for you. And guess what, child of God? You will also build another legacy as well for those who are coming after you. So once again, let's say it like we mean it. I carry legacy and I will build one too.
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2: 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I'm about to have a

Thank you so, so much, child of God, for hanging out with me from 4 a.m. all the way to this point of the morning. It's always an absolute honor and pleasure having you here with me. And right about now, I have to say goodbye, but remember not to touch the dial because Fixing the Nation is coming right up. Child of God, do have yourself a beautiful, fantastic Thursday ahead. I have been your host, Barbara Koinange, Tupatane Kesho, Papa Hapa.

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2: That's the best, honestly. Kama jana saa 11 ndio jua inawaka.
0: Yeah.
2: My brothers and sisters, are you okay? What are like you here?
0: Yeah.
2: But ukizoea, yeah. You know, we met so many fixers. Wamevaa two shorts,
0: yeah.
2: Like a t-shirt.
0: Yeah.
2: Wako tu sawa.
0: Yeah.
2: Yeah.
3: They've adjusted to it. It's the experience is so different. Like 13 degrees,
0: yeah.
3: Legit feels like 2 degrees.
0: Yes.
3: It's one of the baridi at night. I think there's at some point it dipped.
2: Mm-hmm.
3: It dipped very low. You know how your body wakes you up.
2: Yeah.
3: It's like, what's happening?
2: We were not expecting this.
3: No.
0: Yeah, what's going on?
2: Umetuleta wapi huko?
0: We didn't sign up for this.
2: No.
0: But we must say, now today that we are in Nanyuki, in the center of Nanyuki town, this should be the next city, by the way. In the center of Nanyuki town, it's much warmer than where we were yesterday at the conservancy.
2: Yes. Oh, yes.
0: Which is much closer to the mountain.
2: Mm-hmm.
0: Way.
2: Mm-hmm. Tulikuwa karibu tuguze mlima.
0: Hey.
2: Na ilikuwa inatuguza na baridi.
0: Yeah.
2: It was poking us back.
0: Where? It was communicating.
2: Yeah.
0: So today we are in Nanyuki town itself. Mm-hmm. And as you can see behind us here, these are benches.
2: Mm-hmm.
0: Here's a bench. Ni kusema hapa kuna mambo uendelea.
2: Uh-huh.
0: They have actually been put up here by residents of Nanyuki,
2: yes,
0: who congregate here daily,
2: mm-hmm,
0: mostly in the afternoons,
2: mm-hmm,
0: to have gumzo,
2: mm-hmm,
0: bunge,
2: yes,
0: na wananchi,
2: yes,
0: Nanyuki, ina happening hapa.
2: Yeah.
0: Sasa leo tumekuja kwenye bunge la wananchi.
2: Sisi ndio wananchi pia.
0: Yes.
2: Na sasa wananchi wa Nanyuki. Yeah. I think it's going to be a really good conversation.
0: Yeah.
2: This place is so cosmopolitan, like Kipia as a county.
0: Yeah.
2: And Nanyuki as a town is so cosmopolitan.
3: Yeah.
2: Hakuna mtu wezi pata huku. Also, biashara ni nyingi. Everything from, you could be doing artisanal, organic farming, ama uko na mbuzi zako na nini ya kienyeji, ama uko huku doing serious fintech.
0: Yeah.
2: And there's so many people who walisema Nairobi is in a haina hewa, like fresh.
0: Yeah.
2: Hawataki your story.
0: Yeah.
2: Wakakuja waseme, wow, in the mountains, I think 3 times faster.
0: Right.
2: Wacha nishi Nanyuki.
0: Right.
2: But there's so much happening here. Biashara, unaweza pata breakfast yako ya 60 bob,
0: mm-hmm,
2: ya 6,000 hapa,
0: yes,
2: pia.
0: Yeah.
2: Zote. All coexisting. Yes.
3: Range iko.
2: Yes.
3: And also just in terms of the things that there's the experience you have of Nanyuki when you, yes, visit here.
0: Yes.
3: And then there's what you experience when you hear the news.
0: Yes.
3: And you keep hearing things like, say, the British Army that has their training grounds here. You have
0: Kenya,
3: you
0: know, Defense the Forces, protests. The Kenya Air Force.
3: Yes, the Kenya Air Force.
0: The Laikipia Air Base is here in Nanyuki.
3: Yes.
0: Right?
3: Uh-huh.
0: Uh-huh.
3: And you keep hearing also the conservancies. It's like you can come here and see a bear. We're like, a bear in Kenya?
2: Kuna bear, lakini.
3: Yeah.
2: Chokwelo for real.
3: Yes. At one of the conservancies.
0: One of the conservancies.
3: Yeah.
0: You they can have
3: see
0: a bear.
3: A bear. Yeah.
0: Wow.
3: If you go down to Oljogi,
0: yeah,
3: you'll see a bear.
0: Hey.
3: So it's the fact that we saw llamas yesterday.
2: Yes. Sorry, it's my face.
0: Yeah?
2: What do you mean?
0: You're in shock. Yeah?
3: You can see a bear. So, like, Kipia has weekend a lot plan of things to offer,
2: right?
3: In terms of, like you said, a very spectacular range.
0: Yeah.
3: Just depending on what your pocket looks like.
0: Yes. Yeah. Something interesting, some interesting statistics about Laikipia, Laikipia County. Nanyuki is not the headquarters of Laikipia County.
2: Uh-huh.
0: Remember we talked to you about the day when I was going to, I ended up in Maralal, the headquarters of Samburu County. I passed by the headquarters of Laikipia. That is Rumuruti.
2: Rumuruti.
0: Now, the county executive is in Rumuruti, but the county assembly, the seat for the county assembly is in Nanyuki. Okay, so they are in two separate places.
3: Okay.
0: The assembly is here. The executive, the governor sits in Rumuruti.
2: Does it not make things difficult? Governor ako town moja. Assembly ko town ingine. Governor na executive yake ako town moja. Like, are we not making things difficult? I think
0: how
2: these
0: so?
2: Are... Mwanamko, you're meant to be close together.
0: Why?
2: Angalia distance ya state house na nini.
0: Na parliament.
2: Na parliament.
0: How ni how?
2: Ni 1 kilometer.
0: Yeah. How many
2: at
0: times?
2: Most.
0: How many times does Kimani Ichung'wah need to go to state house to do what?
2: Fair.
0: How many times does Ruto need to go to
3: parliament
0: to do what?
3: Yeah.
0: Right.
3: Yeah.
2: It's fair.
0: So, if you think about it, well, the thing is though that because of the oversight, of course, many times the county assembly will summon county executive members, either a CEC or a chief officer or the governor as well, but they'll come. But it's not the only county that actually has separated like this. Even Tharakanithi, if I remember correctly, has put them apart. There was a whole conversation about Kiambu as well, taking them, splitting them. I think taking either the executive or the assembly to either Thika or Juja, and then leaving the other one in Kiambu County.
3: In Kiambu.
0: So this have happened like that. So here, Wakwapo, they decided, because Rumuruti is actually closer to the center of Laikipia County. Laikipia has three constituencies.
3: Okay.
0: East, west, north.
3: North.
0: Where we are at, this is Laikipia East.
3: East.
0: Rumuruti is in Laikipia West. Then huko nasema kina Oljogi, Nene, that is Laikipia North.
3: North.
0: And Laikipia North is the biggest by far of the three counties.
2: Right.
0: But it is the smallest by far in population size, Laikipia North. Now, can you guess the size in terms of, if you just think about the biggest counties in this country.
2: Right.
0: If you think the largest country in this country is Turkana.
2: Turkana.
0: 71,500 kilometers squared. Now, and then the smallest county is, of course, Lamu. Mombasa, rather.
2: Oh, Mombasa is smaller than Lamu.
0: Yeah, Mombasa is the smallest.
2: Actually, Lamu is quite large.
0: Huge.
2: Yes, Lamu is large.
0: Lamu is quite
2: so
0: huge.
2: We restrict our thinking of Lamu to the island.
0: Just the island. Lamu is quite large.
2: Yes.
0: So Mombasa is the smallest. Where would you think, between number 1 and 47, where would you place...
2: Nanyuki.
0: Laikipia. One being the largest, 47 being the smallest.
3: Maybe... Place it like at 7
2: I'm
3: or
2: gonna say, 8. I was going to say 8. I'm going to say 8 largest or 7.
0: 7 is Isiolo. 8th is Kitui, Twendele. Ronoa.
3: 13.
0: 13 is Kilifi.
3: Okay.
2: 17
0: is Kwale. 13, 17, Ukwapo Katikati.
3: 16.
0: 16 is West Pokot.
2: 15.
0: 15 is Laikipia.
2: Okay. Whoa.
3: 15th largest.
0: Yes. 15th largest county in the country. 8,696 square kilometers.
3: Wow.
0: Okay. Now, let's go to population size. Think about the population size. Nairobi is the largest population size with 4.4 million people. And the smallest is now, which one?
2: Lamu?
0: Yes. With 143,000 people.
2: All right.
0: One being largest, 47 being smallest in population size.
2: Where
0: is Laikipia?
2: I want to give it mid-level population. Ikotopo katikati.
0: Katikati ni wapi?
2: In the 20s.
0: No, it's not.
3: 30s?
0: Yes, it is in the 30s.
3: 35?
0: No, it's not. 35 is Kirinyaga. 33 is Nyandarua.
2: Wow, Kwawaru.
0: You got a guess?
2: Okay. 31?
0: 31 is Nyeri.
2: 30?
0: No, it's much smaller. Wajir is 30.
2: In terms of population?
0: Wow. Yes.
3: 36. Laikipia
0: is much smaller. Embu is 36th.
3: 39.
0: Laikipia is much smaller. Laikipia is 39.
2: Whoa.
0: At 518,000.
3: So 15 in terms of size and 39th in terms of population.
2: Uh-huh.
3: Interesting.
0: Yeah.
2: Very interesting.
3: Very, very interesting.
0: So the population, if you just look at that population density,
3: yeah.
0: East and West have most of this population.
2: Mm-hmm. Yes.
0: And then North has sparse population.
2: Landmass, but very little population.
0: Yeah.
2: Story of the country. Wait, in terms of population, which is the second largest county? Is it Kiambu?
0: The second largest county?
2: Population-wise,
0: it is,
2: yes?
0: Kiambu.
2: Mm. Okay.
0: Yes.
2: So, it's,
3: the other interesting thing is we're having a chat yesterday.
0: Yep.
3: Was the number of counties that Laikipia borders. Because yesterday.
0: Yep.
3: Was the number of counties that Laikipia borders. Because, you know, you just, again, assume it's like, yeah,

0: Was Nakuru.
1: Yes. Wait, nah. What?
0: There's Nakuru.
1: How?
2: Is there Nakuru?
1: We're on
2: there
1: the we're on the wrong Nakuru. Side of the
2: no,
1: country.
2: No, Nakuru. It's there's Samburu.
0: Uh-huh.
1: Samburu?
2: Yeah.
0: Wait. I think there's Nakuru somewhere there, guys.
1: Hey, how?
2: Nakuru, I don't see.
1: Yeah. But we're on the other side of the country.
2: There's Samburu. It's Baringo.
0: And
1: Samburu and Baringo. Okay.
0: So, seven counties. Yeah. There's Nakuru.
2: There's Nakuru.
0: Yeah.
1: What?
0: So, there's Samburu to the north, Isiolo to the northeast, Meru County to the east, Nyeri County to the southeast, Nyandarua to the south, Nakuru to the southwest, and Baringo to the west.
2: Nakuru. Wow.
1: Fantastic.
0: Seven.
1: Okay. I hope you know a lot more about Laikipia County now. I certainly do. I think now the next conversation will be, what is life in Nanyuki like?
2: Yes.
1: What's the economy in Nanyuki like?
2: Yep.
1: What does it look like when a place is so cosmopolitan and has so much going on? Is there a balance? Is there a bit of tension? What's happening? We'll also talk about the amount of investment that's coming into Laikipia County, yep. Whether it's foreign or local.
2: Yeah.
1: We'll talk about the presence of, for example, Batukia and so many other things with the locals. That'll be our conversation from 8 a.m.
2: With the Baraza, with the Bungas.
1: Yes.
2: The Bunga la Monaichi will have even the business community here, local business community, to also come and join us and tuonge haya maneno, yeah, what they see. Haya. Then at 7 a.m., we'll talk Laikipia in general, and we'll be joined by the county secretary for Laikipia County. His name is Koinage Wawahome.
1: Mm-hmm.
2: Koinage Wawahome, the county secretary of Laikipia, comes in at 7. So what we'll be talking to with him is Laikipia County.
0: Mm-hmm.
2: Number one, this administration, what is it tackling? I mean, what are the pressing needs of the people of Laikipia County, the three constituencies and the various wards? Also, what are the challenges that they face as an administration in just delivering services to the people? If you think about revenue generation, I remember in the last administration of Derito Moreidi, they crossed the 1 billion mark.
1: Mm-hmm.
2: Are they still above the 1 billion mark in all sorts of revenue generation?
1: Yeah. Mm-hmm.
2: And how are they collecting that money? What's their total budget? What's the fraction of the onsource revenue from the total budget? Like wanaweza kujimudu bila kungojea pesa kutoka
1: Nairobi,
2: you know, and so on and so forth. And just looking at all those issues about Laikipia and governing Laikipia.
1: Yes.
2: Yeah.
1: You know what's interesting is that the current governor ni tutam, but tutam yake ilikuwa naka space hapo katikati. Na the splitter alikuwa Ndiritu Murithi. I don't know if he's talked about running again.
2: Yes.
1: Mm-hmm. Yes. Is he running again?
2: Yes.
1: You see, Sasa, things are getting heated.
2: Very many people have expressed interest in running for governor, including our 7 a.m. guests.
1: Yes.
2: The county secretary is one candidate. Ndiritu Murithi, the former governor, is another candidate. The former woman, Keto Aruguru, is another aspirant.
0: The incumbent?
2: Well, the incumbent is finishing.
1: Maliza
2: Zake. So we'll also hear from the residents how many people want to be the next chief executive of this county.
1: All right.
2: Kinyanganyiro ni kikali.
1: So let's have to pay a quote here, Leo.
0: Yes. Today's quote is a Liberian proverb, and it reads, "A little rain each day will fill the rivers to overflowing." And ni kama tu ile kusema haba na haba. A little rain each day will fill the rivers to overflowing.
2: Nice.
0: Yeah. It's
2: haba na haba.
0: Small contributions make for something good, make for something big. And, we'll also just get to hear in our conversations today what those seemingly small contributions are that we don't get to see. Well, you know, we are talking about matters of the country, but counties have a lot to offer when it comes to, you know, taking care of its people's needs.
2: Yeah.
0: What are those small things that actually lead to the river overflowing? We did speak to a billion shillings. How is that helping the people of this county?
2: Yeah.
1: When you read it, my first thought was, this quote is sponsored by El Nino.
0: You know what is that as well. Proudly brought to you by El Nino.

0: little rain. A lot of rain will quickly fill up the rivers.
1: Tuingie magazeti. 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The question there would be, ni sheria gani haifuatwi according to President Trump? Which pot meat kettle, ata sijui, no comment.
0: Remember, that court is just a silly court. America has never ever signed the Rome Statute.
1: Yes.
0: America does not believe in the International Criminal Court. It believes in an alternative system of justice.
1: I have thoughts. Chanizishikilie. 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So wishing everybody all the best. But as we get into these AFCON qualifiers, are we ready as co-hosts? Are we tunakati kama tuko, we're good to go.
2: Preparedness.
0: Tuko set.
2: Sisi, our railway stadium, nini.
0: We're born ready. Oh, wow. Come on.
2: Acha wakuje kesho.
0: Umuona Nyayo?
1: Nyayo sijaona, by the way.
0: Umefika junction, ukoona barabara inapanda juu na shuka chini. Wasema nini?
1: All right.
0: Umeona Nairobi wewe?
1: All right.
0: Umeona Kenya Traffic hapo Serena vile tunajenga barabara ya kupita juu kwa juu.
2: Yeah.
0: Wasema. Umeona Uhuru Park wewe?
1: Wasema. AFCON, here we come.
2: We're born ready.
1: Hey, born ready. 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So
0: hii story inasema
1: essentially that Jeremiah Kioni has not given his stance whether he will be challenging Dr. Matiang'i at the NDC.
0: Okay.
1: Also, the fact that Ngunjiri wa Mbugu says this is a matter for the members of the party, the delegates, to decide, kind of negates Uhuru Kenyatta's...
0: Uhuru said that. Uhuru
1: what
0: said...
1: What would I say?
0: That that Matiang'i's assumption of office will be confirmed at the NDC.
2: At the NDC.
1: Okay.
0: Right? So the NDC will have to make the final decision.
1: Confirmed or
0: endorsed by... The NDC has to meet. And that's when he becomes now the substantive party leader. Right now, he just said, I've handed over his interim until the NDC is held. I am actually questioning this journey. His headline inatuambia Jubilee hakukaliki. The front man anasema wanangangania Jubilee, wanatuambia ni Kioni na Matiang'i, alafu wanatuambia Kioni amesema yeye hajaongea kama atapinga.
2: Inahitaji mahojiano maalum is what they need.
0: Yeah. Maybe it doesn't sound like he has said lazima. It's not lazima.
2: I think it's when he didn't attend this meeting, and his absence is what is now forming this conversation for. Kukaliki. He is going on to that direction. Huku kwingine wamesema no.
1: Yeah. Fair. I actually think that's probably it. Mm-hmm. The fact that your deputy
2: party leader
1: was nowhere to be seen at your NEC.
0: Yeah.
1: Red flag. Yeah. But we may be reading too much into it. Time will tell.
0: I'm just thinking. He headline by unaweza fikiria ati Kioni amewaambia tukutane NDC, mambo ni NDC. 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
2: NDC
0: conference. 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So, are you cooking it?
1: Ukurasa wa tatu wa Taifa Leo, Amerika kumezea mate madini ya Kenya. 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Now, the us having a sovereign wealth fund, and things are starting to
0: take shape,
1: to make sense, to take shape. Eh? The other thing is, when America wants to do some value addition on this madini, you know, and they're looking for markets and things like that.
0: Yeah.
1: Up on you, that's why we usually get beaten by the rain.
2: Correct. Right.
1: And that's essentially, we should not be exporting anything raw, anything that has no value addition, anything that is not ready for market.
2: Yeah.
1: So I don't know if the full discussion is captured in just this press statement, but I would hope that President Ruto was like, value addition ni sawa. What we're looking for really is a market after the value addition.
2: After the value addition.
1: Yeah. Sijali mambo ya value addition. We've got that. Mm. I would hope that was part of the conversation.
0: And I think it could be just, both could still play a part. Mm. You see, like we're told by the Chamber of Mining chairman that even that value addition, it's capital intensive.
1: Yes.
0: So bring in companies that come and invest in this country so that when it's being exported as finished product, it's product of Kenya. It's produce of Kenya. It is Kenyan gold, Kenyan whatever.
2: Yeah.
0: So having the foreign investment companies coming set up here, operating under Kenyan laws, process under Kenyan law is good. Because then you just talk about then exporting it as finished product.
2: Mm-hmm.
0: Also, the mining, the extraction, the mining is also capital intensive. So you'll also be looking to, can you get big foreign companies, foreign money, patient capital that will take care of that? So I think it's a mix of all, which works well.
2: Yeah.
0: AmCham discussed mine, minerals.
2: Mm-hmm.
0: And now here they are with Marco Rubio discussing minerals. So now can I conversation not a bit of Nambiwa? What you're being told and where they are right now.
1: Yeah, kuna ka difference.
0: Tuko hapa na nyuki kwa zile mambo tunajua. But
1: wako Isiolo.
0: Wamepita Isiolo, wako Marsabit.
1: Correct.
0: Wako
1: correct.
0: Marsabit.
2: It's you bring up a very interesting point, Eric, that what we are getting right now is just the top level conversations.
0: Yep.
2: But this mining conversation has not started now. Kenya has been trying to map out its mines. We had the mining conference at some point this year, and government has been front and center in terms of understanding, okay, what are we not fully extracting and what it is we need to do. Could be very surprised that setup is currently happening for some of these people, and we're still here saying, tutafanya hivi. So I think it's how much of this then makes it to proper public records.
0: Yeah.
2: Kabla tuende breaky, tuangalie bitaifa. The town of Nanyuki is coming alive.
1: It's coming alive in real time.
2: Real time. Hapo tukuna Bi Maureen Kipyegon, ana miaka 22, na yeye ndio anatupambia safu hii leo. 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To the south?
1: South.
2: No, south
0: si,
2: ni...
0: Si, south.
2: Ni
0: south Yawa. Isiolo, Meru na... Meru na Nyeri.
2: It's toward the west.
0: Kwa west. Kule.
2: Yes.
1: Okay, it's toward to the west.
0: Yes.
1: Sawa basi. Mm-hmm. Yeye ni jirani wa county ya Laikipia.
2: Laikipia. Exactly that. Aya, tuchukwe breaky. We'll be right back with the rest of the dailies and a few stories from last night. This is Fixing the Nation, coming to you live from Nanyuki Town in Laikipia County.

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1: Children need to learn that money is a resource and not the measure of their worth. Teach them how to save, give, spend wisely, and understand the difference between something they need and something that they simply want. Even simple conversations about money can prepare them for adulthood. We should not wait until children are grown before teaching them financial responsibility. The lessons we teach at home today can influence the financial decisions they make tomorrow.
0: That's it for today's edition of Family Fast. Remember, family isn't just about where we come from. It's also about the deep connections we create along the way.
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1: County Manyuki, to be specific. 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Is that you? 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
2: Mariam amka.
1: Akatupeleka breakfast. Moto kwa Glado.
3: Yes.
1: What a proper fixer.
3: Yes.
1: It's so good to see and hear from fixers from all across the country. Like Kipia and Adonjo so far. You can send us yours. Kama wewe ni mwenyeji hapa like Kipia. Any of the 7 neighboring counties. Watu wa Baringo, wa Nyeri, wa Nyandarua, wa Isiolo, wa Samburu, wa Meru, kila mahali. Ama anywhere in the country. Tuambie tu unafanya nini and how you're fixing the nation.
3: Yeah.
1: Our number is 0769-590-762. 0769-590-762.
3: Kabisa. Mafixers wana nyuki ni wengi. Kuna mwingine anaitwa Woodboy. Woodboy ni mnoma sana. Hata kwa set baadaye. Woodboy has also been hosting us at ile base yake inaitwa
1: HQ ya marafiki.
4: Mwisho wa reli.
3: Woodboy. Now, let's say hello to other fixers. Charles Opil says, good morning, Murima.
1: Mm-hmm.
3: Ako na head na story yake ya leo. 13-year-old Kelvin Doe in Sierra Leone's capital, Freetown, dug through rubbish bins for acid, soda, and scrap metal, made a battery, then a generator, then a transmitter. 13-year-old boy.
4: Wow. Reminds me of the boy who harnessed the wind in Malawi.
3: Mm-hmm.
4: It's a necessity being the mother of invention.
3: Oh, yes.
4: Really.
3: Oh, yes. Patrick is there, says, good morning, fixers. Good to see you in Nanyuki. I'm sharing the beauty of the country. Yes. Sir Richard Micah, good morning. Mnaka baridi na wanyorosha kweli. Poleni sana. Aye, felaris. Ati bear.
4: Imagine there's a bear.
3: Ati bear.
4: Yeah.
1: Tumelan pamoja. Fixers, tumelan pamoja.
3: Ti bear. Panya bear.
4: A bear. It's a grizzly. Grizzlies are the brown ones.
1: Yes.
4: Yeah.
1: It's a grizzly bear. Hey, Kenya kuna mambo mengi.
4: Things are many.
3: Kweli kabisa. Steve Oketch anasema good morning. David Jogona says, good morning, fixers mko mlimani. I hope your every meal has waru. Of course. Na kavish. Na minji.
1: Zana breakfast ilikuwa na kavichi, minji,
4: karati.
1: Yeah.
3: Laris uko in your roots. In the spirit of NTV mashinani, sema, ni kipi kikusikitishacho. Now, si ume ulimi, please.
4: Wow, ni kipi kikusikitishacho.
3: Yeah. Daniel Kenya says, watching from home, Nanyuki, welcome, fixers. Asante sana, Daniel. Karibu hapa kwenye bunge, tuzungumze pia nawe saa mbili. Jenga Njoki says, watching Neema Gospel Choir, a drummer, mpaka anasimamia drums, almost breaking sticks, but trending is the lazy one who decided to do a yellow page advert. Let the fingers do the walking. Bass guitarist. Unaona hiyo video ya nini? Neema Gospel Choir. It was a social media trending video. So there's a new song that they've done. So it's an old song, but they've just redone it. So this social media guy records the drummer guy playing the drums. So a drum that's mama. Then he moves to the bass guitar guy who's just standing there. Then the bass guitar guy is a kashai guy. He points him to the drummer guy. Then the bass guitar guy starts. Hey, mse anarudi kwake.
1: Love it.
3: No, end of tough day. Steve Oketch is just waiting to see who used to do their business kwa bush. That one myth ya kufatwa na moshi. Wacha mbozako. Wacha mbozako bana. H. Matende, when will my home city of Nakuru regain its former glory of being the cleanest in East Africa? The 80s was the best decade. Sirucha says, I love the quote, I think of consistency. You don't have to do big things to see the difference. In fact, it's those small intentional acts consistently that makes all the difference.
4: Donge.
3: Moses Masharia, good morning, guys. Latif must have been PCMF. PCMF, nini?
4: Ina kwa gele PCA, but yeah, men.
3: Oh.
4: There's Women's Guild and then there's PCMF.
3: Oh.
4: Yeah, I think. Hiyo ndio jina yao.
3: Presbyterian Men Fellowship.
4: Yes, that one.
3: Oh, maybe sikuelewa kipresbytery. Nilielewa kwa Anglican. Tisha Karil, President Kibaki once said, ni lazima tupunguze ukulaji wa pombe. Ni lazima tupunguze ukulaji wa pombe. Kuna kulagaragaga. Good day, Fixers. Background ya Mariam, naona the world is in your hands.
4: Mm-hmm.
3: Contextualize. Contextualize.
1: Sasa, context ni, the world is in my hands. No, I think it's just a really nice message. It's quite beautiful.
3: Yeah.
1: A good reminder, Nyewe.
3: Yeah.
1: The world is in your hands.
3: I think it's the Department for Environment.
1: Yes.
3: Right there. And on one side, they have a...
1: Tusaidie kuhifadhi mazingira. Yeah.
3: Ara. Sirucha nasema, I'm finding it hard to follow you. Sijui niyo moshi. Sirucha na tuenjoy tu. Agribomanji fixers need to visit the county of Nyamira, where we have two factions of the county assembly that hold sittings in two different places in Nyamira.
1: At the same time?
3: You remember, once they went to one of the county assembly members, Shosho's house.
1: Yes. Na wakafanya assembly.
3: With a fake mace. Joyrush, good morning fixers. Watu wangu, karibuni Nanyuki. I'm just a minute away from where you are at Sogra Plaza. Nanyuki is a good place. Msitoke huko. How heta go Marina. Marina. Haha.
1: This is Marina.
3: Marina.
1: Okay. We are in a marina, but I don't see water. Like ni sawa, ni sawa. Those are details.
4: There's a river somewhere here.
1: Okay.
3: Those are details. Jorish kuja. Simon Kalia, Mariam, did you know that Romuruti was supposed to be remote route?
1: Hey.
3: I thought you should know. I've heard many people saying that. I think Romuruti should have been remote route.
1: It kind of does make sense. The one like even Kariakor. Dagoretti ni mesahau.
3: The Great Corner.
1: The great corner, yes.
3: They said it's the Great Corner.
4: Okay.
3: And then others, they say Dagorete has not bought.
4: Okay.
3: It's old stories.
4: Uh-huh. Urban legends.
1: Rumuruti remote route sounds, it makes sense, guys.
3: It sounds closer to a Maasai one, Rumuruti.
1: Hey.
3: Yeah.
4: Remote route.
3: And that's, you see, where Rumuruti is just basically close to the edge of Maasai. Of Samburu. It sounds closer to me to...
1: But remote route.
3: Ama word. Remote route. Musa Walaikipia, welcome to Nanyuki. Musa Walaikipia. Kuja Musa hapa kwa nye baraza. Let's talk about our minerals in Laikipia.
1: Mm-hmm.
3: Iron deposits.
1: Uh-huh.
3: Uh-huh. We'd like to hear more about that. Watu kila mtu anambezea madini hapa. Haya, mafixers ni wengi. 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Tuendelea kuwashukuru na kuwasalimia tukiendelea. Tuingie kwenye BD.
4: Tuingie kwenye business daily.
3: Ehe.
4: Wacha tufungue. The fingers are frozen a little bit.
3: Ngoja, Njenga Njogo anasema. Ametuma clip kwa fixing the nation number. Check during the break. Kefi ni Kamau. Kevin Kamau akiwa pale kwenye studio. Hiyo video na Elizabeth. Please, hiyo video ya Jenga Jogo.
4: Yes.
3: Utuambia anasema nini.
1: Na BBC unatuonea huruma. Amesema jameni wapeni scarf wajifunike shingo ndio wapate joto kidogo. 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
3: Tunaumia hapa. Lakini jua limechomoza sasa.
1: Yeah. Fixing the nation one bonfire at a time.
4: Exactly.
1: Yeah.
4: It's really nice. Haya, tuangalie business daily.
3: Yeah.
4: So, Central Bank of Kenya has fined record 33 banks for loan rate cut breaches.
3: Wow.
4: Mm. And 38 is the total number of commercial banks in the country. So, this is such a big one. 33 of those have it been fined.
3: Mm.
4: The Central Bank of Kenya fined a record 33 commercial banks for defying the regulator's calls to cut their loan rates in line with the reduced benchmark rate, denying borrowers cheaper credit. Now, the penalties followed on site in inspections of all 38 commercial banks, which the central bank cracked the whip to force lenders to match their lending rates to the reduced CBR rate. The central bank did not disclose the identity of the banks in breach of the Banking Act provisions or the fines slapped on the 33 lenders, which represent 86.8% of the industry. Now, that's a big one because...
1: Love it.
4: I really love it as well.
1: Love it. I'm so happy. Finally, the kachihuahua that was... and no bite. Finally. Imeuma.
3: It claims that it has bitten.
1: What do you mean it claims?
3: It's what to party banks.
1: Not the fines, the amounts.
3: Yeah, they tell us which bank.
4: Mm-hmm. So they've given six banks, okay, that had cut their overall lending rates to match or exceed the benchmark rates. These are Citibank, NA Kenya, ABSA, Credit Bank, Standard Chartered, Stanbic, and Victoria Commercial Bank. Mm. So these are six. And the banking regulator last year repeatedly put pressure on banks to lower borrowing costs and match cuts to the benchmark rate while threatening daily fines. So I think it's just now to get clarity, one, on the fine. How far back are these fines going? Mm. Because this didn't start now. The non-compliance has been going on.
3: They've been saying that for a long time. And in fact, even these six banks, I think this is... Because Kefa Moruni has been following this story and we've been writing on the Business Daily about the Business Daily's own analysis of which banks have sent communication to their borrowers, cutting their interest rates. Mm. This comes from there. The Central Bank did not disclose which banks. Disclose, Bwana!
4: Tell us.
3: Ah.
1: And how much they're fined.
3: Yes.
1: Because if the fine is not sufficient... Mm. Watasematu, if this is what it takes to make this much, then this is the cost of doing business. No, alipe fine.
4: It's a slap on the wrist.
1: Yeah.
4: Just like sirudie.
1: Fair. Yeah. I'm happy. Let me say, I'm happy that they have acted on these banks.
3: Yeah.
1: Yes, but watuambia, how much? Now, which banks?
4: Yeah. Yeah.
1: Of course, you know your bank and you know their rates.
3: Yeah.
1: Do you know if they were fined?
4: No. If they were not fined. We'll revisit this issue because it had been published what the daily fine would be.
3: Yeah.
4: I think it was around either 100,000 or I need to remember.
3: Yeah.
4: So is that compounded? Mm-hmm. It was 100,000. Mm-hmm. So you need to see how far back it goes. But again, good move. Big news that came from the Securities Exchange yesterday. Quickmart set for NSE debut, putting up 57.5% stake for sale. Supermarket chain Quickmart will sell up to 57.5% stake through the NSE, providing a multi-billion shilling partial exit route for private equity firm Adenia and its founders. So again, the Securities Exchange continues to do incredibly well with all of these companies listing.
3: Yeah.
4: Ticker headlines. The share of electricity that Kenya Power loses dropped 18.58% in the year to June 2026, the lowest point in which in 11 years as a utility stepped up investment in smart meters, network upgrades and measures to curb theft.
3: Right.
4: On page 5, record high crude oil tanker freight rates signal fresh pressure on fuel prices at the pump and household energy bills as the fallout from the Middle East crisis worsens. And on page 6, multinational banks operating in Kenya have failed to keep pace with the rapid expansion of their homegrown rivals, resulting in a loss of market share that has seen Standard Chartered Bank of Kenya drop off the list of tier one lenders. And well, that is something that has been ongoing in terms of how the banking space is favoring smaller banks.
3: Yeah.
4: Then last story there on the front page is fraud link KVSE owner returns with new scheme. This is on investments. It's a story that continues on page 2. And standing on the dock there are two ladies at the Milimani courts over this story. And that is Mary Katuma and Ruth Mweni Kimeo, where they were charged yesterday for allegedly operating an unlicensed collective investment scheme trading as Contvest Stock Exchange Global Investment Group. They were released on 200,000 bond, each after pleading not guilty.
3: That's 200
4: it
3: G's.
4: On the yes.
3: Okay. Quickly getting into the Daily Nation. And the Daily Nation has a photo of Watenya looking very pensive. The headline, Sifuna's Party Gamble. Time is fast running out for Nairobi Senator Edwin Sifuna to pick a political vehicle in his quest for the presidency during next year's general election. Disputes over the Linda Mwananchi and Ukombozi names amidst competing power centers both within his camp and the opposition brigade further complicate matters for the city legislature. His allies say he still has time and options.
5: Ah, yeah.
3: The other story there is Ruto Rubio talks put minerals in U.S. sites, like you've talked about there. And there's a photo of President Ruto with a delegation of Kenyan leaders walking to the U.N. headquarters in New York yesterday, where he chaired a meeting of the Committee of African Heads of State and Government on Climate Change. The head of state made his key address to the U.N. General Assembly last night. He actually delivered his UNGA address last night. On the back page, no pay, no play. Harambe Stars players go on strike ahead of AFCON qualifier. Oh, my God. Hey. On Tuesday, Harambe Stars players reported to camp in Nairobi to begin preparation for Saturday's AFCON qualifier against Eritrea at Nyayo Stadium. Only the training did not take place, with reports indicating they had gone on strike over unpaid allowances. Hii ni mambo gani?
4: Now.
1: Nili, haya. Unajua tukiuliza, oh, are we prepared for AFCON? Talanta, wow. Nyayo Stadium, fantastic. Overpass, underpass, undertake, overtake, fantastic. Kulipa players, that's where we draw the line.
4: Crickets.
1: Okay. Okay.
3: Players. Players. Okay.
4: And even as we are talking on this Harambe Stars story, I've just gone to the back page, and the other concern is Benny McCarthy's work permit, which is his biggest issue at the moment.
3: Yeah. Mm-hmm.
4: So, coach, work permit issue. Players, hawajalipwa.
3: So this, the entire technical bench that works with Benny McCarthy, they don't have a work permit. So they normally just come when their people are in camp.
1: Uh-huh.
3: They train using that visa,
1: uh-huh.
3: And then they leave. They go back to SA.
1: Hmm.
3: Next time, Harambe Stars in a meet, they come. He hasn't been given a permit.
1: Are we for real?
4: Is it sustainable?
1: It's
4: because
1: not.
4: Because then it's, and I'm just seeing him saying, I always come around, do my job, and go back because I don't have a work permit.
3: Yeah.
4: You know, you get tired of saying to someone, please, can we do that? You end up with words that come out of your mouth and end up falling on deaf ears. And I think that is where it got to do with the federation. So, issue here is FKF, they need to sort out fix.
1: Una coach national team ya mtu na hauna work permit. Unaka 1 month, three how many days, unarudi home because visa in expire. Are we serious?
3: Benny McCarthy is not the first foreign coach who has coached Harambe Stars.
1: Yeah.
3: So it's not just something that they don't know. Benny McCarthy is not the first foreigner to come and work in Kenya.
1: Mm-hmm.
3: So the immigration department processes work permits all the time. So what exactly is the issue here? Mm. What are we not being told by Hussein Mohammed and his FKF, by Mburia and his ministry of sports, or even by Kipchumba Murkomen and his Department for Immigration? Mm. What are we not being told here? What's going on? Ninin?
4: What's the issue?
3: Mm.
1: Like, it's so ridiculous. If someone is coaching your national team, anaingia na tourist visa, anafanya kazi, inexpire, anashika flight, anarudi home 2 days, ndio ians.
4: Unapita immigration, unaambiwa, na tukona AFCON next year. Na sisi ndio host.
3: These are jokes.
4: Anyway.
3: There's a story that aired on NTV, several stories, of course, that aired on NTV. I'd like to highlight one, where there was an open heart surgery for the needy that was being organized at the Kenyatta National Hospital, and it was a big one because of course the impact of what it means, open heart surgery.
1: Mm-hmm.
3: In addition to other stories, for example, like are we prepared for El Nino preparedness and so on. But this one on open heart surgery, it's a new dawn for patients with heart problems in the country following the first ever off-pump heart surgery performed at KNH during a 10-day free cardiac surgery medical camp. It came at a time when individuals and families continue to grapple with the burden of heart disease, with some patients seeking specialized treatment abroad after exhausting local options. We're going to hear from one who was a beneficiary called Millicent, and the husband, Jose Juma, is going to talk about, you know, what had happened. Also, another beneficiary, Maria Wangoi, who for the past 18 years since her first diagnosis has been caring for her mother. I mean, Elizabeth Wanjiku is the mother who's been caring for Maria Wangoi. We're going to hear from Elizabeth Wanjiku, the daughter of Maria Wangoi, cardiothoracic surgeon Simon Derito, and also Professor Hiroshi Ninami, who are going to talk about this program and what's been happening around it.
6: Najua kutoka Kisumu hadi hapa ni mbali. 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Hata 3 hours. 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
7: Amekuwa na hiyo shida, akatengenezwa, akafanyiwa surgery tena ya roho, akabadishiwa hiyo valve, tena dimereta shida. Na alikuwa amepona, by this year, mwezi wa pili hapo, ndio alipigwa na stroke.
8: The traditional way of doing heart surgery has been to stop the heart for 2 reasons. One is to, if you are working inside the heart, you want a place where there is no blood. But also when the heart beats, it's in constant motion. So it becomes can be very difficult to do a very fine, precise job when the heart is beating.
9: And the major advantage is the with using the heart-lung machine, it may cause of the brain stroke. So to eliminate the that kind of complication.
3: Right, so that's what's happening there at Kenyatta National Hospital. And of course, it's a big thing for somebody who has dealt with a heart condition for 18 years, getting the opportunity to go through the cardiothoracic surgery is a big and welcome relief.
4: Yeah.
3: Yeah. We're going to the top of the hour, where after which we will talk to the county secretary for Laikipia. But as we go to the top of the hour, kuna ile clip ambayo imetumwa, sio?
4: Na njenga njogu.
3: So the clip is what we're discussing. The Neema Gospel Choir. Bass drummer and the guitarist. The song is a song that we all know. Eko lango moja wazi ni lango la mbinguni. Na yote aingiae hata haya, lakini these guys have now redone it. Listen to the bassists.

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Eric Lateef, Mariam Bishar and Ferralis Wambui are fixing the nation. 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

0: 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And for our Nation FM listeners, that was Major Lazer Particular. And of course, we like to keep things, you know, fine in particular over here. Let's get into our news fix for the hour. Now, President Ruto has called for a permanent African seat on the UN Security Council. President Ruto has called for permanent African representation at the UN Security Council. He said that Africa needs a stronger voice in global peace and security decisions. He also called for reforms in the international financial system and said conflicts, inequality and inconsistent application of international law should show the need for UN reforms. He also made the remarks during Kenya's national statement at the 81st UN General Assembly in New York. I think this is very on brand. He's been consistent about changes in the global financial architecture and a seat on the Security Council. So I think with agendas, you keep pushing until they land.
1: Oh,
0: so
1: yes.
0: Props to him.
1: Oh, yes.
0: Yeah.
1: That one, William Ruto, President William Ruto gets a proper A star on that, on pushing for that.
0: Yes.
1: Let's get into a conversation for the hour. At 9 minutes after seven, we are coming to you live from Nanyuki Town. Nanyuki is a seat of the County Assembly of Laikipia County. Laikipia is a very big county with three constituencies. And look, he said it's one of the those middle, large counties in the country. But also one of the smaller ones when it comes to population size. But Laikipia has very many things that go for it. Nanyuki Town itself has so much that goes for it. Nanyuki Town hosts the Laikipia Air Base of the Kenya Air Force. Nanyuki Town hosts, not far from here, still within Laikipia, is the base for the British Army Training Unit in Kenya, Batuk. Here we have very many hotels, we have very many expedition centers, because from here it's not very far to the one of the gates to climb Mount Kenya. So there's so much that happens in Nanyuki. But to get to understand a lot more about Nanyuki, we are joined by the County Secretary of the Laikipia County, Koinange Wahome. Buenasias. Karibu sana.
2: Asante.
1: Yeah, oh, you should be the one welcoming us. No, we welcome you to Nanyuki.
2: Karibu sana.
0: Can someone
2: Nanyuki
0: welcome you to your own home?
2: Karibu sana Nanyuki.
1: Yes.
2: And I hope umeona mulima.
1: Ah, mulima tumeona.
2: Uh-huh.
1: Hey, mulima, you guys have the best view of the mountain.
2: Yes.
1: What? You know, if you go to, of course, the mountain is in Meru County, right? And part of it in Tharaka Nithi.
2: Correct.
1: And from that side, you see just the shoots of the peak of the rock. But from the side of Laikipia, the views.
0: You see the peak.
1: Yes.
0: Like this beautiful side is majestic.
2: It is quite beautiful. And we love it that way. Mm. One story I want to tell you is that the most unique thing about Nanyuki and some of the stories that we are normally told about Nanyuki is that the railway line terminated here in Nanyuki.
1: Yeah.
2: The reasons why it terminated here was that the constructors made a stopover here in Nanyuki.
1: Uh-huh.
2: And apparently, we are told that the constructors made a stopover here in Nanyuki.
1: Uh-huh.
2: And apparently, we are told that the map got lost here. So

0: Known as Mushuarelli. Yeah.
1: Was known as?
0: Mushuarelli.
1: Mushuarelli.
0: Yeah. Mushuarelli.
1: That's
0: right?
1: Why HQ naitwa Mushuarelli. Okay,
0: right.
1: Okay.
0: Where we are at right now, CS, in Nanyuki, we are at the edge of Nanyuki. In fact, I was looking at the map.
1: Yes.
0: And this map was confusing me because looking at the map, Google Map tells me there's some parts of this town that are in Nyeri. Is it true?
2: Yes, Nanyuki is at the edge. The boundary on your right is 1 kilometer from here, you will be in Meru County.
0: All right.
2: 1 kilometer backwards, you will be in Nyeri County.
1: Mm.
2: So Nanyuki is at the extreme edge of Laikipia County.
1: Right. Yeah. 1 kilometer uko Meru, 1 kilometer uko Nyeri.
2: Actually, it is not even a kilometer. It is actually meters. Just across the road here, around 100 meters from here, we are in Nyeri County.
1: Because I think the map was showing
0: us that here,
1: Konyeri.
0: These guys are in Nyeri County.
1: Mm-hmm.
0: These sanitation things in Nyeri County.
1: Yeah.
0: Right? So, has that brought a conflict? Because we know that there have been conflicts in counties where they are sharing towns.
1: Yes.
0: With revenue collection and revenue management?
2: No. The challenge that we have experienced is mostly not on the side of Nanyuki. It is on the side of Nyahururu.
1: Mm-hmm.
2: Coincidentally, Nyahururu also falls at the boundary of Nyandarua and Nakuru.
1: Mm-hmm.
2: So we have a small challenge of Nyahururu because Nyandarua keeps claiming that they are the ones who have been who have developed Nyahururu town, and they have a certain claim on part of Nyahururu. And then initially, how the government used to work, some of the towns were shared. The district headquarters of Nyandarua County used to operate from Nyahururu.
0: Uh-huh.
1: Okay.
2: But then devolution came, and now a bit of clarity was brought, and Nyandarua relocated to Olkalau, and then Nyahururu was left to Laikipia.
0: Okay.
2: But Nyandarua kept on insisting that Nyahururu is part of their county, but that matter was settled.
0: Mm-hmm. And Nakuru are not claiming any part.
2: No, Nakuru are not claiming anything. But that comes with a fair share of challenges, because now that means that the population of Meru, the population of Nyeri, share a lot of things that are normally done by the Laikipia County.
1: Correct.
2: Yes.
0: Yeah, because you can imagine if you just go a kilometer and you cross the river and you already get at Meru.
1: Mm-hmm.
0: So it means that people who are on that other side of Meru and they want to come, the hospital that's nearest to them is this one,
1: in
0: Nanyuki, which will be in Laikipia.
1: Yes.
0: Mm-hmm. On the other side, the Nyeri people who will want to come and get some of these services, they'll be going to
1: Laikipia
0: for the services.
1: Yes. Mm.
0: But they're paying their taxes
1: in Nyeri.
3: Into their counties.
1: Yes.
3: I think this presents a very unique opportunity for counties to see how they can coexist. Because at the end of the day, it's all about serving the people, correct?
1: Mm.
3: So how do you have like this inter-county sort of like a, I don't know, marriage, handshake? We love handshakes in this country.
0: Yeah.
1: We do.
0: Yeah. But Bwana CS, karibu sana. We almost forgot. Felaris is going to welcome you to the conversation. I mean, the day's quote.
2: Thank you.
3: Karibu sana. Today's quote is a Liberian proverb, and it reads, "A little rain each day will fill the rivers to overflowing." A little rain each day will fill the rivers to overflowing. How do you interpret that?
2: Well, maybe I would interpret that the same way I would interpret development. And what we normally experience within the counties is that one classroom might look very small. One borehole that has been rehabilitated might look a bit insignificant. And maybe one road that has been done might also look quite small, but ultimately that is how we transform our counties, because it is not possible for us to do everything at once. So what I would say is that little by little we are able to achieve transformation. Yes,
3: I like that interpretation. Little by little, development wise whatever it is that is able to change the lives of the people on ground. And we'll be getting to look at some of those things in terms of where the county stands right now, even as we're doing a countdown to the next election. Is the county administration listening to what the people want, or is the county administration just playing by its own guidebook and saying we have development, tumefanya hivi, but are the people actually feeling it? What is the pulse on the ground?
2: well,

0: the county government are structured, it is actually not possible for you to do things without just also looking at what exactly the people are saying, because the law has a certain way that guides how developments are done. We start by doing public participation, and then there is also the involvement of the county assembly, then there is also the budgets that are also a reflection of what has been done and what has been collected in the public participation forums. So we have no choice, and we cannot be able to say that we will do things our way. We have to do things the way the public wants them to be done. Yep.
1: So what have you been doing? You know, you've been talking about, you know, the little by little, even if it's just one public toilet, even if it's this, you know, you should always be acknowledging that little by little, we are making steady steps. Are the people of Laikipia feeling like this is little by little? Are they feeling like it's nothing by nothing? What can you say, if you were to just list as the main things that this administration, so we have had only two administrations in Laikipia so far. This present administration, what can you say that you have been able to deliver to the people that will not be counted as little by little, but as something substantial?
0: Well, yes, I am able to now give you an account of what we have managed to do. And there's quite a lot. We can go per departments, but let me just maybe give a highlight on some of the flagships that we are able to do. One of the things that maybe we can pride ourselves in is that when devolution started in the year 2013, we started with 40 dispensaries. When, by the time that we were getting done in 2017, there were 78 of them. Between 2017 and 2022, we managed to add 10 dispensaries. Right now, in this current administration, we are able to say confidently that we have surpassed 102 health facilities that are operation within Laikipia County. That is quite significant on our end, because Laikipia is largely a local, a bit of a remote county. And most of these things have been a serious challenge to our people. So when we feel that we have actually managed to increase the number of health facilities that people can be able to access them, we feel a bit of satisfaction in terms of the delivery of services that our people expect.
2: True.
0: Then we also have Nyahururu County Referral Hospital. We have managed to bring a 120-bed maternity wing that has been operationalized within the administration. We have a renal unit in Nyahururu that we have from scratch, is now operating with 10 dialysis machines. Previously, the people of Laikipia used to travel to Olkalau and Nakuru, but now, as we talk right now, we are now operational. We are operating a renal unit within Nyahururu County Referral Hospital. There's quite a number of things that we have done in terms of the ECD centers, which is one of the devolved functions. We are able to say that within the 5 years, the 4 years that we have been the government has been in power, we are able to say that we have done 120 classrooms, and it is not only classrooms, because now we have a different way, a different model of education. We have PP1 and PP2, and then we have also incorporated a bit of a friendly environment for our kids to learn from, and we are hoping that going forward it will become a standard practice that whenever a classroom is done, it will no longer just be blocks being done. We have to factor in a standard way on how we construct our classrooms. And in terms of roads, we have done quite a number of kilometers of roads, opened more than 1,000 kilometers of roads within our county, and we are hoping that by the end of this financial year, we will be able to account at least for the resources that have been allocated to us. We will be able to say that maybe 1,800 kilometers of road we have been done by the county government of Laikipia. There's quite a lot that we have done, and we can list them on and on and on.
2: Mm. Right. I love that you started with healthcare and education. I think those are the core of any nation. Any true development starts from quality education, quality healthcare, and we'll even dive deeper into that with the Wananchi a bit later on. But I wanted to go to the money bit, which is all source revenue. It's a sensitive topic for a lot of counties. Mm. However, you crossed the billion shilling mark earlier than a lot of other counties. But in the last year or so, still fell short of your own targets for revenue collection. I think you had a target of maybe 1.47 billion, right? In the last financial year. Didn't quite get there, but talk to me about the financial opportunities within Laikipia County, how you're collecting own source revenue, and what the balance is between meeting your financial targets and also not making the people of Laikipia feel like serikali natumaliza. Yeah.
0: Thank you. Thank you for that question. If there is one area that I would say that we will really be proud of as an administration is how we have managed our own source revenue. Mm. By the time His Excellency the Governor Joshua Irungu was taking over, the previous administration collected the year 2021-2022, they collected 970 million Kenya shillings. But in that 970 million Kenya shillings, there was also what the national government normally does. They normally pay the contribution in lieu of service for all the land that is normally occupied by the national government. So out of 970, there is 130 million that was paid by the national government. When we took over in the year 2022-2023, the first year of this administration, we hit 1 billion mark without the silo. In the year 2023-2024, we hit 1.1 billion Kenya shillings. In the year 2024-2025, that is the year you are talking about, we missed the target. The target was 1.4 billion, but we hit 1.2 billion Kenya shillings. In the year 2025-2026, we are confidently able to say that we managed to collect 1.35 billion Kenya shillings. The target for this year is 1.5 billion Kenya shillings. Mm. But most importantly, I would wish maybe to let you know that the Commission on Revenue Allocation normally has a certain way of maybe assessing the potential of the counties. The potential of Laikipia County in the year 2025-2026 was 1.38 billion Kenya shillings. So we missed our potential by just 3 million Kenya shillings, which is quite significant. If you were to compare Laikipia with the rest of the country, there is only one county that normally hits its potential, and that is Narok County. And you would understand the kind of resources that Narok County has.
2: Yeah.
0: So we really feel proud that we are able to consistently register growth in our own source revenue.
3: How are we collecting that? It's where is this money coming from? Because it's very easy for Kenyans to hear figures, a billion shillings, but one plus one does not equal a billion. You have to have diversified ways in which you're collecting this money. Paint us a picture. Where's your biggest revenue coming from, and what other measures have come up that you've seen? This is a space that we had previously not seen potential in being able to raise these revenues.
0: Thank you. Thank you. Thank you for that question. And I want to also confirm that it is true that revenue normally is the money that is normally collected from the people who live within the boundaries of Laikipia. But as much as we say that we collect money, it is money that is normally collected against a certain service that is offered by the government. So, yes, we normally collect revenue, and our major revenue stream is our hospitals. And in our hospitals, we would say that that is also the part or the area that consumes a lot of our budgets in terms of human resource, in terms of infrastructure. That is where we have done a lot of investments. So out of that investment, we are able also to collect revenue from that stream. Mm. Yes.
3: So majority from hospitals?
0: Yes.
3: Okay.
1: But then we'll take a break shortly. Mm-hmm. I just wanted to hang on to that a little bit. Mm-hmm. Now there's the law that is called the Facility Improvement Fund Law that says money that you collect from health facilities is ring-fenced to stay in the health facilities, to develop the facilities. So are you still counting money that has come from your hospitals as part of your bigger kitty of revenue?
0: Well, a Facility Improvement Fund is one of the policies that has been adopted by the county government of Laikipia. So the money that is generated within the hospitals is ring-fenced and it is not spent outside the hospitals. But that money itself is not enough to run our hospitals. So additionally, we normally pump in resources from other streams and also from the equitable share. So basically what we normally say is that this is part of government. Yeah. It is part of what we are doing. It is part of what we promised our people. And we have to deliver some of the promises that we made to the people of Laikipia.
2: Okay. When we come back, the question will be, given that healthcare is taking up such a large chunk of your budget, is also giving you so much on-source revenue, why a month-long nurses strike? We'll talk about that in just a minute. We'll be right back after this. Hashtag is Fixing the Nation NTV.
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0: Thank you so much, coolest resident wa hapa Laikipia, mwenyeji wa hapa Laikipia. Like we said, he showed us a really good time. Akatuonyesha kwa Glado. We had a great breakfast and a great conversation with him. He introduced us to other fixers. All round great, great guy. Thank you so much, coolest. Endelea na mboka na kupiga hustle. Our WhatsApp Nation number is 0769-590-762. 0769-590-762. Tuambie jina lako, uko wapi, how are you fixing the nation, what's working, what's not working, and we'll be more than happy to play that video in the next hour. Of course, for our Nation FM listeners, mlikuwa mnasikia African Queen ya Two-Face Idibia. It's a throwback Thursday, so keep the request coming. Two-Face is very romantic in when he's writing, but around mambo ni different.
1: Hey,
0: you're my African queen.
1: It's a
0: amongst
1: of
0: many other African queens.
2: The queens can be many.
0: The
2: romantic.
0: Queens are many.
1: Means he's romantic. But all of them want a gearbox because romance. Mm-hmm. Definition. We are live in Nanyuki. Nanyuki is the seat of the County Assembly of Laikipia County. And we're having a conversation with Koinange Wahome, who is the County Secretary for Laikipia. Very many of the fixers who are tuned in are already calling you the fourth governor, the third governor. We'll talk about your ambition beyond this administration. But there's a question that Mariam, you had asked just before you went to the break, and you wanted to follow up on that.
0: Yeah, given that, one, healthcare is a big source of revenue. Of course, healthcare is a priority for the county. Also, that a lot of the county's budget goes into healthcare. How then does the county allow a month-long nurses' strike to happen this year?
3: Thank you so much. Let me just say that there are some things that are a bit beyond us. One of the reasons why the nurses went on strike was a strike that was a solidarity strike. If there is a county that has invested in terms of human resource, it is Laikipia County. And we started the moment the governor took the oath of office. There was a court order that had directed the previous administration to reinstate doctors who had been sacked because of being on strike. We reinstated them. The first assignment that the governor undertook when he took the oath of office was reinstating sacked doctors who had been out of service. And then we also went ahead and paid them all the money that they were supposed to have been paid for the period that the court ruling was made. That was the first thing that we did as an administration when you took over. Then again, there were certain challenges that we found ourselves in. After the strike, the sacking of those doctors, there was some irregular recruitment of people who are brought in to fill the gaps that were left by the doctors that had been sacked. So those irregularities needed a bit of corrections. Mm. And we have done quite a lot in terms of correcting the problems that we found ourselves. The current challenge that we are having is the universal health care workers. These are the nurses that had been recruited by the national government. Mm. But when they were recruited, at a certain point, the national government felt that the payroll was being run by the national government. But the national government felt that payroll needed to go to the county. But the county felt that there needed to be a budgetary allocation that is supposed to cater for that additional cost that is being brought to them, because normally the counties operate with a budget, and that budget was not available. So that push and pull brought some challenges, and the universal healthcare nurses felt like they needed to do a bit of a push, and they requested their colleagues to join in so that now they can be heard, and that is basically what led to that strike. It had nothing to do with the counties, and we had nothing to do with it. We were just saying that for us to be able to cater for this, we needed a budget, and that budget had to be factored so that we don't get a payroll and then we end up with 110 staff who doesn't have a budget that is supposed to take care of their salaries. Yeah. So that period is what really prolonged that strike. But as a county government of Laikipia, in the course of this week, we have decided that we will issue letters of permanent and pensionable to all our UHC staff, even as we await the national government to transfer the payrolls and the resources. And that is what we are doing right now.
1: So how does that cover the issue? If up to this time you had not issued the PNP letters because there's been no budgetary allocation from the national government, and now you've decided to do it, where's the money going to come from?
3: There is an understanding, and the framework is there. So we know that it is only that sometimes the bureaucracy of government takes a bit of time. But considering that it is something that has been negotiated by the two levels of government, we have no doubt that it will happen. So that we avoid now the discomfort with our UHC staff, we have just decided to extend that goodwill and make it do the right thing, and that is issuing the PNP letters to our UHC staff.
1: Mm. Mm-hmm. On the other side, clinical officers have been on strike in several counties.
2: Correct.
1: Also talking about a deal that had been reached with the counties and some counties not signing to those deals. Is Laikipia one of the counties that has not signed?
3: Not really. Actually, if there is one cadre that we have worked well with, is the clinical officers. We have had challenges, yes, just like any other counties, but there are challenges that didn't take long for us to arrive at an amicable way of handling their issues. So we are good, and we are working well with our clinical officers.
2: Mm. Right. Mm. Now, still on the revenue raised by the county, about 800 million of that is raised through health and hospitals. And we can't have a conversation on revenue raising without touching on the conservancies that occupy about 2 million acres of the county. That's averagely 44%. How much are they contributing to the revenue raised by the county? And is it enough? Because we've seen time and again the county going to court with the conservancies, matters are suspended, and the county is left negotiating for how much the conservancies are actually supposed to be contributing to the revenue.
3: Thank you. That is also a very good question, because sometimes we get a lot of people having concerns on how much we are able to collect from our conservancies. One thing that I want maybe first to start with is that the revenue collection is a guided process. It is a process that is guided by law. You have to, in a systematic way, arrive at how much you are able to charge people through a finance bill. What happened is that we reviewed the revenue that we were supposed to collect from our conservancies. Unfortunately, the conservancies felt that that was a very unfair way of treating them. And they went to court. The court agreed with them, and it was suspended. So it became a bit protracted, and we felt like, as a responsible government, we needed to make progress in the way that we were relating with our conservancies. So we requested the court to give us an opportunity to do an out-of-court settlement. So we negotiated with our conservancies, and we agreed on the revenue that they are supposed to collect. So this is not an issue that I would say that we can just wake up and decide that we will raise the revenue that we are collecting from our conservancies. It is a negotiated kind of an arrangement that is usually a bit sensitive, and we normally somehow trend with a bit of caution, because we don't also want to destabilize how the affairs of our communities and the conservancies, and how the people of Laikipia perceive and look at the people who are part of this community. We take them as part of us. So sometimes we normally feel like there is a certain way on how people look at these people as people who are supposed to be treated a bit differently. They are just like any other normal Laikipian who owns 5 acres. They just also, they just got a bit privileged to own quite some huge chunks of land, but that doesn't mean that we are supposed to be unfair to them. I think that we need just to agree with them that, considering that we offer certain services to them, they should also accommodate some of the things that we normally propose in terms of the revenue that they are paying to the county of Laikipia.
2: Have those things been accommodated? And how do the people of the county actually feel? Because the push and pull will always be there, just as long as one part of that equation feels like they're being shortchanged.
3: You see, there are quite a number of categories in terms of conservancies. There is a community conservancies, and then there is the private conservancies.
4: Yeah.
3: So there has to be a certain balance on how you handle these issues. Otherwise, if you put a lot of maybe a certain way targeting the private conservancies, then again, you should ask yourself whether you are also being fair, considering there are also other conservancies that exist within the county of Laikipia, and they are owned by our people who have a different way on how they live. For example, the pastoral communities normally have the group ranches that are normally their way of living sometimes favor that kind of that kind of an arrangement. So when you target the private conservancies, you should also know that there is also a possibility of you again applying law in an equitable way that will actually also mean that you go to the group ranches and the community land that is owned by the pastoral communities.
1: Mm-hmm. When the county collects rates from landowners, does it collect rates from community-held land? There are three ways in which you own land in this country. It's private, it's community, or it's government, public. So do you collect rates from public land and community-held land?
3: We collect rates. All land belongs to the government. The only land that we are not supposed to collect, and then actually it is even defined, the freehold ownership is the only land that sometimes it is sometimes we are not supposed to collect taxes from them. But again, if there is an economic activity that is happening within that freehold occupation, the law also guides how we are supposed to approach that issue. So yes, all land that is allocated by the National Lands Commission is considered to be county land, and we collect revenue, we collect taxes from it.
1: Mm-hmm. Okay. What is the main economic activity? What are like the top three main economic activities of Laikipia County?
3: I would categorize them into three. Mm-hmm. We have the tourism as a main economic activity, and then we have farming, the livestock farming and the crop farming. Those three things are majorly the drivers of our economy here in Laikipia.
2: What crops are we talking about primarily?
3: We have just the traditional ways of farming. Okay. We have the maize, wheat, and then also we have the flower farms that have actually currently, as you walk around Laikipia, you will see that flower farms are quite, they are coming up in so many areas.
1: Okay.
3: Yes.
1: Now, if I look at livestock and crop farming, one of the areas where we have seen conflict is in the area of livestock farmers, where we have the cattle rustling. I call it just criminal activities. Laikipia is one of the counties where the government has actually been conducting an operation, a security operation. Laikipia is one of the counties. So what is the county government doing to address the immediate needs of the people who are caught up in this conflict?
3: Thank you. Yes, we have had quite a number of challenges in terms of security, and security has two dimensions when it comes to livestock farming. There is what we normally now call the cattle raids that normally happens, and mostly they happen within the counties that are bordering Isiolo, the side that we border Samburu, and the side that we border Baringo.
1: Yep.
3: Then there is the internal one, where because of the way that we normally have an unsustainable way on how we do livestock farming, they tend to move from one area to another. Mm. And in the process of that movement, they interfere with now the areas where there is agriculture farming.
1: Yeah.
3: So what we have done as a county in terms of the borderline or the cut line, bordering the areas that we normally experience insecurities, yep. We have invested and allocated budgets to do security roads, because sometimes the accessibilities of those areas hinder the operations and the response from our security forces. So we make it easier for our security forces to respond to those calls of distress. And considering that the issues of security are not devolved functions, so there is a limitation to how far we can go, a county government. So for us, we confine ourselves to the roles that are devolved, and that is the issue of infrastructure. We also have fuel cards that we normally issue to our security forces to help them in mobility. The governor also convenes quarterly meetings with our security forces to just get updated on the kind of things that sometimes they experience challenges whenever they are dealing with their issues. And we have done quite a lot in terms of helping them to do the work that they normally do.
0: My question is usually like follow like the money. Who benefits economically from banditry and cattle rustling?
3: It's a very complex issue, and we really don't really understand exactly where this issue normally comes from. But I would want to confirm that significantly, in the last 3 years, the issue of insecurities have gone down. It looks like somehow at a certain point we felt like it is a commercial kind of a thing that normally happens. But I would really want to give credit where it is due, that the government came up with a program and introduced the Kenya Police Reservist. And that KRP, those reservists have in a very significant way addressed the issue of cattle rustling, and it has significantly gone down.
2: And without, there's the part national government plays, but you've spoken to what the approach for like Kipia County is. But even if like Kipia County solves it on this end, you're still bordering Samburu, Isiolo, Baringo. And if there's no inter-county architecture to try and deal with this within those counties that are concerned, then all the efforts that you're putting on this end tend to be futile, correct? Is there any sort of inter-county architecture that exists right now to try and solve this just without even looking up at national government?
3: Yes, and you are spot on your observation. And we have actually advocated for a certain coordinated way on how to approach the issues of security. Because as much as we would wish to say that we have addressed it on our side, the more we are unable to deal with issues within the neighboring areas, there is still a possibility of a spillover of that challenge to our side. But again, we also we have written a proposal to the national government to partner with us and try to digitize the issues of the issue of livestock farming. There are areas that we have benchmarked with them, and we have seen that the chips that normally assist in surveillance are a very effective way of dealing with the issues of insecurity. You are able to trace the movement of cattle in whichever locality. And if that thing is successful, we will, in a very permanent way, we will be able to deal with the issues of insecurity once and for all. Mm-hmm. Yeah.
1: You know, there's also the issue of security, but communication from government, either county or national government, and the effect of the lack of communication to operations. Nanyuki was shut down for a number of days earlier this year of demonstrations about Ebola, the Laikipia Air Base holding a quarantine facility or an isolation facility, and the people demonstrating in Nanyuki ended up shutting down the town because of the running battles between the police, lobbing tear gas and firing at people who were demonstrating. Is there anything that the county government of Nanyuki is doing or has done to reduce such incidences of conflict between the residents who are peacefully and peaceably and unarmed demonstrating and the police who are armed? and not visible.
3: Yes, thank you, Relative. I want to say that that was one of the most unfortunate incident that I experienced within the few years that I've been working within the county government of Laikipia. Just communication and consulting each arm of government whenever there is a certain initiative that is supposed to be done within the localities of Laikipia. We were not informed by anybody. Nobody consulted us. Nobody even felt the need to even just let us know that there is something of that sort that is being done here. And considering that health is a devolved function, it would have been better if that function, or even if there was an initiative of coming up with a facility, a quarantine facility, or whatever they wanted to do, at least to do it through the county governments of county governments. But unfortunately, we also heard it from the media, and the residents were justified in whatever that they were doing, and we supported it because we also felt it was unnecessary for the national government to just come and impose something on us without our knowledge. And these people are also part of us. They're living within our localities. We shop in the same places. So nothing without information is done to us. We felt like that was a wrong way on how to address that issue of the quarantine facility.
1: So you supported the demonstrators. Are you supporting the families of those that lost their loved ones in those demonstrations? They were shot by police. A teenager was coming from school, was killed by a bullet that was discharged, presumably and most likely from a police weapon. That family, and we actually had that mother on the news, she was crying and wondering, why have you taken my son away from me? Is the county government in any form of communication or support to that family?
3: Yes, I would say that yes, we got in touch with the family. And it is one of those things that have happened elsewhere, the excesses of the police, which sometimes we just don't find justification in how they do it, the way they have done it, even here in Anyuki. And in our own small way, we have done the bit that we could. And we really felt sorry for the situation that the family found itself in. And we hope that even going forward, we will be able to continue supporting those families that were affected by the excesses of the police.
0: Okay. Where are we with the quarantine? Is there any other pending court case, or is the matter fully settled? The center is on, we keep it moving. Where are we with the quarantine center?
3: The matter is still in court. The whole process was suspended by the courts, and to the best of our knowledge, we still don't think there is anything going on. Yep.
0: All right. Let's end the conversation there, and we'll transition into the baraza. Actually, it's not an end. It's a transition into our baraza with the residents of Laikipia County who are here with us to tell us what's working with Laikipia, what they're happy about, what also needs a bit of a fix here and there.
1: Yeah.
0: We'll have people from all sectors of the economy coming in.
1: And as we go, all these people who are saying they want you to run for governor or something, or have you told them you want to run for governor? Do you have political ambitions?
3: Yes. Let me say, I do have political ambitions. I have presented myself to the people of Laikipia. I did present myself in the year 2022 for the position of governor. However, it didn't go all the way to the end. This time round, I have presented myself. The current governor has done his 10 years, so he's not eligible for another term. So we feel we have now managed to get what is needed in managing and running government. And I have presented myself. I have my manifesto, and I will be presenting myself to the people of Laikipia. And I'm hoping that based on what I have been able to observe in terms of how government is run and managed, I will give them the best service that they would want in leadership. And going forward, towards maybe the time that elections are coming, I'll step out from the seat of the county secretary so that I can concentrate on engaging the people of Laikipia. That will come in due course, and I really want to appreciate the support that I'm getting from different quarters, and hopefully we will build that momentum, and we hope that by the end of it all, we will get the seat of governor of Laikipia. Of course, I'm running with the Democratic So Party Alliance, the DCP party, and under the leadership of His Excellency Rigathi Gachagua. Before we end, Eric, allow me to also pass my condolences to one young guy called Patrick Moreidi, who drowned sometimes last week here in Nanyuki. A very sad way, a very sudden, that Pato was supposed to had secured a position in the Royal Navy of the United Kingdom. Unfortunately, during one of his last practices, he drowned and passed on. And I wish to pass my condolences to the family of Palmer Pato. Thank you very much, and thank you for having me. I hope that I'll get another opportunity to talk more about politics and talk about my manifesto and what I intend to do to the people of Laikipia.
1: Don't start talking about manifesto while you're still earning money from people. Either leave office or wait until February. That's on a lighter note. Koinange Wahome is the county secretary for Laikipia County. It's 8 a.m. Let's take a quick break. When you come back, Bunge la Mwananchi, Nanyuki edition.

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0: broadcast on and internet signal, and of course on 96.3 Nation FM. If at some point you heard Many Faces by Gidi Gidi Maji Maji, that is my personal Throwback Thursday dedication to you. It's a song I love. Hope you're enjoying it. We're getting into our news fix for the hour now, and there's news coming out of Samburu County, where Samburu Senator Lelegwe Lutumbesi has called for investigations into a security operation in Waso Ward, Samburu East constituency. Lutumbesi claims 415 goats and 102 cattle were killed during the operation. He also said two residents were shot and wounded. The senator said the operation involved officers from the GSU as well as the anti-stock theft unit, the ASTU. I'm glad the senator is calling for this. It did not make headlines. It did not make news.
1: Yep.
0: Which is worrying, and we've talked about how we treat certain parts of this country like they are not.
1: Yeah.
0: But if two people were shot, 415 goats, 102 cattle were killed in other places in this country, it would be a much, much bigger deal.
1: Yeah.
0: So I'm happy that the senator is calling for accountability and looking into what happened there.
1: Indeed.
2: Mm. Absolutely. And it even just, you know, threads into the conversation we're having, that Lake Kipia, fine, has solutions, homegrown solutions to how they're looking to address the cattle rustling and banditry situation. But if the neighboring counties are still experiencing this, it's as much a security concern for this county and all neighboring counties. Getting into a second news fix for this hour before getting into a bunge la mwananchi, the IEBC is exploring diaspora e-voting. Now, the IEBC is exploring electronic voting for Kenyans living abroad. In the coming years, IEBC Vice Chairperson Fahima Abdallah announced the plans in New York on September 23rd. She said technology could allow diaspora voters to cast ballots remotely, and the proposal would reduce the need for Kenyans abroad to travel to Kenyan diplomatic missions or return home to vote. So much welcome news there.
1: Yeah.
2: Mm.
1: Yeah. Listen, it's a requirement by law for IEBC to do this. IEBC, and with much respect to the Honorable Vice Chairperson Fatma Arafat, it is not about telling us that it can make it easier, technology can make it easier. The people in the diaspora have been complaining how many stations are available for the people in the diaspora to participate in voting. Mm-hmm. It is as clear as that. Answer that. Don't say, you know, we are exploring how we can use technology. People just want to know. The election is in a year's time. IEBC have already announced the dates. Tell the people in the diaspora, how are you going to vote this year, and how different is it going to be from last year?
0: Yeah.
1: It's true.
0: They've spoken about the distances they have to cover to get to a polling station. And sometimes it's a long train, maybe even a flight, to get to your nearest voting center. Now, granted, the IEBC can't be everywhere where there are Kenyans.
1: Yep.
0: You have to at least try.

0: and get us close. But you're right, Eric, it's part of their mandate. So it should be run of the mill, not like it's a discovery that we can vote electronically and we're trying to make it easy. Yeah.
1: Yeah, they should be coming up with the answer. This is how you shall vote next year. Not we are exploring, technology should make it easier. Yeah. Technology made it easy for four guys to go to the moon and come back. Surely. Anyway, let's get to our Bunge conversation. We are in Nanyuki. This is in Laikipia County. We've been here since yesterday. And now we want to have a conversation with residents of Nanyuki, a cross-section of residents from representing various cadres, the business community, the leadership, the local community leadership, youth, women. And we want to hear what are the issues about Nanyuki that they'd like to address. What are they addressing? What are they doing? How are they fixing Nanyuki? And how are they fixing Laikipia? How are they fixing the nation? To be welcome to the conversation, we have Mwenyeji Hapa. The way we are seated, by the way, we did not come with these benches. We found these benches here. Yeah. This place has been like this. It's because the people who organize themselves and come to sit here every day, they even did the benches. They have a leadership structure, which we shall be explained to. Good morning. Tafadhali to welcome us to this conversation and tell us about the Bunge la Mwananchi.
2: Asante sana. 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
2: Yeah.
1: Mchana watu wanakaa chini ya miti.
2: Yeah.
1: Wana relax.
2: Yeah.
1: Alafu mnakutana baadaye.
2: Yes.
1: We'll get to hear more about the Bunge la Mwananchi and how it's organized. We also wrote that there's a business community that's here in Laikipia, especially in Nanyuki Town, with the Chamber of Commerce and the local leadership of the Chamber of Commerce.
2: Yes.
1: Huyu jamaa alitutumia message akiwa na kuanga hapa every time.
2: Yeah.
1: Musa Walaikipia. He is a fixer, always tuning in to Fixing the Nation every morning. Musa, thank you very much. Karibu, welcome us to Nanyuki. And also now tell us what you people usually do.
3: Thank you so much, Latif, na Miriam, na Wambu. 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Lakini our ask is very small as business persons of Laikipia. 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So that is what we do basically as chamber. Na karibuni sana hapa Laikipia.
1: Musa wa Laikipia.
2: Musa wa Laikipia.
1: Musa wa Laikipia. Asante sana. Pia tuko na vijana hapa pia. You know, the local youth mobilizers and community leaders, please introduce yourself. Tell us what you do.
4: Thank you very much. My name is Darwin Ongeshi. I am a youth organizer and mobilizer. I run a small CBO. It's called Nanyuki Community Justice Center. We are working towards neutralizing social injustices in Laikipia. Thank you.
1: So how do you do that? And how do you organize yourself? So, because we know about the you know, social justice centers. Tell us about this one for Nanyuki and how you organized, what kind of activities do you do, and how do you do that?
4: Thank you. So we are a network. We are working with other CSOs within Laikipia County. We have organizations working towards environmental justice. We partner with them. We do tree planting, that is afforestation. We do town cleanups. We try to follow up if there's something like abuse. We try to do petitions to the county government, to the national government. We do policy write-ups. We do memorandums. We attend all public participations. I mean all public participations to follow up on budget. We also train young people on budget advocacy and human rights and how to protect or promote human rights. Thank you.
1: Thank you, Darwin. We're going to take a break and then come back now and delve into exactly what the issues are for Bunge, for the residents of Nanyuki, for Laikipia as a whole. This is Bunge la Mwananchi, Nanyuki edition, here with the leadership of the Bunge la Mwananchi, with the leadership of the business community, of the youth, the social justice networks here. It's going to be very vibrant up to 10 a.m. Let's take a quick break. We'll be back shortly.
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1: Tell us who you are, where you are, and how you're fixing the nation.
2: Bunge is actually a very vibrant city here, and as you're looking at the people who are coming in and joining in, right? All here, vibrant and all, Felaris, and all, kuna watu hapo hivyo kwa karibu now, right? Umezimiwa mic, fella. Wamesema wamekuzimia mic. Wacha tulete hiyo kwa karibu na wewe. Let's try. Yeah.
1: Labda, hey, hazikutaki.
2: Kuna sabotage. Anyway, yeah. The business community here in Laikipia, like we said, in Nanyuki, we have the business community, the leadership of the community, Bunge la Wananchi, who are people in business, who care about the environment, who care about advocacy matters that matter, about human rights, the social justice network here, right? Tupatie huyu mzee mic tusikie. Yake kama itaongea. Zimeenda pande hizo zote.
1: Right.
2: Acha, let me pass this one to him.
3: Asante. Naipata.
2: Kabisa.
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3: 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That means the member of parliament, he has only one road to maintain, to connect 3 wards. That is Gobet, Tegedhi, Thingitho, and Nanyuki ward. And you tell me that this guy is working. He has only one road to maintain that connects 3-4 wards. That is Gobet ward, Tegedhi, and Thingitho, na part of Nanyuki ward. Listen why I'm saying this. He should not come to media. Akuje pale kwa NTV, aende Citizen, aende KTN, aende Inoro, adaganyane ya kwamba sisi hatuendagi. 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Where we are sitting now, we are in Nanyuki ward. But I'm saying this for the truth. 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
3: Thank you.
2: Iko kwa budget?
3: Haiko, because whatever, and I'm saying this with all humility, whatever people are being promised, mimi miaka yangu ile mimi najua, na niweka kwa record leo, Rais William Samoei Ruto, unakosea chochote unataja, it is not through the parliament.
2: Aya, turudi hapa tena. Kuna office ya member of parliament.
3: Yes.
2: Hapa.
3: Yes.
2: Laikipia East.
3: Yes.
2: Kuna office ya CDF.
3: Yes.
2: Hapa Laikipia East.
3: Yes.
2: Wananchi wa hapa Laikipia East wanaenda kuwasilisha some of these issues to the MP in such structures.
3: I can answer you. Heri nyinyi watu wa NTV mumekuja kutengeneza platform. Hakunaga, na kama iko hawa wananchi wa Laikipia East wako hapa, waseme kama kuna platform inatengenezwa na Mwangi Kionjore, ikasemekana kujeni mulete issues zenu, na kama anaitaga wanaenda kwa hoteli na watu wake.
4: Lakini kuna platforms of public participation, na bunge la mwananchi is one of those platforms. So whatever you mnakutana hapa mna discuss, how do you funnel that ifikie kwa member of parliament, ifikie MCAs and the county assemblies, and eventually to the governors?
3: If I answer you, zile platform tunatengeneza hapa tutaziongea, lakini how we channel them inakosa mwele, inakosa mtu wa kuishukua seriously, because if tumewaalika kina member of parliament, women lab, MCAs, tukiwaalika hapa they don't come, they ignore. But now the platform umeleta hapa, I think itatoa matunda.
1: Aya, swali ya mwisho before najua watu wanataka mic.
3: Yeah.
1: MC Sam.
3: Yes.
1: Kazi ya member of parliament ni gani?
3: Kazi yake tulimuandika kule aende awe muangalizi wa kile kinafaa kufanyika. Tena atengeneze sheria.
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1: Oversight.
3: Yes.
1: So, but these monies again, were they in the budget or not? That's right, Kuona.
3: If they were there, if they were there, kindly, let's, ebu tuwe na ukweli hapa. Budget ilitengenezwa na ikawa debated, sure?
2: Kweli.
3: Lakini walipo ingia pale, inapo ingia yeye ndiye sasa kusema.
2: Mm-hmm.
3: So he can convert this to other line yenye hi-fi. For example, nikimariza, I can tell you, I'm 50 years old today. 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Ruto amesema ati a contractor ako site. Come on, guys. 50 years. I'm 50 years. 50 years. I'm 50
2: barabara
3: years.
2: Kutoka hapa kwenda Rumuruti.
3: Yes.
2: 80 kilometers or thereabouts.
3: Na niko na miaka 50.
2: Yeah.
3: Na nimeona hawa president wote wakisema, nimesema hii barabara itatengenezwa. 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
3: Mpaka leo. Hata huyu ako kwa kiti amesema contractor ako kwa site. Can we go there?
2: What is the solution, Musa?
3: Solution is hii Gen Z wapewe nafasi. Tuongoze, tuoneshe hii watu vile kazi inafanywa. Tulipwe pesa kidogo, tufanye kazi mingi.
4: So the younger voter apatiwa opportunity.
2: Pesa kidogo, kazi nyingi.
3: Yes.
4: To the next person who's, I think, sat next to Mariam, I want to ask
3: Thank you.
4: A follow-up question. to the function of the member of parliament, umejibu.
3: Yes.
4: The young gentleman will tell us what the function of your member of county assembly is, because you've spoken of five wards.
3: Yes.
4: And those wards...
3: But that one is national. That is what is national.
4: That's national.
3: National load.
4: Yes.
3: Yeah.
4: Not a problem, but just to understand the function of your members of county assembly, because this leadership cuts across the board. Kuna oversight ya parliament, kuna function ya governor, na pia kuna function ya MCAs. Tusisahau tukienda kupiga kura, tunapiga kura six piece, correct? Na kila mtu hapa kuna jukumu. So what is the member of county assembly supposed to be doing within the wards?
3: Okay.
5: Thank you very much. My name is Ian Kapiro. Before I say about the MCA, role of MCA, acha ni address hiyo swali yenye Sami amejibu vizuri sana, kwa sababu I'm an aspiring member of parliament. As young people, tumejitoa, tunataka ku give solutions to our country. 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
2: 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But what we want to do is run this as a bunge la mwananchi, right? 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Just remember, use respectable language, right? Don't be personal on attacking each other. But tuweke maneno yote wapi? Paruanja. 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I'm going Woodboy like Kipia.
7: Thank you very much. Karibuni sana like Kipia. Na nianze na kusema hivi, like Kipia is a big county. We are 9,000 square kilometers. Chukua Kirinyaga, Murang'a, Nyeri, Kiambu, Nairobi, zote combined hazitoshani na like Kipia. We are 80% of Central Province. That gives you an overview of how demographically tuko. So one county kama Kirinyaga is smaller than our Sosian ward.
2: It's smaller than
7: a ward in Laikipia.
2: in landmass,
7: but they are bigger in population. Oh. So there's always one question we've been asking. Kama counties, governors wanatoshana. Pesa inapimwa na population. What happens to sisi when you tuko na bigger land scale? So hiyo inamaanisha a small child tuseme ni maneno ya ECD, can only walk to a certain distance. Hawezi enda more than 5 kilometers kwenda shule. So in that context, what I'm trying to say ni kuwa, as a society, ama as Kenyans, lazima tufikirie, counties zenye ni kubwa in size, allocation yake inafanyikaje. Nikija kwa maneno yetu ya hapa Laikipia,
2: niseme... Old boy analete mambo ya debate ya one man, one kilometer.
7: Yeah, it's a big thing for us, kwa sababu I've realized, hiyo barabara tunasema, tuseme hii county yetu, our biggest source of income ni tourism. Mzungu anatoka ama Mwafrika anatoka Samburu, anataka kuenda Lake Baringo. 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That would make sure our businesses that grow on this road. As you might not be aware, hapa kwetu Laikipia, ukienda 1 kilometer unaingia Meru, 1 kilometer unaingia Nyeri. For so long, our population imekuwa ikifanyika ikiwa other counties. Services wanafanya Laikipia, lakini pesa yao inapeanwa in other counties. And that's the reason why tuna encourage the route that from here to Rumuruti must be a priority. Another issue yenye inatusumbua hii town ni cash crop yetu ya town. Hawa watu wote watakwambia, this town tunatumia British Army maybe as the main source. But ukiangalia population yetu, last Professor Magoha kabla afe, alikuja kutembelea Nanyuki High School. 150,000 kids chose Nanyuki High School as their premium school to join. But hatuna university in this town. So if 150,000 kids can choose Nanyuki High School, it means around 40,000, 50,000 would like to study maybe here in as a university.
2: Yeah.
7: A university will inject 2-3 billion shillings to this economy. Now, your alternative, British Army, Mujoni, Kila Dakika would go down. So we are working so hard to make sure as a county we move towards having a university. We had land that had been allocated 100 acres at a place called Juakali. But unfortunately, there's issues that the county government currently kuna. I think Nawasco had proposed to peleke siwa hapo. And on that siwa, it's a big problem because siwa range worldwide zinafaa zitembee na trunking ya river. Naturally, God has put the river as the lowest level of gravity. Sindio?
2: Yep.
7: So what that means, town yetu where the rivers are is where we should have our siwa karibu na hizo rivers. But unfortunately, we'll be told here, our siwa line iko above ground, it connects to the Air Force. So that means most of the people in this county, siwa yao inakuwa pumped na power
2: up to the pipe.
7: Yes, rather than itumie gravity kwenda where it should be. That would increase our town, that would increase our capacity to bring companies here. Recently, I must commend this, Ketraco wamekuja wakatu connectia stima yetu. Stima yetu yote ya hii town imekuwa ikitoka Kindaruma na ilikuwa inakujia njia ya Kirinyaga inakuja. So for so long we could not start industries kwa sababu the connectivity yetu ya grid ilikuwa low power. Na hawa atakuambia most of the times in these towns, including Rumuruti, kwenda mpaka Samburu, Marara, they are suffering so much na power. But saizi tumekuwa connected na Isiolo, tumekiwa underground cable, so saizi tuko na power. But where is the land when your power iko? Iko still in Laikipia, but we are not putting investments that are proper to support our young people wapate kazi, to support our mothers wapate kazi, to support us kama county to go industrious. So thank you very much.
2: Hey, wood boy.
1: Yes, coffee.
2: Good points, Apple. Good points, wood boy.
7: Mm. Yes, sorry, wacha tuniseme kitu moja. Mimi nasimama...
2: Na nikimalizia.
7: Ya mwisho.
1: Mwisho.
7: Ya, naitwa James Woodboy Mwangi, na nasimama kiti ya Senator wa Laikipia. I would like to represent these great people in the National Assembly.
2: Why Senate?
7: Why Senate? Ni kwa sababu I've realized that my voice as a citizen of Laikipia, ule tutataka kusema majina, but it's not being heard nicely. Tungetaka kuwa feel represented na ukue objective, kwa sababu in Senate una represent inchi. You have to have demographics za inchi, demographics za Laikipia, na ukue bold enough that every citizen, wherever they are, in Laikipia North, in Doldol, in Laikipia West, in Laikipia East, and in the country in at large, and I feel sauti yake inasikika, backed by data and the reality on the ground.
2: I can bet you, if this man goes to the Senate, one of the first debates is going to take there is one man, one vote.
1: One kilometer,
2: one vote. That will be a very, very vibrant debate. Thank you. If you were to go there.
1: Yeah. We're just about to go into a break, but the Kambili. Yes. Tuambie.
8: Okay. 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
2: malizia hapo.
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4: Tutarudi hapo because you've touched on a number of things, which is education, mambo ya afya, mambo ya watoto, and we'll get to speak to more people from Upper Bunge la Wananchi, and we also want to hear from the women of this county on the issues that are pertinent. Lakini wacha tuchukue break kidogo. We'll be back in the final hour, Fixing the Nation, coming to you live from Upper Marina Nanyuki Town in Laikipia County. 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

0: Welcome back. It's 4 minutes after nine. You're fixing the nation one conversation at a time from Nanyuki, live on NTV, Nation FM, and we live stream the show on YouTube, NTV Kenya, on YouTube, NTV Kenya, on Facebook, NTV Kenya, on X and TikTok, and you can find this show everywhere. Okay. Also, you can find the clips even after the show has aired. So you can go back to Facebook and YouTube, and you will find the entire show. As we get back to Bunge la Mwananchi, Nanyuki edition, where watu wenye bunge wako hapo wanataka kuzungumza, anataka kuchangia mijadala. Let's first give you the news fix for the hour. And Parliament's Diaspora and Migrant Workers Committee is raising concern over the preparedness of Kenyans seeking employment abroad. The committee wants stronger coordination between government agencies and training institutions. MPs held talks with the NITA on September 23rd to review pre-departure training. NITA is the National Industrial Training Institute. Chairperson Committee Lydia Haika said NITA plays a key role in accrediting and overseeing institutions offering migrant worker training. So it's them, that's Parliament doing its oversight work, going to a state agency and saying, what are you doing to make sure that the Kenyans who are going to start working abroad are prepared? Well, what we are doing here, wanaongea mambo ya what the needs are for Nanyuki and Laikipia in general and what they expect from the leadership. Felaris, ukona watu pandeyo.
1: Yes.
0: This hour is going to be one very short hour.
1: Mm-hmm.
0: So, mwenye atachukua mic, unaingia straight kwa point. Honorable members, you have a very short window, 1.5 minutes. Mm. Make your contribution worthwhile and strong. And let's all engage.
1: Yeah, exactly. Hapa kando yangu tuko na coaches, and he's going to speak to the situation of the street children and the street families that we're talking about at the close of the previous hour. Utuambie jina yako na maoni yako.
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1: Right.
2: So ningeomba nisaidiwe. nijibiwa hayo maswali.
0: Ile makofi huyu jamaa anahitaji. Ni mingi, ni ngumu. Very strong points. But on the issue of education, we have free primary education. Why are children sent home?
3: Uh-huh.
0: Na kuna free primary education.
3: Uh-huh.
0: Hiyo ni maswali mazuri.
3: Ni kweli. There's a lady to your right, fella. Yes, I think it's direction yangu si mbaya. Tuambie your issues, alafu pia, what do we do to get more women to come to things like this? Bunge la wananchi, barazas, to come easy sit downs. But anza kwanza na shida zako ama what's working in Laikipia, and then you tell us what we can do to get more women like you to come kwa baraza kama hizi.
4: Well, my name is Joyce. I work here. Langu ni kusema...
0: Joyce, chikile maiki hivi karibu.
4: Okay. Yeah. Langu ni kusema kwamba hawa watoto wanye wako mitaani. Some of them, they are coming from families that are not able maybe even to have food. Others, they can't even attend school. And you find that most of them, they are little children, like Mwangi said here, they are 4, 5, 6 years. And sometimes you look at them, you can help them that once, but tomorrow you don't have that money or food to give them. And they will spend the night out here. For me, I would ask as a mother, why can't we have rehabilitation centers and a home where they can actually go home to, even though it's not their parents' home, but mahali pale ambako wanaweza enda waite nyumbani. Maybe these schools, the public schools or somewhere, they have wajengewe tu kama ni nyumba or somewhere they can spend the night. And also taking them to school, maybe the county government or the national government, to avail funds for them and take them to school. My other issue is on hospitals, where you tell us SHA is working, but when you go to the maternity wing, you will always find women congested on those beds with small children. So for me, I would ask the county government, the Laikipia county government, to look on that. If SHA is working, let it work for every person. And the pharmacies there also, you will find that there is no medicine. You have to go buy drugs outside there. So for me, I would ask people, or the county government, the national government, just avail drugs for these people. Build rehabilitation centers for those children or even for those people wenye ambao hawana uwezo.
0: Asante Joyce. Yeah. Kuna swali lingine uliulizwa. What would make more women attend such public participation forums?
4: The availability of women, most of us, we find maybe we are busy. I think fear.

0: to ask the chairman, just to maybe address that lightly, is this a space that is safe enough for women to come and participate? Kwa sababu tunaita bunge la mwananchi, na mwananchi ni watoto, wamama, vijana, wazee. So what sort of guarantees are you giving to the women of this county, this town, to actually show up in these forums and not be afraid to express themselves?
1: Okay, thank you so much. 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
2: Yeah, kuna maybe utafute one woman chairman who can you can work with, or 3-4 women you can work with, muendelee ku recruit more women, because ukiona mmoja the next day wawili watakuja, the next day watatu, and so on and so forth. So maybe it's to build a community with some of the women who are here today, tuanze tu making it a regular thing that leta rafiki yako, leta rafiki yako, so that it's a space for everyone. Yeah. Sindio?
3: Okay. Mike, iko wapi? Iko kwa ground haya.
4: Asante sana. My name is John Maigua. I work in kitengo cha vijana na mazingira. 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We don't even have a budget at the county government of Laikipia. Secondly, we don't have even a active waziri, active CEO for the youth, which is very unfortunate. By the way, the budget of the youth is the office of the governor. Na ndio anatumia kufanya governor's cup. So, ukiangalia issue, na ndio maana tutapata watoto kwa street, kwa sababu we are the young fathers, we are the young mothers. Unaona? 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So ata come home hata nipata. 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Yeah, ata come to the street. Na akinipata hata mimi sina kitu. 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Hata rudi. So unapata some issue that we are getting here on the ground bado inakuwa affected from the leadership aspect. Kwa sababu luckily waliweza kutengenezea municipality yenye tulikuwa tunadhani ikiweza kuwa municipality ya kuja kusaidia vijana. But unfortunately imekuwa kuwa bado ni another white elephant. Tunapewa do za kuja kufanya development ya municipality but hatuioni. Kwa sababu a good question to ask. Tuko na SEDIC hapa ambayo ni ya to have the state families and also the less fortunate kids owned by the county government. Juzi tumefanya harambee. Tumeenda hadi golf. Golf club tumeita wasi wa Subaru Legacy wakuja tuchangie tufanye nini? Tujenge a nice houses for these kids. But for sure pitia hapo uone. Nothing is happening. So what I can say is that issue kubwa ndiko nayo hapa ni poor leadership and inclusion when students come to youth. Nikiingia kwa mazingira, as we know Laikipia County is one of the best of the known country for environment conservation. Because we have the biggest ranches here on us, we have the nature conservancy, also we have the giant for space giant for elephants. Wenye wamekuja hapa Laikipia kusaidia Laikipia. What happens when this comes to us? Tuko na very corrupt system and nothing's come to the people. And first of all, give an example that is well known by the World Bank, FLOCA, financing local climate action. The money is supposed to finance and also stabilize the climate change mitigation and adaptation at the local level. But for sure, I can tell you have a case in court with the department, because of instead of coming to the county, the community, they are doing river pegging. And why?
5: What is that?
4: Kuweka ile river pegging, ile beaconing of the river, marking the river.
5: Wana mark juu nini? Pesa ya FLOCA ina mark wanaweka beacon kwa river.
4: Yes, yes.
5: Beacons.
4: And the reason behind it is because they want to steal some land which is public lands around this river.
5: Right.
4: Unapata mtu anakuwekea beacon kutoka hapa kwa mtu iko pale.
5: So kesi iko kotini.
4: Yeah, already iko kotini.

0: So nikimake my point then I say man yeti tunaingia kwa another era of election and the same people who are in the same government are the one who are coming towards these votes, yeah? For example, we have the county secretary who is coming for us for governor, and yet what can we see has done? We have the deputy governor who is asking for the governorship. We have the MP who is asking for governorship. So my question comes, and maybe ningependa nibado niulize wa Kenya wote ndizo wanalekipi. If as account secretary siwezi kuwa accountable for the county, yeah, juzi tumekuwa na case ya sex for job, it was on internationally scandals. If as a secretary I cannot be able to help my people, my workers, how will I be able to help the 120 of the Laikipia county? Secondly, MP, you have a very small budget of 200,000 million, isn't it? 200,000, yeah, it's 200 million, yeah.
1: 200 million.
0: 200 million.
1: 100 and about 150 million.
0: What million? Mm. But now, kitu ya tujengea ni police station, unakuja unajia kwa shamba yako, haina polisi. You know, and then you want to come and govern 7 billion. How now?
1: So solution.
0: Solution mimi naambia wa Kenya wenzangu wana Laikipia, and I'm very happy for bunge la mwananchi kwa sababu sisi kama vijana hatuko tupata hii space. 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But through bunge la mwananchi we can be able to articulate this issue. The first thing to say is that we need to change our way of doing politics. We need to understand political education. Mtu asikuletee mahindi akwambia ati unipatie kura. Mtu asikuletee 200. Juu hiyo 200 it's your tax. And the problem that we have in this country, NTV, is that we lack political education. Unaona? And ndio maana unaona hata viongozi wa kuja kwa hizi TV, they don't tell us what we want to hear. Wanatuambia kitu yenye wanataka kutuambia. But one thing is, if people can be able to understand the role of a governor, the role of an MCA, the role of a senator, the role of a women rep. Usiambie kuambia women rep mambo ya barabara. Hapana. That will really help our people, and more so the old people, because sika vijana tunaelewa. But the old people ambao ndio wamekuwa wakienda kuvote. 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So
1: asante.
0: Political education can really help.
1: Makofi tafadhali. 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Some very good contributions. Mike, iko wapi? Haya.
2: Hi everyone.
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2: 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I also come from Mande Ward. 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
1: 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Mike kwa wapi? Ahe.
3: Okay, thank you so much. I want to take this conversation to a different direction. I will start with addressing public participation na kitu inaitwa supplementary budget. We go to public participations kutoka CIDP when the government is new, we go to ADPs, CFSPs, the entire process. We have youth issues zenye tuna raise, we have other community issues zenye tuna raise, but then comes the thing inaitangwa supplementary budget. This is where the governor has the ability ya ku go against the approved budget, akuje na issues zenye yeye na feel ndizo zinafaa kuwa implemented at that point. This is what has been wasting us. Utenda public participation for a whole year. But all the things mliitisha, they won't happen kwa sababu kuna mahali kwa katiba waingiza ukora. Ukora inaitwa supplementary budget. Mm-hmm. This gives the governor extra power. I want to go to the next issue. I want to address the issue mmetaja hapa ya barabara inaitwa Laikipia Road. When the former president alikuwa na exit office, they approved a budget ya 3.3 billion to construct the same road. Barabara ilianza kuundwa. Those of us wenye tulikuwa tunatumia hiyo barabara. Apo British Army lori zikakuja. 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This means Laikipia Road will always be used kudanganya Laikipians something else. Sasa it's a political season. Watu wako campaign. We are still being promised the same road. Money has been allocated. Tuko na senator. We've never had our senator question where is the money yenye ili allocateiwa before. Sasa pia tuna allocateiwa tena and they always allocate this money wakati wanaenda ku exit. Mm. Unaona, Laikipia Road ni very intentional. Wakati wanaenda ku exit, we put up a budget in approve but nothing to show. I want to go to
1: ukimalizia.
3: Sawa, niongeze 60 seconds. I want to talk about multinationals. Labor na water. These multinationals have been exploiting water. Tuanze hapo. Ile maua tuna export sisi na ile maji tunatumia, if we stop exporting water, hiyo pesa tunapata from them and we start selling our water as water, we will make more profit than Kenya tunapata from them. That's why these people won't put up these flower farms elsewhere. Why? Sheria zetu za maji hapa ziko very lenient. Haya, go back to that river, walileta kitu inaitwa common intake, wakaleta ingine inaitwa water project. 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So this was a water project is more of like a dam, where these businesses, ranches, flower farms, all these farms, zinaweza chukua maji kutoka huko juu. utaenda pale kwa mto sahi upate aina maji. 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I go to Facebook, me and my team, we complain. 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Hakuna mvua or anything. So this shows whoever came up with the concept here, water project, na hiyo ingine ya, what do you call it? Common intake. They were being intentional on creating a water monopoly. Right. They were being very intentional.
4: Quick question.
3: Yes.
4: Those multinationals right now, are they're not paying for that water, or they're not paying enough for the water?
3: What's they are not paying enough for the water. That is the only complaint. Mm-hmm. They are paying. They pay taxes. Mm-hmm. But now let's dive deep into how they pay taxes. I'll go to the land rates. Every rancher analipa 10 shillings per acre per year. If you have 1,000 acres, you will pay 100,000. No, 10,000.
4: Yeah.
3: Yes, I mean that. Ni shilingi kumi tu kila acre.
4: Now, acre per year.
3: Yes, I want to bring you to this sense. If I work in the market, na nalipishwa ako, hii space tumeka hapa ni kubwa sana. Hii inaweza kuwa kwa soko ikona watu kama sita. Let's be genuine. Every Wednesday, they pay 50 shillings.
4: Per day.
3: Per day. Every Saturday they pay 50 shillings. So that is 100 shillings per week. So this person per week pays for the same size ya acre yenye umse. In 1 week unalipia 10 acres. Every week unalipia 10 acres. So who is living kwa nguvu ya mwingine?
1: Sisi
3: ndo tunasaidika na ranchers ama ranchers ndo wanasaidika na sisi?
1: What's your solution?
3: The solution is, there was a debate. This current regime has tried to increase tax on those ranchers. It okay from 10 shillings, wakaongeza 50, so it was supposed to go to 60 shillings. Now, tell me how these people end up paying kwa koti kwenda kusimamisha hii kitu. This is not the first time they are doing this. I told you guys, me, I'm a human rights defender. We've had an active case. Yeah, a conservancy, imefungua fence. A very systemic thing yenye hatuwezi ona with our naked eyes. So wamefungua fence on one side. Animals zinatoka kwa hiyo ranch. I won't mention the actual name. Zikitoka kwa hiyo ranch zinakuja kwa community, zinakula zinakula cabbages, zinakula ngombe. Like nilipigiwa simu tukiwa na huko Comrade. Ngombe ilikuliwa usiku na simba. Who pays up? First thing, the conservancy is private, making resources privately, owning these animals privately. Lakini wakati ngombe imekuliwa kwa kijiji, they send us to KWS.
1: Mm-hmm.
3: Kwa nini mali si yako tena? Why are you making profit from
1: solution?
3: Me?
1: Solution.
3: Solution, we must start living with these people like they are part of the community and not like they are privileged people in the community.
1: Right.
3: Before I give you the proper solution, allow me.
1: Time. When you fix and
3: this one statement, tafadhali. Kindly, najiomba tu. You see this issue of Laikipia Road, it is intentional. If you remember what happened in South Africa, time of segregation and apartheid, we are not allowed to live past British Army. Kwa nini? The settlers can afford kukua na 4x4 cars. Sisi we cannot afford a 4x4 car. We cannot afford kulipa transportation ya kuishi huko kwa hizo ranches. So, we make sure Laikipia Road does not develop so that nobody lives past this block. Lami imeishia hapo British Army nje. Huko kuingine ni ranchers, barabara ni mbaya. Tulikuwa hapa umande juzi. We were helping a community wafungue tree nursery. Juzi, I think last week. Saa kumi ikafika, watoto wakaendewa shule, watoto wa wazungu. 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Watoto wanakuja wamehang nje ya dirisha za gari hivi. Unaona hadi kama ataanguka. They do not care. What kind of behavior are you displaying? These people are not living with us. These people are trying to show off. So,
1: Darwin Wangeshi, watch it to pass mic.
4: Also, on the land rates, I was trying to look them up, and maybe you can tell me where the 10 shillings per acre is coming from, because I was trying to look at what Laikipia charges, and it's a percentage of the value of the land.
3: Yeah. There's always a finance bill passed every year.
4: Uh-huh.
3: That is where we have that conversation. In fact, it was blocked out of the finance bill. Finance bill ndo ilijaribu kuichange. So finance bill ndo ina dictate how much every year. So this year, if the finance bill changes, then it changes.
4: Yes.
1: It's based on the value
4: on
1: of the land.
4: On the value of the land, though.
1: Not necessarily a fixed 10 shillings.
3: No, no, it's a fixed 10 shillings per acre per year. It's on the finance bill.
1: Okay.
3: Yeah.
4: I'm looking at the laikipia.go.ke website, but it's okay. Tutangalia then.
3: I tell you this. Uh-huh. Do not believe anything in that website. Juzi, Laikipia has 15 wards. Mm. Juzi tulipata wameandika at all the projects have been implemented in 16 wards. You can't even do mathematics here, Vidole.
1: You don't even know the number of your own words.
3: Eh.
1: Darwin, thank you. Makofi kwa Darwin, tafadhali. We have some ladies who've joined us. Hebu wacha tupatie the ladies a bit of an opportunity first to ask here. Alafu, tuendele.
5: Thank you so much, NTV, for giving us a chance to express ourselves in Laikipia County and specifically in Laikipia East. We have a problem in Laikipia because what we don't have, now watu wa Laikipia East lazima wajue hii, that we don't have fair distribution of power. When it comes to election, all the seats zinaendanga Laikipia West and all the development zinaendanga Laikipia West. I have been there, I have seen wametengeneza zile project ambazo tunaita presidential flagship project. Zote ziko Laikipia West. Zenye ambazo gavana huenda kunegotiate wakati ambapo tumewachagua. We want to say this as a people of Laikipia West. Kuna kitu ambacho tumeuziwa. There is a virus ambayo tumeuziwa. A virus ya kusema sisi voti zetu ni ndogo. Kwa hivyo magavana wote lazima watoke Laikipia West. Now we have the whole county government in Laikipia West. Gavana ni wa Laikipia West. Senator ni wa Laikipia West. County secretary ni wa Laikipia West. Hiyo government yote iko katika Laikipia West. And not when tutakuwa na fair distribution of power in this county. That is where we will see development coming on this side. Tuko na shida NTV kwa sababu tuko na mambo ambayo tunaangalia. He has talked about the ranchers. Na tunasema kuna kitu mbaya ambayo imefanyika katika Laikipia about the tourism. Tourism katika Laikipia County, umesikia ranches zote ziko private. Unless ile ya kutoka, pengine ile ya kutoka upande wa, uko, what do we call it?
1: Community group ranches.
5: No, We have another one from another county called,
1: the public.
5: The county government owns,
1: okay.
5: Owns the Narok County.
1: Oh, Narok.
5: They own the ranches.
4: Kwa like Masai Mara?
5: Masai Mara, yes.
4: Okay.
5: Iyo imekuwa owned by county government, where they employ their own people, where they control everything that is going on in that ranch. So in Laikipia County, it is different. Hizi ranches zimeoniwa na watu ambao tunaita private. Na wanafanya kitu moja baya. When you go to kwa kiwanja ya ndege, unakuta ya kwamba wanafanya one-on-one tourism from the ranches to abroad. 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They take them there with their own vehicle. Wanaleta Wilson Airport. Wilson Airport, wanachukua na ndege yao. 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They have a landing place there. So now, unakuta huyo mtu ambaye ni tourist. 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Anybody who will come in Laikipia, lazima apitie hiyo ofisi. 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So, kila kitu ambacho kitafanyika, kitakuwa controlled by the county government. Number two.
1: Okay, malizia.
5: Number two, Laikipia County government should own their own ranch where they can employ their young one. Now, our young people, na hawa wanaweza kuikontrol vile ambavyo inafaa kuendelea.
1: Wacha nikuulize. Ukiwa senator next year.
5: Yes.
1: September 2027, wewe
5: uko
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1: Thank you. What's your
5: Thank
1: name?
5: Thank you.
1: Au kutuambia jina?
5: Ninaitwa Susan Kamiru.
1: Thank you, Susan.
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1: Asante. Mambo ya six piece tuachane nayo. Kuna solutions, kuna solution moja.
10: All right. Okay. Yangu labda ni kuwakaribisha sana. My name is Joseph Irongo, captain. I'm in the media fraternity, local media, and therefore we want to welcome NTV on behalf of the local media.
1: Thank you, captain.
10: Because of giving these people a platform to come and express themselves. There are very weighty issues that have been raised here. And if the government or those who are watching us, wherever they are, the government, the county of Laikipia leadership, if they put into consideration some of the weighty issues that have been raised by these people here, I think our county will get to another level. Number two, I want to give a challenge to the county government of Laikipia on the public participation. There's someone who raised an issue on the public participation. Yes, people might not have the full information on when, how the county public participations are being held and when. Therefore, the challenge is to the county government of Laikipia to ensure that they publicize, they create awareness, the importance of the public participation to the people, so that they even come at a place like this one, mm-hmm. where people congregate to talk county issues and leadership issues, so that they can raise up their matter. Also, a challenge to the public. Wakati ambapo mmesikia kuna public participation, ile mambo nimesikia hapa ikiwa raised, they are very strong kupeleka pale katika public participation, tokeeni endeni museme haya mambo, so that the county government and the national government can put into practice what they say. Kwa hivyo santeni sana kwa sababu ya kuja, and you are welcome back again here NTV and Fixing the Nation team.
1: Karika, Santa Sana. Before we come to you, there's a lady who has not spoken. Let's hear. Whenever you see a lady, we give her the mic. Patricia, please give the lady the mic. Let's hear from her.
11: Habari zenu.
1: Nzuri.
11: Kwa majina naitwa Miss Kiasan. Nafanya kazi Pure Lands Property. Kitu mimi ningeza kupenda kusema, ningeza kusema my youth, Monyole wote anatafuta kazi, karibuni Pure Lands Property.
1: Akomboka.
6: Vijana wakatafuta kazi huko. It's a good solution.
4: We have, yes.
12: Okay, thank you so much. Allow me to introduce myself. My name is Murungi Ndai, and I'm the next senator of Laikipia County. Now, a number of items have been discussed here, but I would like to give a number of solutions. And my sister here, there is a question that she was asked, which ranch? And I can tell you that we have a ranch called Kirimon. Kirimon stretches about 94,000 hectares. That is one of the resources of the county, which is just there idle. So what can we do is to actualize. You know, what is bringing down the county government of Laikipia is poor leadership. Such items had been started, but there is no completion. So Kirimon is a ranch just like Masai Mara, and it can even be better, because that's the only place ambapo unapata mnyama anaitwa Black Panther. That is one. That's one of the solutions as far as she is concerned. Now, about employment, tuko na solutions mingi sana za employment. I want to start with the... There is a discussion that we had entered, and we were even given a letter to start a university here. The university was to start at diocese. It's just a few kilometers here, and then move it now here to town. But that one stopped due to poor leadership. Water is also an issue here. There is a huge dam here that was supposed to be constructed, about 5 billion dam. But unfortunately, and how do I know this? I'm the former CEC in charge of finance and economic planning. So there are some items that I can really tell to details, but I won't go to details. Hiyo maji ilikuwa iteremke ifike mpaka Naibo. So sitaki kusema importance ya maji. Hapa chini pali panaitwa Karionga, we have more than 110 hectares of land idle. So hiyo ndio tulikuwa tunaona kama as a senator, that would be one of the places that I can lobby for a university, because paperwork and everything is there. Now, about tourism also, there is something we call health tourism. Health tourism is key. So we just get partners. Huku tuko na mashamba mingi sana ambapo tunaweza tukaanza tourism ya health. Majoni is just a fraction of what we are supposed to look at. Majoni si watu ati, they are like God. Kesho wanaweza ambiwa wasikuje, kwani tutakufa watu wananyuki. So what are the other solutions? So we open up our town, we open up our tourism sites. Ukienda pale pale ni panaitwa Marmanet. Still due to poor management. This is the only place in the world kukona maternity ya elephant. I'd like to invite you there. And apu ukitengeneza...
1: Maternity ya elephant.
12: Yes, maternity ya elephant. When you wanajua what I mean. That is where elephants go to give birth. There, Marmanet. So Litro is known even within the county. Hata hapa najua ingine wetu watujui, Kenya watujui, nobody knows because of poor leadership. Apu hapo tunya ururu. And I wouldn't say that ati tukopua kwa sababu ati watu wote wanatoka west. Mimi kwetu ni hapa east. But hata tukipata good leadership wa west, mtu mzuri, that's okay. But sasa kwa sababu watujapata for all this time, what else are we supposed to do? get leadership, not from east to west, north ama place yote, but mtu wetu, mtu mwenye atangalia kama ni Nyahururu Iwamete, there's a huge resource there. Hii kitu inaitwa Thompson Falls. Hiyo pia inaweza ikatengenezwa hapo tu Thompson Falls, hapo kando panapali panaitwa Manguo. 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
1: funga.
12: So vitu ni mingi sana ambazo zinaweza tusaidia sisi watu wa Laikipia County, but let us get our leadership straight. Once we don't get our leadership straight, tutarudi hapa na shida, the same problems. Thank you so much NTV for this opportunity also.
6: That's true. Okay, for the good people of Laikipia na watu wananyuki, we are very grateful that ata mmetujoin kwa hii forum, tuweze kuongea na tuzidi kuongea, because such public participation is very important in highlighting the issues, but also those issues have to be funneled somewhere. So sound leadership is what I'm hearing across the board. To the women who've been bold enough to show up and speak up, it's very important that your voices are heard as well. Represent your views, that those of the young people within the community, you're doing incredible work in representing those issues. Tutaendelea kukuja hapa Laikipia County.

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0: Clean Bandit Symphony is the name of the song. And you already know these are sounds from 7 years plus back, mm-hmm. Okay? We're going to make sure that you get to listen to some of the TBTs. Like, I hope mekuwa fiti sana. The best show in Africa is back on air and we're really excited. Jana ilikuwa siku mzuri sana. We had a lot to discuss about. Today we have even more. But kama uko pale nje na to join for the first time, 96.3 Nation FM, it is with me, most bankable host, Brian Aseli.
1: Claudia Naisabwa. Tuko na 4 amazing hours from 10 a.m. to 2 p.m. Hour ya kwanza, mm-hmm. ima story kibao, highlights of what's happening in the country at the moment. And also, there is something we started and it was Stay Guided.
0: Mm-hmm.
1: So stick around for that. Mm-hmm. Also, kuna mtu anasema guns wangekuwa private security in the US. Are we glorifying goodies?
0: I think we
1: or
0: are.
1: Or not?
0: I think we are.
1: That is in the first hour. Hour ya pili ni question of the day, Brian.
0: Question of the day, itakuwa inagusia maswala ya social topics. Mm-hmm. It's something that's going to be touching on our society, so you better stand by for that. But as we continue with that hour, pia tutakuwa tumepatia highlights pale tukianza. Alafu third hour, tutakuwa tunawapatia lunchbox where we cook. And of course, it's going to be a very sumptuous cuisine. Best part ni ati wende unapika. So call us on 0719038963. That is if you want to call in. But if you want to drop a voice note, Claudia, what unatuma kwa namba gani?
1: 0758-4053. Alafu pia yo hour, kuna senator amefanya kakiru.
0: Yes.
1: We need to talk about it. That's yamini kenye ninaona.
0: Campaign season is on.
1: And this is where you know sasa, kuna watu wengine.
0: Yeah. And we equally want you to react on that hour. So
1: I want to say something, but nitaambiwa ninaongea vibaya.
0: Uongei vibaya, fourth hour?
1: A fourth hour niongei kutoke. Tunasema leo again is a very social day. So in every friend group, there is a what? Kwa kila friend group, kuna mtu wa aina gani?
0: Sitaki kuongea sahi.
1: Hiyo ndo kitu unafungua roho
0: na tuambia. Ni ukweli, na kila friend group inakuwa na mtu designated kufanya kitu fulani. Yes.
1: Na inakuanga, you don't even have to say it out loud.
0: Yeah.
1: Silently, everyone knows their role in the friend group.
0: 100%. All right, now, before we even get back into the music, we want to stay guided.
1: Stay guided.
0: Yes.
1: Tunasema leo. Stealing the village drum is easy.
0: Yes.
1: But finding a place to beat it peacefully is a problem.
0: Stay guided.
1: Stay guided.
0: Yes, Daddy.
1: Stealing the village drum is easy.
0: Yes.
1: But finding a place to beat it peacefully is a problem.
0: Utaigongea wapi?
1: Stay guided.
0: We are just getting started. Millennials, I know you love this one. How is your marriage, by the way?
1: Now I'm on my rudisho kwa street.

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0: Beautiful Jam, Nelly, Kelly Rowland. On this music video of Dilemma, there's a place where Kelly is actually texting Nelly via Microsoft Excel.
1: yes, I saw it.
0: And so there's a guy on TikTok who decided to explain how you can actually do that, that it's possible to actually type a message directly to someone via Excel. And I was so shocked about it. So I think you need to go check out the video. But right now, to go on the best show in Africa, Vibe Shift with me, most bankable host Brian Aseli.
1: Claudia and I saw it. I'm just here smiling ear to ear because I saw our president and the first lady, Rachel Ruto.
0: Yes.
1: Wakiwa pale Atlanta.
0: Atlanta, Georgia.
1: Waki support our girl.
0: Yes.
1: Madina Okot.
0: I was really excited for her.
1: It's beautiful to see them meeting up with our international stars because Madina is the first of many.
0: First of many.
1: And first draft pick. WNBA rookie. She's doing that.
0: Yeah.
1: If you don't know much about basketball, just go check out Madina Okot.
0: Yeah.
1: She'll make you fall in love with the sport.
0: She's a Kenyan babe who's first signed to WNBA, which is the female version of the NBA for men. I don't know why they don't call it MNBA. Yeah, because men's NBA and then women's NBA, you know. I'm just saying. I
1: hear you.
0: Yeah,
1: no, I get where you're coming from.
0: Yeah.
1: But yeah, the WNBA is really thriving. They're in the playoffs at the moment. Atlanta Dream is currently tied. They are, I think, number four, waiting to see if they advance to the finals. Crossing our fingers, but it was great to see the president on this video that is circulating. I can also see a friend of mine called Mumbi. Mumbi Kangombe at Akwapo.
0: Oh, nice.
1: I also see Senator Oldama Olekina Akopale.
0: Yes, let's move closer home. One of the stories that's actually making the headlines is Oburu to Uhuru. We want answers. And of course, that's on the claims that the former president actually made a couple of days ago, where the ODM now, Orange Democratic Movement, demands answers from Uhuru over his claims that Raila won the 2022 poll. Party leader Oburu questions why he handed over power and of course, cautions against reducing Odinga's sacrifices to vote winning. So it's a lot that has to be said. But you know, nani amepata power. Yes. And what do you think about the questions that he's asking the immediate former president?
1: Are they valid questions?
0: Yeah.
1: Yes, they are. Because making a claim like that,
0: and years later,
1: especially as a former president, we'd want to know some answers.
0: Yeah.
1: But is it the only reason why he's asking this? No, of course not. We know the game of politics.
0: Yeah, politics is quite unique. Now, ukiwa pale nje usicheze. It's campaign season. Anything can be done. Ni kama sahi mwona viloto wanapiga campaign huku inje. Kuna a lady who is a women rep. And I think
1: aspirant.
0: Yeah, aspiring.
1: Yes.
0: Akasema, you know what? Watu wameenda kudive.
1: Yes.
0: And I think, I don't know who they were

0: trying to save or something they were trying to get off the water.
1: Yes.
0: So akaona watu wameingia pale wale divers wameingia pale. They want to save someone or something. I don't know. I can't remember.
1: They were retrieving a body. Pale Kericho. Kwanza it's a Kericho woman aspirant. Yes. Women rep aspirant.
0: Akaingia pale.
1: Aka dive.
0: Aka swim. Mpaka watu wanapiga makofi ati ah, that is very commendable. Kabisa hii ni mzuri kabisa.
1: I will say it's commendable because yes. Brian, ya kwanza, we don't see our politicians doing this. They'd rather stand on the side and let people do the work.
0: Yeah.
1: So seeing her go out there is makofi kwake for
0: makofi
1: sure.
0: Makofi kwake. 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Wacha tusikie. Lakini najua campaign season is on. They will eat with you, swim with you, come to church with you, take care of your baby in case you don't have a babysitter.
1: Kama tulisema asubuhi tuliwaambia nini? Stay guided.
0: Stay guided,
1: my friends.
0: Beyonce.

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1: You have made the decision to make Jesus the Lord of your life. Hakuna mtu amekulazimisha. Hakuna mtu amekagan kwenye kichwa yako jamani, child of God. And that's why it is important for you to live out this faith out loud for Him.
0: Turn it up, lift Him up, and let the Spirit move.
2: I like that. As David was faithful, even when he fell, because the Christian journey is a journey.
1: Yes. Oh, yes.
2: It's exactly.
1: Underline that. It is a journey.
2: I think there's an expectation for us to be perfect. Ati babra hatawai kosea, hatawai, yani, watu anakuona kama deputy Jesus. Let me tell you something. Let me tell you. The Holy Spirit walks with us that journey.
1: Oh, yes.
2: And when you fall, He's there to pick you up.
0: Praise Break Reloaded. Sundays from 6 a.m. to 10 a.m. only on Nation FM.

0: call it love. And you see a quick recovery to Lionel Richie. He was on tour and of course collapsed due to cardiac complications. Nasaya may have cancelled some of the, you know, the rest of the tour.
1: Three stops have been cancelled so far.
0: Yeah.
1: So we hope that he feels better soon and he's back on the road for his fans.
0: Apo sawa kabisa. And if you're joining us right now, the best show in Africa continues. We are only on the first hour, so may join in at a very good time. We want to say a big, big asante to you. Mm-hmm. Right now, we're going to be opening our lines. Lakini tunataka mreact kwa history yenye tunataka kushare. 0719-038963. Talk to us, ukipita nambogi.
1: Aya, sasa wacha niwaambie. There's this guy in Nigeria.
0: Yes.
1: He goes by the name of Ojo Egosa.
0: Uh-huh.
1: Now, Ojo Egosa has an account with a certain bank. And uh-huh. This bank mistakenly put $1 million in his account.
0: Ati nini?
1: Yes.
0: So, umekaa hivi, unaona account numbers.
1: Credit alert.
0: Ehe.
1: You have received, your account has been credited.
0: So these are Nigerian in the US?
1: In Nigeria.
0: In Nigeria, eh?
1: Yes, a Nigerian in Nigeria.
0: Okay.
1: Bank yake mwekea pesa ngapi?
0: $1 million.
1: $1 million US dollars.
0: US dollars, yani kama 100 million.
1: Money. Mm-hmm. So yeah, could report your error.
0: Ehe.
1: Yeah, kaenda akachukua pesa, akatumia, akatransfer most of that money, mm-hmm. akafanya ma one two.
0: Yeah.
1: Now he's from Edo State, and sasa si Edo State prosecutors wakamuita.
0: Yes.
1: Edo State High Court wakam order cheki umetumia ingine mm-hmm. we Kenya utafanya lipa ya outstanding amount ama tuku sentence to 1 year in prison
0: mm.
1: or you also have the alternative of a 5 million naira
0: mm.
1: 5 million naira is kidogo money, is like I think 500k around that from $1 million
0: mm.
1: ulipe your fine
0: mm-hmm.
1: akasema, you know what?
0: Tafasali muninyonge pasi.
1: Munipelekeni jela hiyo 1 year. $1 million ilingia kwa account yako.
0: My friend.
1: Auku report error,
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0: mm-hmm.
1: ama ulipe 5 million fine,
0: yeah.
1: 5 million naira fine,
0: yes.
1: ama uchukue jela.
0: Oh, that's crazy.
1: Gani?
0: 1 year.
1: Akasema muniekeni prison 1 year.
0: Ati nini?
1: Wewe utafanya nini?
0: Watupigie simu ama?
1: 0719-038963. If you're in the position of this Nigerian man from Edo State.
0: I didn't even know that pesa ikiingia mingi kwa account, you're supposed to report.
1: You're not, una report aje.
0: Ati unaambia wei guys, hello, kuna pesa mingi kwa account yangu.
1: Tuambie, 0719-038963, ungefanya nini?
0: Is something like that happened to you? Unachukua hiyo pesa, unairudisha, ama unafanya nini?
1: Na ukitupatia pia response yako, pita na watu ambao unataka kuwapatia shout out.
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0: Madho godhani washa kuja pale, asha sema stay guided.
1: Yeah,
0: I hope mkosawa kabisa. Santi sana. We are also showing some love to Rahma Esther Luambi. She's back. And of course, anasema it's a beautiful TBT Thursday. Let's pick some calls, get to find out where you are, what you're up to. Nation FM, good morning.
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1: Morning.
0: Alandi.
1: Alandi.
0: Yes.
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2: 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Yeah.
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2: Bora tu mniachie ndo.
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0: 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Unajua ni 129 million shillings.
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0: He's not even Peter with this bogey. Peter na bogey sa 0719038963. $1 million accidentally in your account. Alafu unaambiwa either rudisha yo do ama ulale jela 1 year. What are you gonna do? 0719038963 remains the golden number. For now, Claudia, unafanya nini?
1: Mimi.
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1: Mimi am a baby girl. 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
0: Yeah.
1: Nakurudisha hiyo. 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
0: Hiyo pesa ni mingi. 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
1: Macriminals.
0: Umesema uko na Lingala alikuja na DCI.
1: Bro.
0: Yes.
1: Our people.
0: Our people. They're saying goodbye.
1: Nimbaya.

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0: ushaipenda mtu deeply mpaka unachukia vile unampenda, because they can ruin you at any given time. Neo is coming to Kenya, by the way, and I hope he comes with his three wives.
1: Four.
0: Yeah, they're four.
1: Yeah, they're four.
0: Hey, that Luo man is doing great. Aya, 0719038963, golden number to get in touch with us. And of course, ukiingia pale, unaweza kuinteract na sisi even more that we have stories within this hour. You're chilling with me, most bankable host brand, Sally.
1: Claudia
0: Naisabo, how are you doing?
1: I am fantastic.
0: Story bado, we komoja hapo hivyo, hii ya story ya goonism. What's really happening in this country?
1: Well, now, Brian.
0: Yes.
1: So we have been dealing with this problem of goons inciting people. We have just seen the videos of goons doing unthinkable things.
0: Yes.
1: To the point where we're like, stop goonism in this country.
0: Sawa. Yes.
1: Stop using unemployed young people to come through, disrupt, hurt people, damage property, vandalize and all that.
0: Yes.
1: We're saying this is criminal and young people msikubali kutumika.
0: Yeah.
1: But there's one MCA huku wa Nairobi.
0: Yes.
1: Anasema, and I quote, "These goons are young people who are in formal security trying to earn a living." He goes on to say, "Wangekuwa US, wangekuwa private security." Huyu ni MCA mgani naongelelea? Mr. Robert Alai.
0: You know, sometimes I usually look at what people have to say. You know, in a country like Haiti, that's how it actually started. It started with small gangs, then the gangs became big groups. And then later on, they became militias that would actually overrun the government. And they became powerful. And you know, even in Haiti, sahi hakuna nini, hawana army. Ni police force peke yake. There's a guy called Barbecue. Huyo ndio nini, ni kama ndio the leader of Mungikia huko. That guy is serious, and those guys are funded with militia weapons, military weapons. Like, yani polisi ya huko ikitokea, nao watu wa nini watokee.
1: Wakona the same gadgets.
0: Wakona, wao zao ziko advanced kushinda serikali. So you'd imagine the kind of support that they're getting from outside. Anyone who wants to ruin Haiti is actually investing in these groups. Also look at a country like Libya. Yeah, some people were used by, I don't want to say the government, but they were used to overturn. Yeah, it was alleged. It was alleged. Yeah, but the word on the street is that the kind of instability that we're experiencing in Libya today is as a result of groups that were not happy with the leadership. And you know, right now, the young people can be controlled. But itafika mahali, they cannot be controlled. Watasema wanataka kujigovern.
1: So, ukikuja utuambie that these goons are young people trying to earn a living. Aya. First of all, why are you not giving them actual jobs instead of, you know, why are you not giving them actual jobs so that they don't look for these side hustles that involve harming people and harming property to make a living?
0: Yeah.
1: Nini ndo mmeanguka hapo kwa creating job opportunities. Ukisema wangekuwa US, wangekuwa private security, even you know that's a lie.
0: Yeah, true.
1: You know that's a lie. Private security still abide by a certain
0: rule,
1: a certain code of conduct.
0: Yes.
1: They have ethics, they have things that they align. This private security firms, wanajua, this is the line you don't cross, this is how you stay on the right side of the law. So they will not, of course, they wouldn't be private security in the US because they're not on the right side of the law. So are we glorifying goonism?
0: We are.
1: Or what is going on?
0: Because the leaders are not, they see it as a form of protection for themselves. But later on, it's going to be a problem when these young people are now not taking handouts from the politicians.
1: Yeah.
0: Sasa wakianza kujigovern, wakianza kupata funding from individuals who want unrest in the country. That's exactly what's going to happen. So let's be very careful. And I've had a good number of leaders from across the country. Wakiongelelea goonism, wanasema, mimi ni goon. I am the senior goon.
1: Munasema it's like light work. It's not light work. And shame on you. Shame on you. Knowing what happened in 2007 and you just aimlessly and just loosely saying it, even like on interviews, in public forums, you are making this a norm. It shouldn't be a norm. And let's stop trying to decriminalize goonism.
0: Young people do not be used. And for those who are using goons, tabia mbaya. Tabia mbaya sana.

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0: the song is One by One, and of course One by One, we're going to be entertaining you as we continue the best show in Africa. Also, One by One, we have to improve our lives and the quality of it. And of course, some of the memories that you're making as you travel, some of them you're out with your friends, some of them it's because you are a content creator and there's this big brand that wants you to create crispy, clean, quality content. 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I would like to send you to a Samsung store, join the Galaxy family. And of course, the latest entrant into the market is Samsung Galaxy S26 FE. 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
1: 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It is giving you a lot of room. 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The design is amazing. Comes in three different colors. 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And you can pair it with the Watch 9 for your everyday vibe and the Watch Ultra 2 for your adventure vibe.
0: And as we do that, we want to make sure that everything goes well for you. Join the Galaxy family. It's paired up with a watch or two watches that you can actually check out from. One touches on your vibe and one touches on your everyday life. Yes.
1: Kabisa, right about now. We're just about to flip on the hour. Question of the day is coming through in the next hour. Ata si question of the day. Inaitwa rada. Rada ni gani?
0: Rada.
1: Rada ni gani?
0: Rada ni gani? Itakuwa na wachapia in the next hour. So you better stand by for that as we continue with the best show in Africa. There's this song that reminds you of your mom, your aunt, your cousin, your friend. It goes like that. But we want to make sure that you get to call us on 0719-038-963, because in the next hour, conversation na itakuwa ni mwecheche. For now, there's this song that you are going to love. It's called Mirrors. As you reflect on that, you know that you're going to be enjoying this one. And of course, in the next hour, tunataka kuongeleshana tafadhali, tukiwambia rada ni gani.

0: Rafiki Zolo, and of course Uhuru, Uhuru, Uhuru.
1: if our former president had this song, kikuwa ngoma yake.
0: And he's a lover of
1: UB. On the music, Sauti Solo is his favorite band. I don't know his favorite band because they've not released music in a long time together as a band.
0: Yeah, but you know they owe us an album at least.
1: They do.
0: Maybe in future. 071
1: music.
0: 0719038963 is the golden number to actually get in touch with us. And news just in, Ugandan jazz and rumba legend Moses Matovu, founder of Afrigo Band, has actually passed on after he was attacked by thugs in Kibuli in Kampala. Now, police say that the 75-year-old saxophonist was actually attacked by unknown assailants at Kibuli Market Zone B before being rushed to Kibuli Hospital, where he later passed on. Now, this band that he performed with, Afrigo Band, is a band that has performed for years, has given us some great music, and we just want to celebrate, you know, with him, the life of a legend. But it should have not ended like that. Because you're still very active in music, and we say Paulie Sana to the family and RIP. I'm talking about the founder of Afrigo Band, that is Moses Matovu, who was also a saxophonist. A saxophonist is someone who plays the saxophone, which is a wind instrument. He's a jazz and rumba legend all the way from Uganda. That's just the highlight for this hour. And of course, right now, let's say our salams, get to find out where you are and what you are up to.
1: On this side, namuona Kevin Omoni, rafiki yetu, ametusalimia pale. Ben Orina sema good morning guys, as usual area code Kiragia Kisi. Sylvia Mwikali sema Nairobi World represented is a TBT. Sasa Mwangi kutoka Ronga sema looking fresh. Amesema tumcheze Bootylicious by Destiny's Child.
0: Bootylicious.
1: Ina come through. 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Ni Kyoyo anasema nostalgic tune in from Kisumu Dala. 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Steve Matiko kutoka HB. 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
0: Meru is back and we're really excited. For the past few days, you've been having Hitilafu, and it's not only this station, it's been all across. And hiyo Hitilafu ilikuwa ni noma sana. We actually lost touch with you for a bit. But of course, Moses Ayera, I hope you're doing great. B.A. Days ule Chelsea. Anasema pia ko tuned in. Kanyoira Richie, anasema you could tuned in. Ben Orina, big shout out to you. Right now, let's give you context, and the next time you hear our voices, we want you to call in and talk to us. Because Rada, would you allow your partner to have a bachelor or bachelorette party before your wedding? Bachelor or bachelorette party ni zile one final party.
1: One as a single person.
0: Ini ya mwisho. 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Ile, it's the last day of you being a single person, and you need to celebrate it as though you do not have anyone in your life.
1: In this case, most people go above and beyond.
0: Yes.
1: Bring strippers, dancers. Some of them.
0: Exotic dancers.
1: Let's call them exotic dancers. Yes. Wengine wanaleta
0: pombe.
1: Wengine wanaleta sex workers.
0: Yes.
1: It's usually a cocktail of a nasa.
0: So it's clubbing, a trip out of town, partners, wanaambiwa ni sawa, hiyo siku no contacts, no calls, no updates, no nothing. Hakuna kunipigia simu niambie good night. Ni wewe ni bachelor ama ni bachelorette for that night. It's simply you saying goodbye. And of course the big debate is, it's either you're going to allow them to have freedom or you're going to allow them to have freedom but with rules. So you be the one to talk to us. Would you allow your partner to have a bachelor or bachelorette party before their wedding? And of course, tumeingia September. Baka December tutakuwa na wedding every weekend.
1: Hello.
0: Trust you me when I say that.
1: Now, so before is a wedding.
0: Yes.
1: What happens?
0: Bachelor parties.
1: Bachelor party.
0: Hiya, talk to us right now. We want to get to hear from you. Be square. The lines are open.

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0: Weekend Liz, and kumbuka tukiambiwa love is wicked, we would just dance, kutingisha kiuno, but now you truly know what it means. Stand by for some great tracks coming within the hour, and of course we're just getting started. Swali ni, Rada.
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0: Wanasema ini ya mwisho.
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0: Wakasema wacha tuende tujimwaya mwenda. 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
2: Because?
0: Yes.
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0: mtu amekuwa tu alikuwa na girlfriend high school. 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
2: Next week.
0: Tuonane Thursday for one last one.
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0: Anjue serikali inaweza kuwa tamu sana wapige handshake.
2: I hear what you're saying.
1: Call us right now. Do you accept a bachelor's party, bachelorette party or not? 0719038963. That's the golden number. To begin, sasa, if you want to get in contact and get to know, una feel aje your history. 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
3: Baby Shark.
2: Yes, the force. Come on, Nature Silly was bankable. Mono needed the force.
1: See, because
2: the force, some are the force.
3: The force.
2: Yes.
3: The irresistible force.
1: Yes. You ni kama sasa mme force. Ebu tukulize.
3: Uh-huh.
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3: Hapana, men unajua viada. 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
3: Hapana.
1: Why are people afraid? 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
4: Rayo.
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0: is Break Reloaded.
1: You have made the decision to make Jesus the Lord of your life. 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And that's why it is important for you to live out this faith out loud for Him.
0: Turn it up, lift Him up, and let the Spirit move.
2: I like that. As David was faithful, even when he fell, because the Christian journey is a journey.
1: Oh yes,
2: it's exactly.
1: Underline that it is a journey.
2: I think there's an expectation for us to be perfect. Ati babra hata wai kosea, hata wai yani watu anakuona kama deputy Jesus. Let me tell you something. Let me tell you, the Holy Spirit walks with us that journey.
1: Oh yes.
2: And when you fall, He's there to pick you up.
0: Praise Break Reloaded. Sundays from 6 a.m. to 10 a.m. only on Nation FM.

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0: African beauty to all the beautiful ladies out there, especially Kenyan ladies. You all look amazing. Somebody, you can't blame a Kenyan man, because ladies in Kenya look so beautiful. It's their height, it's their forehead, it's the, you know, it's everything that they do. But of course, even before we get deeper into that, you might be looking for an amazing phone that gets to understand you, one that is AI inbuilt, and of course one that can capture the moments even better, that it can actually be interconnected with other devices. You need not look further than Samsung Galaxy. And of course, that is Samsung Galaxy S26 FE.
1: Yes.
0: Ah, mi nakwambia ni tamu sana.
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0: Right now, we are back on Rada. 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Hello.
2: Most bankable host.
0: Yes.
2: The four.
1: Yes.
2: A big yes for me.
0: It's a big yes for you.
1: Tunaongea na
2: Don Paul hapa, ground floor.
0: Why are you saying yes to that?
2: It's a big yes if anything to give guidance, counseling, and, you know,
1: bachelor's party.
0: In a bachelor's party.
2: Yes. If that's what you're doing, if that's what you're doing, then it's a big yes.
0: So when I say
2: it's good to remember, for every action,
0: there's consequences.
2: There's a reaction.
0: Yes.
2: For every action, there's a reaction.
0: So when I say 100%, you'd allow it if only munenda bachelor's party ku advise yana. Nani wana advise yana ka bachelor's party?
2: The thing is, there's nothing like innocent pleasure, like for such things, you know. There's spirituality involved in...
0: Hey.
2: When you get into those things.
0: Okay.
2: Right? Uh-huh. So, in fact, what you should be doing as someone who's waiting to get married, you should be abstaining, both of you, in preparation
1: for the honeymoon. Main day.
2: Right?
0: Nasema finale.
2: Apana, ukweli ama ukweli.
0: Ukweli, I agree with you.
2: Asante di sana.
1: Mr. John Paul anasema aje.
0: Anasema yeye, only if you're doing constructive things, because you should be abstaining right before the final day. Nation FM, hello.
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0: Aya, sauti ya radio yako ikitaniwa chini, itakuwa best quality for radio. 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Aya, sawa sawa. Very simple rules. 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Ali, sauti ya nani?
3: Iko down.
0: Iko down. Sauti ya nani? Ni sauti mbaya?
3: Yes.
0: Aya, good morning.
3: Good morning.
0: Uko Nairobi? Morning. Bado ama ulienda huko mali unendanga?
3: Niko Nairobi. Iko du.
0: Okay.
1: Yes.
3: Sasa.
1: Poa sana.
3: Niko fiti.
1: Niko best.
3: So, I think I tend to agree with the last caller.
0: Yes.
3: But I'd like to add a few things.
0: Ebu ongeza.
3: Number one, mostly I've seen it also in SA. Kenya and South Africa, we like copy-pasting.
0: Yeah.
3: I am quite sure if you do a survey of the people who are married, a very slight percentage have attended or have organized these parties.
1: These bachelor parties?
3: Yes, I am very sure.
0: Yeah.
3: Yes.
0: But it's a financial.
3: We like copy pasting.
0: It's financial.
3: It's not about finances. We like copy pasting. This is something you saw and you want to implement here.
0: Yeah.
3: Then the second thing is, if it's a party of celebration or with friends and family and whatever, it's actually nice. But they should also know, you should know that there are boundaries, because you. Even it's not about the day of the wedding tomorrow or the day before that. It's a transition space. So boundaries should be respected. And you, as the organizer or the person being celebrated or celebrating, if you treat that day as a restriction, that from tomorrow I'm not going to do such things, then just this thing. Marriage is not a prison.
1: Mm-hmm.
3: It requires humility,
1: mm-hmm.
3: sacrifice,
0: yes,
3: and responsibility.
0: Asante.
3: So if you want to do those things, then baki tu na wahuni wa Nairobi wenye mzoa.
0: Nation FM, hello.
4: Yeah, this is Adam from Meru.
1: Adam.
0: Hello, how are you?
4: I'm good. I'm the first time caller.
0: First time caller, lazima tuwapigie makofi bwana. Karibu nyumbani bwana.
4: Yes.
0: Hapa ukipiga tunashika.
4: Kabisa. Sasa nataka kuchangia hii topic.
0: Hebu niambie, unakubali ndito zaende huko hivyo nini bachelorette party ama unakataa?
4: Mali unagongewa hata kabla hujagonga ndo hapo
0: sasa. Ah, why are we insecure bana? It's one last night with the girls, bwana.
4: Very risky.
0: One last night with the girls.
1: Na wewe.
4: Kuna zile feelings za kitambo zinaweza rudia memorio hapo.
0: Listen, a bachelorette party is the girls' night out for the last time as single people. So feelings zinarudi kwa nani?
4: Obvious, they can't be just ladies. 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
0: Why are you insecure, my friend? Unaogopa?
4: Not insecurity, it's just being watchful.
0: Haya, sawa, I appreciate you for that.
4: Okay.
0: Claudia.
1: Yes.
0: Watu wanaongea.
1: Mm-hmm.
0: Na wanaume wanazusha sana. Wanaume wataki hii story.
1: Mm-hmm.
0: Mm.
1: Brian,
0: mm-hmm.
1: me, I'm all for doing a bachelor or bachelorette party.
0: Mm.
1: One for the road.
0: One last time.
1: We don't cast.
0: Last.
1: Now everybody go chop breakfast.
0: We'll be back with some final comments because we want to hear what you have to say about this. Kimbia pale mtandaoni tuambie message yako ni gani. Would you allow your partner to have a bachelor's party or bachelorette party before your big day? That's your wedding. Hii mekaka ujasikia sindio?
1: Ai. Rudi utotoni.
0: Hey.
1: Sipotembea ni wa mgongoni. Hey.
0: Ati wapi?
1: 255.

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1: Hands up anyone who thought it would be a 3-0 at the Amex. Hands up anyone who thought Arsenal would look so listless. Hands up anyone who thought Brighton would walk all over Arsenal the way they did.
2: I was surprised.
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0: Roche Madogo Daniel anasema anasikiza akiwa ndani. 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And of course, Mike Mdeda. Andrew Kagai, habari yako wewe? Those are people who are tuned in. Wanasema wako hisi BD, haso limejipa tayari. And of course, more money to you, more power to you. 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
1: Maze, jugushwa, gir, gir.
0: Jugushwa, gir, gir. I hope you're doing great, man. We miss you so much. But right now, we want to flip on the hour. Before we flip on the hour, final comments online on what you have to say about all this, the conversation that we're having right now. Mm-hmm. Bachelor party or bachelor party, bachelorette party or not. Hiyo tunataka kujua.
1: Hi, Amos. Amo, anasema a big no. Baba Asili, anasema women are extremely selective. Sometimes the partner she's with is not the one she actually desired.
0: Okay.
1: So hakuna basha naenda. Ameenda zile jeans anapenda alafu akuletee mtoto ule akuwa wako. Didi Cruz, anasema no. Instead of that bash, let's have mine and hers. A sweet marriage rehearsal. Hey, Sportive Lewis, anasema yes, if she's the one funding it or if I will be attending and I sit right beside her till it's over. Anasema I'm not funding it and I need to be present. I embrace happiness and say yes, but with the simple and straight conditions. Respect first, no strippers, location and people I know. Alcohol and boundaries don't let you lose your mind. Phone on and I want to know what happened there. Hey, Warden Clinton, no way. Steve Matiku, no. Nyabera Wara, amesema, yes. See, the ladies no ball.
0: The ladies.
1: And asema, let him do his thing and finish. Let's get married again. Sweet Chora anasema no. Anasema tumchezee for me, all girls are the same by Juice WRLD. Ben Orina anasema ni tricky sana.
0: Ni tricky sana. 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Sauti Mbaya alisema that's not a Kenyan thing. Sema it sounds like a foreign concept. But let me tell you something. Kenya in Africa moves faster than any other thing. We're the first guys to embrace mobile money. We're the first guys to embrace foreign cultures, even in terms of music and sound. So the big thing you need to ask yourself is that that culture has been in Kenya for well over 25 years. It started with a particular elite group of people, but right now it's spilling over into the next generation and of course whatever social class. So Sayato Kijuliza kama watu wanakuwa na bachelorette party, Claudia is advising you do it 1 weekend before your wedding. Because there is one that was done hapa hivi, and I was the MC
1: of the bachelor's party.
0: Apana of the main wedding. 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
1: Hello.
0: It's your wedding day, you can't even wake up or even move. It was shameful for the family. They felt really bad. Wedo ili have kuanza after. Kijana saile ameamka bado ana half mbaya. Yeah, so be very careful in whatever you do. Choose peace. I wouldn't want to get into marriage na makelele mingi. Kama meagree na partner wako, agree on the rules. But that's an open slate. Do as you may. Class dismissed.
1: Class dismissed.
0: This is a heartbreak song, by the way. Askia.
1: Na vinye kuna beat.
0: Well, I blame the producer for that. See you in the next hour. We have more great stuff happening.

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1: I really knew that she could dance like this. I'm a conga badder than
2: 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Good vibes. 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

0: band Jua Kali and Aipei, this song started a big rumor that they were dating at that time because of the chemistry they had. When people have chemistry, it does not mean they're dating or they're hooking up, okay?
1: Yeah.
0: Are we together?
1: Yeah.
0: Mambo ni mengi, mda mchache, and of course, it's an afternoon like no other. We started with you in the morning, sai kuna wale sasa ndio wanaingia, masaya lunchtime, nini nini, unajua? A lot could be happening. You could be traveling on the roads. We want to say karibu sana nyumbani. And of course, for the first time callers, zidi kupiga hapa hivi ni nyumbani, 0719038963. That's the golden number. 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
1: Claudia na hesabu.
0: Na kuambia tuko sawa.
1: Tuko salama sana.
0: Mm-hmm.
1: Salamu ziwafikia watu wetu ambao wanatusikiza. This hour we have lunchbox at 12:30.
0: Yes.
1: Na tunataka ututumie voice note on 0758 4000 5 3 0758 4000 5 3.
0: It's as simple and clear as that. Kwa highlights kidogo kidogo, tunawakumbusha kwamba our president is still in New York. So many questions are being asked on the kind of meetings that he's having, but of course most of them zinagusia maneno ya development, okay? So ukiwa pale nje wakuulize rais ako New York anafanya nini, ni kuadhimisha 81st birthday of the United Nations, and they do it through the United Nations General Assembly. So many countries are gathering there, and of course they get to pitch on matters development. A young Kenyan lady got a chance to actually pitch her new technology, and it was quite exciting to see that.
1: All right. That's on the highlights and what's happening in the country or across the world that relates to us. On this side, Ocha nisalimia watu wangu na mwana Josh Kanten, sema Nyeri ko loud and clear. Ben Orina kondani na sisi. Magi father wa Ombei anasema kutoka Kisumu Muhoroni. Kevin Lanes kutoka Meru Maua kondani pia na mwana. Steve Matiku pale amemark register. Iman James kutoka 1.5, Brio Vibes Minister ako pale pia.
0: Nice.
1: Kani Newt unasema tuko ndani ya show, huyo mrembo anataka digits zangu. Ai, kidogo tricky.
0: 0719038963.
1: OCS David Miendo anasema Bungoma County iko ndani. 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
0: Hapo sawa kabisa. Tunakafunga sahi, but we want to make sure that you get to listen to a story that's really going to make you laugh. When you walk through a restaurant door. Ukiingia kwa restaurant hivi, unakuwa na high expectations, but do you know what happens behind the scenes?
1: Do you know what happens behind the scenes?
0: That's the crazy part. We're going to be sharing a crazy story in just a moment. But of course, umelipa rent.
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0: Yeah, money, love. 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Sauti Sol. 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
1: half jacket.
0: Yeah. Ama half coat.
1: Zilikuwa kwa in season na there.
0: Ilikuwa season alikuwa na two hooks hapa hivi kando.
1: Aha.
0: So I was like, "Wow, Savara."
1: Savara.
0: Ay, mambo ni mengi muda mchache. And I don't know what beef BN is having with Otile Brown, but I hope they get to sort it out. Maybe if we get time, kesho tutayongelelea. Right now, we want to get into some amazing conversation. Now, this conversation ilinigusa because we often love eating uko inje.
1: Aha.
0: Sindio?
1: Ehe.
0: Na kwa sababu napenda kula kule inje.
1: Mm-hmm.
0: See, we often make sure that we get to have, a burger here, mm-hmm. some chicken there, easy fast foods.
1: Uh-huh.
0: Now, wakati tunakula easy fast foods, we don't know what happens in the kitchen. Now, there's fire at a place known as Popeyes.
1: Ooh.
0: Popeyes is one of the outlets. It's like one of the chicken and fish outlets zenye tunakuwaga nazo hapo vitao, ama chips and chicken outlets zenye tunakuwaga nazo hapo tao. So it's very popular in the States. So, kuna mtu alijirecord akienda pale jikoni.
1: Jikoni.
0: Akiingia jikoni pale akaweza kuongeza some hewa.
1: Yani alishuta.
0: Kwa kuku.
1: Alishuta kwa kuku.
0: Akajirecord na akafunika. Alafu akaonyesha akiserve customers.
1: Oh,
0: sasa
1: Lord.
0: Customers waliona hiyo footage online. This is how the story went.
2: Black Popeye's employee in Louisiana was fired and could face a lawsuit after he farted on raw chicken and served it to customers. The incident started when the employee posted a disturbing video online. In the video, he walked into the restaurant's raw chicken storage area, opened a package of uncooked chicken, sat on it, and farted on the food. After that, he appeared to take the same chicken, cook it in the fryer, and serve it to customers. A few days later, some customers discovered the video online. When they watched it carefully, they realized the employee in the video was the same person who had prepared their meals at the restaurant that day. The customers said they immediately felt disgusted and sick after realizing they might have eaten the chicken shown in the video. They brought the evidence to the restaurant and contacted Popeye's corporate, demanding compensation and an investigation. Popeye's fired the employee and hired lawyers to take legal action against him. After the video went viral, many people said this was exactly why they avoid fast food, because customers never know what happens in the kitchen before their food is served.
1: Here's what I'll say. These things only happen in the Western countries. Kenya, wezi fanya kitu kama hiyo. Wa Kenya, tuna ogopa. We fear doing that. Kenyans, I think unless you're a madman in the market, you will not do that at your workplace. Post, record, and then post to make it worse.
0: Do you know that guy actually pulled down his pants when he was farting on the raw chicken?
1: Ay.
0: Nimna kula kuku mnasema inaweza? Do you secret ingredient ni?
1: Mshuto.
0: A deadly one. Ile kali.
1: Hey, nuclear bomb.

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1: You have made the decision to make Jesus the Lord of your life. Hakuna mtu amekulazimisha. 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And that's why it is important for you to live out this faith out loud for him.
0: Turn it up, lift him up, and let the Spirit move.
2: I like that. As David was faithful, even when he fell, because the Christian journey is a journey.
1: Oh, yes.
2: It's exactly.
1: Underline that. It is a journey.
2: I think there's an expectation for us to be perfect. Ati babra hatawai kosea, hatawai, yani, watu anakuona kama deputy Jesus. Let me tell you something. The Holy Spirit walks with us that journey.
1: Oh, yes.
2: And when you fall, he's there to pick you up.
0: Praise Break Reloaded. 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

0: 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Welcome to Lunchbox, where we serve you real recipes, real stories, and real vibes.
1: Today we're going to cook chicken. 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And then now we are now going to combine the chicken yenye tuliboil na hii sauce. Tuta mix for like 2 minutes ndio the sauce ingie ndani ya chicken, and then kuku yetu itakuwa ready. So this chicken unaweza serve na ugali na rice, ama ukipenda unaweza serve na chapati.
0: Just like that, the plates are full and the flavors are unforgettable. The Lunchbox, serving you flavor one listener at a time, only on Nation FM. 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
1: What do Andrew Kibi?
0: I also think with this Chile, crazy Pune and Kolo, you gotta love everything about that jam. And of course, right now, tunaingia kwa masaa, tuna move mbio sana. We're just about to get to a moment where you get to request all the TBT tracks that you like to listen to. 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
1: Claudia Naisabwa.
0: Shoni Vibe Shift.
1: Kabisa, na unajua nini? Tunapenda kuwakumbusha
0: that
1: you need to have the best phone in the market. And not only the best phone, but one phone that upgrades your status from the look, from the quality, and it's also pocket friendly.
0: Yes.
1: Yeah, it has a good market price.
0: Mm-hmm.
1: And this is the Samsung S26 FE.
0: Mm-hmm.
1: Can be a pale nunua size. You want to be looking like that guy who has that phone. Unajua kwa every friend group, Brian.
0: Yes.
1: Kule une mwenye tunatumianga simu yake kupiga picha.
0: Picha zake ni safi. 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
0: Eh.
1: So if you have the Samsung S26 FE,
0: mm-hmm,
1: ndo simu yako tutakuwa tunatumia kupiga picha nayo. Kwa sababu it has amazing features.
0: Mm-hmm.
1: 50 megapixel main camera, ikona super steady cam, my fan cam, 12 mm-hmm megapixels front camera, 3x optical zoom.
0: Mm-hmm.
1: And not only that, nini ingine ikonayo?
0: You can actually pair it up with two amazing watches, Watch 9 or Watch Ultra 2. Really amazing watches that you can actually pair them up with. Unaweza kuwa maybe unaenda gym, unawaka, ama unajua tu wewe ni msewa masafa marefu. If you want to have a vibe or have an everyday watch, those two watches can actually be paired up with the Samsung Galaxy S26 FE. And you have nothing but fun. Right now, we take you to a place known as Kirinyaga.
1: Kirinyaga County.
0: Yes, Kirinyaga. Mwenyenyaga.
1: Watu wanasemaje Kirinyaga County?
0: Kirinyaga County campaign zishaanza.
1: Mm.
0: Na inasemekana kwamba the residents are not happy because there is Senator Kamau allegedly campaigning Nangodha.
1: Uh-huh.
0: Okay, so this guy has inner garments. Zimepigiliwa jina yake hapo.
1: Mm.
0: Imagine ukupale inje, maybe you're going for that hiyo game ya Arsenal na Man U.
1: Uh-huh.
0: 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Now after the date,
1: yeah,
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0: Tita imagine.
1: Haya, skiza.
0: Yes.
1: Brian.
0: Mm-hmm.
1: I don't know if this will come into, like, if this is something that we should go by.
0: Uh-huh.
1: But this is coming from a male senator.
0: Mm.
1: It's not coming from a woman representative.
0: Imagine.
1: It's coming from a senator who's a man.
0: Mm-hmm.
1: Now, awa ni wamama wazee.
0: Mm-hmm.
1: There are young and old women there.
0: Yes.
1: And I can't imagine any one of them is happy with the idea of wearing an inner garment that has the name of their senator who's a man.
0: Mm-hmm.
1: Or just the name of any other person. I have also seen them protesting, and it's not only the women, but I'm also seeing the men in this video,
0: mm-hmm,
1: protesting,
0: yes,
1: holding the inner garments that have the names of this. In the African society, this is the first time I'm hearing of such a scenario.
0: Yeah.
1: I am the first in my generation to witness this.
0: Mimi nimeona ya success cards, nimeona watu wanaweka sura zao kwa unga.
1: Tumeona sura kwa vitambaa za wamama hizi maleso.
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1: kwa t-shirts.
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1: Mhm.
0: Nyingine nimeona kwa umbrella. 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
1: So now tumefika kwa mapandi.
0: Mpandi.
1: What?
0: Shukisha.
1: Wewe wacha mchezo, Mr. Senator.

0: for two no nana insist.
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0: tell them once again that hawakutishi, hawakubabaishi, maisha unayoishi. Ah, nakwambia, the late Issa. And of course, Talia Oyando, the empress herself, big on reggae music, very big on social media as well. So, yuko nimu na mwitanga shosho. She looks far much better than most of you youngins, by the way. Talia Oyando, big shout out to her. She started a music career when she was just 5 years old.
1: Na usumekuja swinging.
0: Nah, yeah.
1: Sikuzot. You have come swinging.
0: Swinging because I like Talia. And sometimes we give zero respect to people who have been contributors towards the industry.
1: Mm.
0: We need to say asante to them, you know.
1: Kabisa.
0: Yeah, hata kama ni footballer, sahi wezi kuja wanze kutroll mtu kama Dennis Oliech, ama kuja wanze kutroll watu kama akina Wanyama, ati unasema unaongea mbaya kuhusu watu kama akina Mariga, just because you have a buzzing career, you know. Mm-hmm. There's some people who crawled so that you can walk.
1: Very true.
0: Hapo sawa kabisa. Right now, speaking of walking and crawling,
1: yeah.
0: There's a man who started out as a spoken word artist. He's the last born baby of Uko Flani Mau Mau.
1: Mm-hmm.
0: His name is Giuliani.
1: Yes.
0: Julius Owino.
1: Yes.
0: Yes. So Julius Owino, alikuja akapeana advice, and he was actually on a podcast of one of my friends, Nato Dr. Kingori.
1: Mm-hmm.
0: And akasema, ile first 20 million, this is what you need to do with it. Eat that money.
2: No, it's not philosophy. It's the truth, G.
0: Remove, eat that money.
2: Remove it in your system because it's you. It's you, your skill. Bro, you need to spend money. You need to release it in your system so that you grow. You see yourself as such.
3: He is saving at the financial discipline.
2: No, financial discipline is good later.
3: Later?
2: Yeah, later, not today.
3: Now, how do you know you haven't gone too far at AA? Mazi, you may have fun so much that ukasahau. Umepita mpaka hiyo later.
2: No, hata later ikifika na umechapo. At least appreciate we had fun.
0: Nasikia. Mm. Anasema especially your first 20 million.
1: Eat it.
0: Yani kama you want
1: lakini
0: to buy a car.
1: Lakini usikule 20 yote, jamani.
0: Yeah, yeye amesema kula umaskini kutoke kwa system.
1: Usikie sasa mazeni kona do.
0: Like, yeah.
1: Mm-hmm.
0: You know, because most people usually you hoard your money, unayekaeka pesa, unayificha ficha, then you don't get used to that next level of life.
1: Mm-hmm.
0: In that you can't think wider, you can't think better. And it ties on to one thing that is psychologically really important.
1: Which is?
0: It's psychologically very important that even if you're broke, oga vizuri, vai ile nguo yako your favorite, walk into a very expensive restaurant. Hata kwa hiyo restaurant chai yezi kwa 10,000. 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Wanasema yani ujifikirie kwa sana.
1: Kwa sana.
0: Yes.
1: Brian, ninakupata. And I've taken your advice, I've heeded the advice, and I will apply it in my life.
0: Lakini pia usikue mjinga.
1: I will definitely apply it in my life. But anyway, we're just about to flip on to the next hour. Hiyo hour ni ya kurequest. 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
0: Yes.
1: Kwa kila friend group, kuna mtu aina gani?
0: Yes.
1: In every friend group, kuna ule ambaye anapenda sherehe vibaya.
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1: The bed is always warm at night. We know that friend. Lakini muulize. 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
0: Hana.
1: Me, I'm single. You want my number? Shika number. Baby girl.
0: Yes.
1: Situ link up badai.
0: What do you need?
1: Their bed is always warm.
0: They always have someone to talk to.
1: Vibaya sana.
0: Ah, and of course, speaking of which, kuna birthdays tuna celebrate in the next hour.

0: that she could dance like this. 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I'm the baddest from the town, eh?
1: Fresh talk. Good vibes. You're locked into Nation FM. Your voice. Your vibe. 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

0: just make sure to stay alive and mentally okay. Other than that, Mambo Ijipe, Kepale Kazini. Speaking of which, kuna watu wanatusikiza sasa hivi. You want to send a big shout out.
1: Wako hapa karibu na Nation Center. 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
0: Hapo sawa, wapi makofi ya Royal African Barbers? Ah, kwani ni kesho? You guys, thank you so much, and we're really appreciating the TBT tracks that you're listening to. Already the requests have started coming in. Also, lazima tuwapeleke Kisumu. We have to celebrate a gentleman.
1: Yes.
0: Because this gentleman does not only love his girlfriend.
1: Who does he love?
0: He also loves Nation FM to a point that he introduced the girlfriend to Vibe Shift.
1: Hello.
0: Anasema wakiwa pamoja, Vibe Shift ndio wanasikiza.
1: Oh, wow.
0: Wendy Lean, or you can call her, it's Wendy _... It's Wendy.Shay. Anasema anatusikiza. Anasema, Brian, I'm Wendy, and of course today is my boyfriend's birthday.
1: Aww.
0: And he shares the birthday with Costa Ojuang.
1: Hello.
0: Wapi makofi ya Costa Ojuang.
1: Na boyfriend ya Wendy.
0: Boyfriend ya Wendy anaitwa Byron. Byron, we celebrate with you today, saying all the love, and of course they're listening all the way from Kisumu in Kilimani. Anasema yeye ako job sai Kisumu, and of course a big fan for 2 years straight has been listening to Nation FM, and of course anytime they tune in to Vibe Shift. Anasema tuwasalimie sana.
1: Haya basi, salamu pia ziofikie Deno Stylist. 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
0: Yes.
1: Scooby Asosh, our governor from 97.7. 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
0: Simple, very clear. 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
0: Yes, my G.
2: The irresistible force.
1: Yes.
2: Baby Shark.
1: Yes, Baby Shark. Uko salama. Yes.
0: Yeah, Mama Sita.
1: Niiteni jina zote kabisa.
2: Kabisa.
0: Talk to Lazima. 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
1: Mimi sifanyangi hizo tabia, but I hear you.
0: Anasema tu for example. My G.
2: Yeah,
0: it's a TBT. Which one would you like to listen to?
2: I want to dedicate one to my mom.
0: Yeah. Oh.
2: By the way, she's a fan.
0: Oh, for real?
1: Oh, asante.
2: Anawapenda sana, anasemanga mulinipatia ticket.
0: What is her name?
2: Anaitwa Eunice.
0: Sasa kuanzia leo, ambia mom Eunice akona watoto wengine wawili. 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
2: Mimi firstborn.
0: When you firstborn?
1: Yes,
0: you are here atatutagi.
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1: Kabisa. So, umesema ngoma ni gani?
2: This one by D.E.Y. She said. Yeah.
1: Haya sawa, tutakutafutia tukuchezee. Asante sana Baby Shark.
0: Haya, tusonge. Nation FM, hello. Mr. Dalton right there, Nation FM, hello. Mr. Dalton right there, call us right now, 07-19-038-963. 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
3: Yeah, Terry. 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
0: Ya mabesti zako, akukosangi mtu mmoja mwenye?
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3: Bana.
1: Nice.
0: What do you mean?
1: September baby.
0: It is your birthday.
3: Yes.
0: September 24th. Man, I celebrate you happy birthday.
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0: May you be successful in everything you do. 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
0: So, we're going to have one song ile to celebrate birthday. 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
1: Mwenye ako na tabia gani?
4: Late coming. 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
0: Lazima achelewe. But you know you can't blame them. Ask me why. It means that when the mom was pregnant, they were stressful. They were in a stressful relationship. Did you know that there's something known as ADHD?
4: Yes,
0: unanga a sense of time. That's why they advise you when wakati msichana analea mimba, don't stress them. Because your children will have zero sense of time. Did you know that?
1: Brian,
0: wacha. That's what I learned yesterday.
1: Aya?
0: Mimi nikishika jana leo lazima nifundishe skip them. 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Asante sana. Gani doba tukuchezee?
4: Leo nataka kudedicatea Nation FM.
0: Yes.
4: Na Baichi.
0: Yes.
4: Ingoma, we belong together.
0: Forever and ever.
1: Ni Mariah Carey.
0: In fact,
1: I didn't mean it.
0: Kwa sababu umesema hivyo, wacha to belong together. Kwani iko nini?
4: So we all belong together.
0: We belong together. All day.

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1: You have made the decision to make Jesus the Lord of your life. 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And that's why it is important for you to live out this faith out loud for Him.
0: Turn it up, lift Him up, and let the Spirit move.
2: I like that. As David was faithful, even when he fell, because the Christian journey is a journey.
1: Oh, yes.
2: It's exactly.
1: Underline that. It is a journey.
2: I think there's an expectation for us to be perfect. Ati babra hatawai kosea, hatawai, yani, watu anakuona kama deputy Jesus. Let me tell you something. The Holy Spirit walks with us that journey.
1: Oh, yes.
2: And when you fall, He's there to pick you up.
0: Praise Break Reloaded. 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

0: Kevin Omondi, big shout out to you. That's your request, Sai, on Nation FM. And it's about Aseli and Claudia. Can you shout out to all the great fans who made us be famous around the world? And of course, Anasema Pia, this is your radio catalyst. Achezewe Diamond Ukimwona, dedicated to Vera. I hope you're doing great, Vera. Pia, big shout out to Wendy Lean. Anasema, Mefanya birthday mtu wake ikashine, ikakaa vizuri sana.
1: Big shout out to everyone who's been listening to us. Tunakaribia ule muda ambao mnapenda zaidi. But this is the hour you love, and we play the requests and we also listen to you. 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Lazima tuwakumbushe.
0: Kumbusha tu.
1: On the 25th of September, which is tomorrow.
0: Kesho.
1: Aya, around 25 million working Kenyans. That means over 3.7 million are battling mental health conditions.
0: Yeah.
1: It's impacting lives and workplace productivity.
0: Mm-hmm.
1: So Nation Media Group is inviting you to the 5th Mental Wellness and Counseling Conference. Itakuwa kesho pale Emara Olesereni.
0: Yes.
1: It's not too late to come through for the expert clinics, for the HR case studies, interactive wellness experience zones, and have the one-on-one conversations.
0: It's important that you be there because you're taking care of your mental. Mm-hmm. You taking care of your mental means that unajifikiria kwa uzuri, and you can't pour from an empty cup. People cannot be dependent on you, and you are not okay.
1: Mm-hmm.
0: Go get checked in that to have these conversations. They are open conversations. It's a conference. The 5th time we're having it, courtesy of Nation Media Group. So need not miss out. It's an event for you and for me. Sasa.
1: Kabisa now. 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
0: Haya, Scooby Asosha anasema tumcheze. You rock my world. You know you did. Tumcheze. Mwingine ameitisha Suzana hapo hivyo. We're going to be mentioning them as we continue. Kuna ingine pia a good listener. Amesema amekuwa kitufuatilia. Follows our show on TTTT. That is on TV. Mm-hmm. Apart from that, he also tunes in and listens to our amazing, amazing show. 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Anasema since you have gone TBT, play for me, Mary J. Blige, Rainy Days. 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
0: Scooby.
2: Yes.
0: In that friend group akukosangi mtu mgani?
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0: Akona wisdom, true story.
2: Na akona knowledge.
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0: Coming through any moment now. 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
0: Leo uko Meru? 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
0: Ah, kuna nonsense. 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
0: Yes.
4: Mtele hapo gentleman ya Sauti Soul.
0: Gentleman Sauti Soul ina come through. Asante sana.
4: Wazi.
0: Aya. You know what's happening right now? Our phones are buzzing. Like the whole line is actually really
1: tutakuja. Tunarudi. We still have time.
0: When you hear our voice, you call in. For now,
5: Mary J. Black.
0: Rainy days.

0: birthday to the September babies celebrating their birthdays this week. We are not going to stop saying that. And of course, Nime Furai Sana. Yani Nakwambia Lawrence is celebrating his birthday today. What do you mean?
1: Hey, I'm Lawrence so excited for him. Birthday yake, birthday ni ya Costa Juan, Charlie, ya Wendy.
0: Byron, yes.
1: Alafu pia, a friend of mine called Moesha is also celebrating
0: nice.
1: Her birthday.
0: It's Moesha's
1: birthday today?
0: We have celebrator in style.
1: What do we
0: need? Makofi tafadhali. Hai. Nasi mbarikiwa jameni. And of course, those who are tuned in right now, you know it's your lucky chance to call in on 0719038963. Ukisikia sauti yetu hivi, usikuwa unangoja, unapiga immediately, with immediate effect. And it's going to change a lot of things on how we are moving right now. Tukukuongea ikutoke. Your Nation FM, you're chilling with me. 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
1: Claudia Naisabu.
0: Claudia Naisabu, how are you doing?
1: I'm good. 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Call us on 0719038963. We're still picking the calls.
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1: 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That friend.
0: Nation FM, hello. Turn down your volume. How are you?
3: I'm fine.
0: Aya, turn down your volume in the background.
3: Derek Philip from Eldoret.
0: Aya, LD wako aje?
3: Yeah, tuko poa kabisa.
0: Punguza sauti ya radio tafadhali.
3: Yeah, hata nimesonga kando.
0: Aya, asante sana. Umesema ati ni nani kutoka LD?
3: Ruben Siele, aka Derek Philip.
0: Hey, Derek Philip?
3: Yeah.
0: What, is it your first time calling? We appreciate you from the depths of our heart, okay?
3: Nashukuru sana.
0: I want to say, in every friend group, there is a person mwenye anakona tabia zake tu.
3: Kuna ule mtu. 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
0: Yes.
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1: This is why.
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0: Hey. Haya, mambo ni kama haya. We come to the end of the best show this side of the Sahara. You can have whatever you like. That is what we would like you to have. But one thing that we want you to have is a great moment from 2 till 4 p.m. Kutakuwa na show moja hatari sana. Turn up at 2. DJ, non-stop great music. And of course, it's really amazing music. Anaitwa nani? An amazing DJ. Anaitwa? Ignite.
1: Umesahau Ignite.
0: Na nilikuwa nimemsahau kidogo. Na ni best yangu sana. One of the best dressed DJs in Kenya, ultimately. Kind
1: and
0: heart,
1: the best
0: great music
1: DJ
0: as well.
1: In the country.
0: Yes, you can say that again. And of course, pia show yake asubuhi on Saturday morning. Nakwambia, it's the fastest growing breakfast show on Saturday. So you need not miss out on that.
1: Then we have, of course, a ride and vibe from 4 p.m. to 8 p.m. Harry Nyanduko Gaza, followed by Rockers Nation, 8 p.m. to midnight. Yeah. Selector Munga and Shutterboy anakushikilia pale.
0: Yes.
1: Kesho asubuhi tunakuja. It's going to be a furahi day,
0: yes.
1: But we'll start off with prayers.
0: Yes.
1: Praise break. With praise break with Barbara Koinange from 4 a.m. to 6 a.m. 6 to 10, people are still on the road. That is Fixing the Nation. Not Janet, Felaris, Mariam, and Eric Latif.
0: Yeah,
1: my head is all over the place.
0: Show, the best show in Africa, inarudi tena, na tena, na tena, na tena, na tena.
1: Claudia Bryan.
0: And of course, kutakuwa na DJ Palace.
1: You come out, Yaz
0: atakuwa.
1: Tier 1 DJ.
0: Very nice. Tutakuwa na make sure that you get to listen to some of the best music there is. For now, we want to say a big asante to our producer, Katola. Alfie, sijui amenda hapi leo. We're trying to find that young man. He's a producer over here.
1: Scarlett pia.
0: And of course, Scarlett Lean. In the building, and
1: asema leo TBT is
0: yani leo your team imefanya kazi kwa bidii. If you've not played your request, pole sana, it's because of time.
1: Ignite and I come through.
0: Yes, but for now,
1: hey, this is my mantra. I said you can have whatever you like. Mimi kama baby girl, I can have whatever I like.

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1: Children need to learn that money is a resource and not the measure of their worth. 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Even simple conversations about money can prepare them for adulthood. We should not wait until children are grown before teaching them financial responsibility. The lessons we teach at home today can influence the financial decisions they make tomorrow.
0: That's it for today's edition of Family Fast. Remember, family isn't just about where we come from, it's also about the deep connections we create along the way.
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0: anaitwa Franco de Mi Amor Madilu, wimbo unaitwa Asda. It's banging, twanging and slamming right here on the right and vibe na kukaribisha to 4 PM. 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
2: Gaza King.
0: That's what's up. 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
1: Mm-hmm.
0: Yes, evolution of music, and today tunakupigia hivo all the way till 8 PM. So get ready, kwa sababu the ride and vibe is here and we're about to take off. Unatupata mtandaoni at Nation FM, pale on Facebook, Nation FM KE on Instagram, and Nation FM _ Kenya. 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
2: A DJ Gaza King.
0: Jua ni mingi. Na tunaongeza joto right here. Playing in the background, it's Yajon. Jua Yajon, nasema Jean-Claude Van Damme. Jua Van Damme. You watch movies about Van Damme. Van Damme.
1: Najua Van Damme.
0: Magda Cascos. You know that one. Unajua Dolph Lundgren, Gaza?
2: What?
0: Dolph Lundgren. Umujui, unajua Boloyang. Yes, it's all about a throwback show that we have lined up for you from now till 8 p.m. And today we have so many goodies here for you. Second hour tuko na mutu. Oh, huyu mtu alisave a lot of your preps, I bet.
1: Right.
0: Alikuzuia
1: kuandikwa kwa those makers list so many times.
0: Yes. And all that and then some is what we shall be doing all the way mpaka 8 p.m. Ungetaka kupiga simu in studio 0719038963 # ikiwa right and vibe on Nation FM. Let me ask you, how do you guys operate with jumpsuits? Producer Katola hapa amesafa.
1: Why?
0: Unajua, it's a whole... See, Lesbo, you have to take the whole thing. Ukienda.
1: Yeah, I mean, unajua. Yes. One thing about us.
0: Yes.
1: Tunakuanga aware. We know by the time you're buying aware. That thing and you wear it in the morning, you know what you've committed. Okay?
0: Commitment.
1: So, mbona unasafa na niyali?
0: Unasafa. I'm like, what is...
1: There's no suffering. I'm telling you, we know how
0: you
1: to know. Deal with
0: how
1: it.
0: Do you handle it? So you have to take the whole thing off.
1: That, that is our business. That is it is our secret. We are not telling.
0: You don't want to give me insight into the...
1: Unaweza nunua moja uvali. And then you try. You know?
0: Yes, I know.
1: Yes.
0: I know.
1: That is our trade secret. We cannot be sharing
0: Sama
1: it like
0: basi.
1: That.
0: Keep your secrets then. Mm. Keep your secrets.
1: Okay.
0: Tana wakama kawida tunakuja kufanya nini?
1: Tunakuja kutatua tafa. So we try to find a solution to some of the problems ambazo unapitia. Tulisema, we might not have all the answers in the world.
0: Mm-hmm.
1: But we put our minds together, something great has to come.
0: That's what's up. Fourth hour tunakuja kupiga form ya sampa. Alafu tuongea football hapa pale.
1: Mm-hmm.
0: And as we are seeing more shenanigans are being done by, you know, aspirants. Mwana mwenye anapeana wonder clothes, wonder wear, and I walk around.
1: Yani, these people cannot do anything good, like, you know, something substantial for their people.
0: Ito Gavana Murango.
1: Wakuchote maji, wakulete panti. Like, kwani, how poorly do you people think of us?
0: I saw the other was it yesterday? Mwingine
1: watupie mkate.
0: Kuna mwenye sijui aliruka kwa maji kuenda ku...
1: Lienda kusaidia search and rescue na akatoka bado bila mbuto.
0: I'm like, hey, antics, man.
1: Man.
0: Lakini simulikubali. Chukweni tu.
1: But we told you to brace yourself. That is how it's going to be in 2027 August.
0: Absolutely. Yeah. So get ready as you're getting ready for those shenanigans. Get ready for an absolutely good time. Ambia kila mtu kwamba ride and vibe is here. The vibe is set and we're about to take off. Gaza King. Leo unatupeleka aje?
2: Benye tu umeanza.
0: Hivyo ndo tunaenda hivi.
2: Yeah.
0: So get ready to be serenaded. Get ready to have a lot of fun kwa sababu the ride and vibe is on, baby.

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0: Alright, boys and girls, unafilio, eh? Music that gets directed to your soul, man. What you talking about? 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
1: Your vibe.
0: Maybe need a Harry Araka.
1: Yinduko Nyobuto, the Duchess of Basungo.
2: Gaza King.
0: Hey. Since today we're doing a proper throwback, today we're not throwing it back like a TikTok thick thought. We're throwing it back like Mpini wa Jembe. That's how we're throwing it back today, by force, by fire, and we ensure that you have a lot of fun. This is beautiful music that has gotten renditions over and over again. Bado sayo watu bado wana produce renditions ayo wimbo, sindio? Very nice. Mm-hmm. Yes, hashtag Ride and Vibe Nation FM. Saini wakati ya kupita na mbogi kufanya pulse check. Hey, nakusikia how and who you are with today. Kita kupiga simu in studio 0719038963, the number, or you can text us or send a voice note on a WhatsApp line at 0758400053. Mimi unaweza nipata everywhere pale mtandaoni at Harry Araka.
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1: Onyonka Dennis anasema mark me present kutoka Meru Makutano. 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
0: That's what's up. 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
0: 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I see Julius Nyerere kondani. 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So Giffen. 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
1: Giffen.
0: 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Mm-hmm. 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Naona anaitwa Sami Chisaka. Ako locked in.
2: Mm-hmm. 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
0: Hello. I'll pick 1-2 calls in the scheme. 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
1: Inshallah.
0: Inshallah. Hi, I'll take one last call. This game is on Thursday, Nation of Family. Hello, Nation FM. 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
6: 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And that's why it is important for you to live out this faith out loud for him.
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7: 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As David was faithful, even when he fell, because the Christian journey is a journey.
2: Oh, yes.
7: It's exactly.
2: Underline that. It is a journey.
7: I think there's an expectation for us to be perfect. 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
5: 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Hallelujah, Barna. Come on, Barna. Hallelujah, Barna. Your vibes live here. This is them. Your voice, your vibe. In a world that's always moving fast, one thing remains constant. Family. This is Family Fast, your daily moments to pause, reflect, and reconnect with what matters most.
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0: More of that is coming your way, so get ready to have a day full of entertainment, a day full of reminiscing, and a day, yes, full of the Ride and Vibe. 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Sahini wakati wakutoa makasiriko.
1: Unajua, our taste in music ni tofauti.
0: Yes, yes.
1: Same to our taste in food. Sawa. Naweza kuwa unapenda certain genre kama Katola vile anapenda rumba, and we know that.
0: Yes, we know.
1: Wewe unaweza kuwa unapenda matumbo, unapenda omena, and it is okay.
0: It's very right.
1: There is absolutely nothing wrong with that. Unaweza kuwa unapenda boiled fish, and it is totally fine. Okay?
2: Boiled fish.
1: The problem begins when you want to impose ya kwamba ile kitu unapenda, unataka tupende wote.
0: By force.
1: Wewe unapenda matumbo, unaanza kuniambia sasa unajua, haujaonja yenye mimi nimepika, sija kupikia yangu, wacha nipike. Wewe si ukule matumbo yako.
2: Na omena.
1: Mbona unanichanganya kwa mambo yako ya matumbo? Your matumbo is your business. You're the one who's decided tripe is food and you want to eat it.
0: Hello.
1: You go ahead and eat your matumbo.
0: Yes.
1: Mbona nimeita tripe, I'm making it sound
0: making
1: bougie.
0: It very sexy.
1: Kama umeamua unataka kukula matumbo. Kula matumbo,
0: yes.
1: Ni sawa.
0: Mm-hmm.
1: Lakini pia kama umenitembelea kwangu, matumbo usipike kwangu.
2: Tafadhali.
1: Uende upike kwako.
0: Thank you, please.
1: Na kama una kwako usipike.
0: Hello.
1: Matumbo.
0: Hello. We are together.
1: Thank you very much.
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1: Les Wanyika.
0: Les Wanyika. I've been fighting with people who say it's Le Wanyika. Is it Le or Les?
2: It's Le Wanyika.
0: It's Le Wanyika.
2: It's overdue. It's Le is a French word.
0: Yeah, it's French.
2: Yes, it's a Les Wanyika.
0: Siyo ndo wanasema Les.
2: It's Le Wanyika. Well, Les Wanyika, whatever you want to call it.
0: You know what? Good music is good music. Regardless, and that's what's playing right here on the Ride and Vibe. Throwback things, throwback manenos on 96.3 Nation FM. 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
2: your vibe.
0: Mimi ni Harry Araka.
2: Ndugu nyabuto, the Duchess of Basungo.
1: Gaza King.
0: As we continue giving you hits after hits after hits. Hey, we shall be doing that all the way to 8, but right now it's a very opportune time. Nukwambi barabara zinakaaje, ujipange. Ndio kama you'll blast the music, get ready, utakaa kwenye traffic a few more minutes ama utaanza kutoka, si ndio? Haya, barabara zinakaa hivi.
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2: I'm looking at a thicker road and it is making me happy because kama kuna very nice fine movement going on. Hey. If you're heading towards thicker road, you're going to be having some fun right there. Barabara inasonga vizuri. There's no much traffic going on as a side. Watu huko wanasikia vizuri. Hata watu wanaenda umo, they're not doing very badly. Unaweza pita. Leo by the way, there's no, especially on this side. See, watu huko, there's no much traffic going on. Watu it is not so bad.
0: Yeah, actually
2: it's
0: looking good.
2: There's bits and patches, but nothing too crazy. So, what on Mombasa Road? Mombasa Road, labda kwa intersections too,
0: but mostly
2: it is going. At Mlolongo leo, it is looking yellow, not red. So that is a good sign. But so it's still early. We're going to be observing and letting you know. Muna nini on your sides of the road?
0: Side ingine muna lima proper. Ngong Road has already started. Ngong Road shenanigans. Traffic all the way. Sijui mpaka wapi. There's a crash, by the way. There's a crash up before Prestige. So watch out for that. Everywhere else, Jamhuri, Janki, Kumeshikana, yo. Naivasha Road is backed up to like nobody's business. In case you are traversing through Kilimani, Kileleshwa, Shuka tembea mguu. All roads are not moving. Wayaki Way is looking quite okay. Leo hapa hakuna shida. Langata Road is looking okay. The only problem ni pale T-Mall, Safari Walk na Impala. Okay? Yes. Apart from that, the roads are looking quite okay as of this hour.
2: Kama kuna kitu umeona on your sides of the barabaras, unaweza kutuambia pia tuambie watu wengine, lakini that is your traffic update of this hour.
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0: are ensuring that your evening is coming along swell, smooth like a hot night through butter or a baby's bum, whichever your choice is. 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
1: Your vibe.
0: Mimi ni Tahari Araka.
1: Nindu kwenye buto, the Duchess of Busungo.
2: Ngaza King.
0: Ni wakati wa Chan Yasukumi. Chan Yasukumi. And I've seen a couple of stories online, and I would like to talk to them about you, you about them, whichever way.
1: Okay.
0: And first things first, at times like this is when I'm happy that I finished school. Kwasababu, yo. If in case you did not know, Marek Shara wa mesema. Ya kwamba they are planning the mother, the mother, not the father, the mother of all strikes, kwa sababu there are some things that have not been met yet. How long will we keep doing this cat and mouse game? Tumesikia strikes tangu lini. Do you know when I was in Kampo, we stayed a year out kwa sababu lecturers wali strike. A whole year out.
1: Wow.
0: A whole year. Hapo ndo unasikianga mse ameenda kufanya degree ya 4 years anamaliza na 10 years. Okay? And to make matters worse, ndio mafresha tu wameingia. Sasa wataimaliza lini hii mambo?
1: Basically, there's a time you guys chopped the whole mwaka.
0: A whole year, man. We are just outside. Watu wananona tu huku, wanarudi, wanakaa baba za watu.
1: Watu wanaoana.
0: Wanaoana, they come back like, bro, you have kids? No, I got them over the holiday. Three of them. Different ages, but it works. Anyways, I don't know what's happening over them. I don't know. Mwalimu, hey.
1: You know, it's annoying that teachers, nurses, doctors, they keep complaining about the same things year in, year out, you know? And this government that people like Kinawaiwai are saying is working and is doing nini is working. I wonder where it is working and what sectors it is focusing on, because the most important sectors of this country are health, education, and I'm wondering if the education sector is not well catered for, then what really is this government working on? Because teachers should be remunerated properly. Schools should be funded
0: absolutely
1: properly.
0: Kabla
1: tuanze kujenga hizo manyumba tunajenga kila mahali, na kabla tujenge hizo masoko, tunaweza ensure ya kwamba kids stay in school.
0: Yes.
1: Can we ensure that those who are in school, who worked hard to get into this universities, actually stay in school?
0: Absolutely.
1: You know?
0: Yes.
1: Because to someone, what exactly are we
0: what
1: doing?
0: What is even that? It doesn't make sense. Anyways, in other news, kumbuka nikisema political shenanigans. Busikia kitu walifanya huku.
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0: Arrivo sana to the second hour. That's what we're giving you back to back to back like nobody's business on a throwback Thursday like this. Mm-hmm. All this courtesy of 96.3 Nation FM, your voice.
1: Your vibe.
0: Baby, need to hurry a rocker.
1: You look when you're boot with the Duchess of Basungo.
2: Gaza King.
0: And we had promised you. Mm-hmm. Oh, we had promised you a guest na mewasili. And I'm so excited for this, by the way.
1: Me too.
0: I am excited like nobody's, like a bouncing little baby boy.
1: The moment we mentioned, by the way, that we have a guest, producer Linuliza, who is your guest, Nika Mwambia?
0: Hey.
1: I go like, oh my God,
0: my Lord.
1: That was my entire childhood. I'm yes, like, yes.
0: Yes.
1: Kept most of us from being written the Noisemakers mm-hmm. list because we were busy reading mm-hmm. the books. Oh my goodness.
0: The legend himself is in the building. Now, but you do a hint. Scare. Son of fate.
1: My life?
0: My life with a criminal.
1: My life in crime.
0: Wait. Do you need more? Hey, boys and girls, you are not ready, let me tell you. Aya, nakuja kutubandisha kidogo, but right now I want to do a bit of shout-outs, kidogo.
1: Yes.
0: Tukile mziki. Mzee mzima wa Shafrika, sindio?
1: Yes.
0: Hey, we shall be having a very, very good conversation. Here's a new book out. We shall be talking about and then some. Na kama kuna maswali for this legend in studio, use the hashtag Ride and Vibe on Nation FM. Kila mahali, sawa?
1: Yes, we'll be telling you ni nani in a bit, but we need you to stay around for that.
0: Hey,
1: natika kuwa moja moto sana this second hour. But for now, I want to do a bit of shout-out so that to join ni nani amefika, ni nani ameanza na sisi hii hour, na nani atakuwa na sisi all the way mpaka takapo tamatisha.
0: Righty.
1: I'm looking on Facebook, and I can see a number of you are here with us. Ninaona huyo anaitwa Magi Father Wombei, anasema locked in from Wombei, Mohoroni. Eric Thiong anasema wanna present kutoka Uthiru Whispers Butchery, tuko locked in. Onyonka Dennis, I see you. Dennis Kimani, hello. And then you're naitwa Takida Kopa, anasema world present as well. Jared Orure Matureti is in as well. And finally, Juliet Nkari, anasema Meru tuko locked.
0: Gifena kuona pia, naona your favorite smile, anasema Aro Meru wakondani pia, Kamaso Hujani Kenyan, and Logovain, Eric Logovain, anasema tuned in from Juja Farm Chai Road. Anasema aje kwenye fan club, Gaza King, takuja kuambia venye wanasema huko. For now, I know you're very excited and you're very ready for today's guest.
1: Lakini, I want us to do something.
0: I want us
1: to leave them with the name. Si tunaenda kwa mziki? We leave them with the name. And then on our WhatsApp group, I want people to type book titles. So we give you the name of the author and the name of our guest in studio.
0: Yes.
1: And then tukirudi, tunakuja kusoma, tuambie umesoma vitabu gani kwa hizo. Ladies and gentlemen, boys and girls, in studio we have the man, the myth, the legend. I am talking about none other than John Kiriamiti.
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0: DJ Pulo, Pulo, Pulo, Pulo, Pulo.
1: Mani.
0: We have to make sure leo unatoa kijasho kinono. 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
1: Kiko na misuli tingini.
0: Na mau.
1: Na miraba sita. Telling you.
0: Oh yes, 5:15 in the PM. Karibu sana to the Ride and Vibe on 96.3 Nation FM. 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
1: Your vibe.
0: Mimi ni Harry Araka.
1: Yendu kwenye buto, the Duchess of Busungo.
2: Mgaza King.
0: And we had told you to write down.
1: Yes.
0: Write down the
1: book. Books that you have read from this amazing author.
0: Yes, sir.
1: I'm telling you, this author kept some of us out of the noisemakers list. And I'm saying this because, have you ever read a captivating story?
0: Where?
1: Something written to precision, to perfection, something written so beautifully, you get stuck in a book. And I'm speaking as an enthusiast of literature and also as a teacher of literature. Because, oh my goodness,
0: Lord.
1: Am I not Lord.
0: So boys and girls, get ready. Kwa sababu tunakaribisha in studio.
1: Yes.
0: John
1: Kiriamete.
3: Makofi.
1: One thing though.
0: Yes.
1: This man can write.
0: He can.
1: Oh my Lord.
0: And want to hear from the horse's mouth. Yes, Mr. Legend himself. Karibu sana to the Ride and Vibe. How are you feeling today?
3: Quite okay. And very, very, very well.
0: Karibu sana.
3: Yeah.
0: Very nice. When I was looking you up, I figured out you have more than one name.
3: Yeah.
0: Ukona more than one name.
3: Several
0: names.
3: Yeah.
0: Can you give me your top three names?
3: Okay. Now, talk about John Batista.
0: John Batista.
3: Kiriamete.
0: Kiriamete.
3: So I picked John Kiriamete, the first and the last.
0: There's another one. And you know, Z. You know that one.
3: Okay. You guys should know John is Jack.
0: John is Jack.
3: Any John. Is Jack,
0: yeah?
3: And then that other one is Zolo.
0: Zolo.
1: Hey,
3: it's a nickname I was given by my age mates.
0: By your age mates.
3: Yeah, there was a film magazine we used to read when we were in school, primary school and secondary, where there was a criminal known as Jack Zolo.
0: Jack Zolo.
3: It was a play. It was a play always, but it came in form of a magazine.
0: Okay.
3: We used to buy it a lot. But I loved the character Zolo.
0: Zolo.
3: He was always on the run. And always at a trick. So I loved the way he used to help police. I think this is one of the things that made me love some of these things I've talked about.
0: Very nice.
1: Wow.
0: So who is John Batista?
3: Well, he's a son of two teachers. One was called Albert Kiriamete or Albert Githore Kiriamete. By the way, the name Kiriamete was a nickname.
0: Oh, it was a nickname?
3: Of my dad. And I loved it, so I adopted it.
0: So I let up.
3: The other teacher who happens to be my mother was Anne Wanjiru. They were my teachers when I was in primary school. And then I have sisters.
0: Yes.
3: A sister I call Connie. Also became a teacher.
0: When you listen, utafuta mukondo.
3: Yes. And again, the brother who is immediately after me, naitwa Sami, also a teacher.
1: Surrounded
3: so
1: by teachers.
3: A family of teachers.
0: And this
3: and interestingly, when I went to prison, I started education in prison.
0: Okay.
3: I started teaching those cat rustlers who could not even write their names.
0: Oh my God.
3: And by the time they came out, they write their names. And It is on record.
1: Wow.
0: Very nice.
1: Surrounded by teachers.
0: Teachers.
1: You
0: are surrounded by a teacher.
1: And I'm also a teacher.
0: So no matter where you're going, you cannot escape teachers.
3: I always find them wherever I go.
0: Reading up on your story, you were quite a smart kid. Kwa sababu ending up in Nairobi school is not easy. Former Prince of Wales school. Okay? What happened? Kuliendaje?
3: Sasa, what happened was there was a fight between whites and blacks. And I happened to be one of those who joined the fight. When we were sent home to go for our parents, I decided I wanted to go home. Because you see the teachers, and you know the kind of punishment I would get. So I had to stay in the streets. And my education ended there. I'm a form 1 dropout.
0: Wacha.
3: Yeah.
0: For one who will say, I'm not doing any of this.
3: It's not my fault. That's an ego. If you discipline, you are...
0: Any of this.
3: It's not my fault. That's an ego. If you discipline your child, sana.

0: Mm-hmm. How did that come to be?
1: But look at things from my point of view.
0: Yes, mm-hmm. that's why you want
1: you
0: to get your POV.
1: You drop out of school. You can go home. You don't go home to your parents. You can go to your uncle because you also act the same. So you join the street kids. And when you are in the street, you go qualifying for many things. And with the kind of education I had, but I would not go by what they did. I would improve what they were doing. But do the same.
0: Do the same. But do it better.
1: Yeah, of course.
2: So, nice. John, at what point did you realize that, you know, I'm not just getting into trouble, see to makosa tutu a young man, I am actually, you know, becoming a criminal. Because, you know, there's a point where it is just, you know, being mischievous, being cheeky, and then it gets to a point such that it's no longer getting into trouble. It is actual problems.
1: But you don't know when you can be named a criminal.
2: It just happens.
1: Especially if you are caught 2-3 times. The police will, if their file will name you a criminal, a habitual criminal, because they have seen you in their cells. So whenever even you meet them out there, you see they get interested in you. But then I do believe there isn't a single person in this world who has never stolen nothing. Even if it's a pencil, a rubber.
2: Kila mutu amechukua ya mutu.
1: Especially if you are frank with yourself. When you're in school, you stole something.
0: It's true.
1: But do you know it's
2: kashatika wenyewe to socks.
1: And I always tell people to understand that. And for instance, if I ask them, those who are listening, where do mothers get their kids when they go to the hospital? What are the words they go named? See, labor?
0: Labor what?
1: Or those who are sent there bring forward children. And they are mixed. There is no word that he said, this is a word for women who give birth to
2: criminals.
1: Professors, criminals, cultural stress. We are all born the same.
0: Yes.
1: But as you grow, if you join the wrong society, that will be the result.
0: Yeah, we are a product of our society.
2: So for you at that point, was it about survival? Was it, you know, about the excitement? What exactly were you chasing?
1: I cannot say it was excitement because I didn't know that. I didn't even know that there's something called stealing or robbing. It's out of want. And then I, as I said in the book, I watched a young man picking a pass from my someone who was buying a ticket at OTC. Then I followed him and threatened him because I had nothing. I dropped out of school. I didn't know if what to eat next. So I decided I'll go with this one. Fortunately, I'm a brave person.
0: Brave person.
1: Very, very brave.
0: But no one said, puagu kapata puaguzi.
1: I followed him and we shared. And then from then on, I started seeing it.
0: Very nice.
1: Joining the wrong society now.
0: I want to talk about your books when you come back, okay? The books you have written, where you started writing these books, but before we get there, what was your first major haul? Like, uliona pesa, the first thing you do, you're like, hey, bro, hey, in a door, maybe this can be something.
1: I always talk about the Naivasha bank raid, because that was the last.
0: Yes.
1: Where there were hundreds of thousands of money.
0: Of money, yeah.
1: And I always remind people that, you know, during that time, those 60s, 70s, hakukuwa na hizi ni manoti ya shilingi mia elfu, mia tano, mia bili. No. It's 5 bob, 10 bob, 50, and probably 100.
0: 100 was the maximum.
1: 100 was the maximum. Oh. So if you think about 600,000,
2: in 50s and 5s. And oh my God.
1: You cannot even carry that money.
2: That is a
1: so
2: lot
1: most,
2: of money.
1: Most of the money got lost. Yes, because you would carry them and see, this is a load and you are being pursued. There is a helicopter on air. There are police Arabs everywhere.
0: Even helicopters were chasing you guys.
1: Police dogs.
0: Your life was a movie, bro.
1: Yes.
0: Your life is a movie. We'll take a very short break. If you have any questions for John, this legend, please use the hashtag Ride and Vibe on Nation FM. Takula break kidogo tulipe bills moja mbili tusikie muziki. When you come back, I'll talk about his books. Mali alianza kuandikia. How that changed. Nilisikia ulikuwa unatolewa from one prison to another. Sijui ndo msizoyane. All that and then some. Your redemption arc. And then we shall be getting to what you are here for today. Sasawa?
1: Great.
0: Alrighty, boys and girls. As we are enjoying these conversations, keep sending your questions in to One Legend John Batista.
2: Kiriamiti.

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0: Good Lord, music that is giving softer. But you are softer. I'm a tree top. Oh yes, it's banging, dragging and slamming right here on the Ride and Vibe, courtesy of 96.3 Nation FM, your voice.
1: Your vibe.
0: Maybe need to hurry a rocker.
1: Yendo kwenye buto, the Duchess of Basungo. Nagaza King.
0: In studio, we still have the legend. Uh-huh. John, I'll keep saying the second name because you're Nibama. John Batista. Keri Aviti with us, yeah? Mm-hmm. We talked about your early childhood, their bringing, how you had a falling out with school, and then you go into crime, and then kuna banka is to lipiga. Kwanza, you guys had the goal. Presidente anapita hapo na mnasema hapa ndio tunalenga.
2: Yes, but we didn't know he was going.
0: Oh, you didn't know?
2: So obviously, we didn't know he was around. We noted when we started seeing police, the presence of a lot of police vehicles.
0: Yes, yes.
2: What do you say now? Because he's not coming to stay outside the bank we are lobbying. Mm-hmm. Now we will go ahead. We already let him go. Mm-hmm. Wait for him to pass on to him.
0: Pass on, and then you do your thing.
2: And then we go ahead. Mm-hmm.
0: From there on, I bet I'm going to hapo. Mkushikiwa hapo, sindio? He will inaswa aje.
2: Although, I think if you read, kuna mtu aliata na mwingine. At the end of the day, mm-hmm. you find yourself in town alone. Mm-hmm. And it is after over a month that I met the first person we were with.
0: Oh.
2: After 1 month.
0: After 1 month.
2: He just happened to meet in a place known as Kariakoo. You survived. Mm-hmm. So there are some who died of here.
0: Yeah. I want to talk about your writing.
2: Because the one hand was so tough.
0: So very tough on that.
2: There were police dogs. Mm-hmm. Everyone was against those who had done it. Mm-hmm. Yeah, it was bad.
0: I want to talk about your writing, but first thing first, I want to know, how was day one? Of not being a civilian, Ugandani.
2: It's bad. Mm. It's like a dream. Mm. If you ever had a very bad dream, it's the beginning of your entry to those walls.
0: Yeah.
2: When you're brought behind those walls,
0: yes,
2: you feel finished.
0: You feel finished, kabisa.
2: Oh yeah. Mm-hmm. Especially when you know that you have been given a prison sentence. Mm-hmm. You're not going there as a remandee. Mm-hmm. It's a prison sentence.
0: Mm.
2: And then you are told you are going to stay here for 28 years.
0: Damn.
2: And by then you're not even 28.
0: Mm-mm.
2: You are 22.
0: By the way, you're very young when you got arrested, yeah?
2: Yeah.
0: 22 years. I love unambio. Tutakufunga miaka mingi kuliko yenye uko nayo.
2: Zaidi ya hiyo.
0: My Lord.
1: Okay, so after your arrest is when you started your first book, eh? That is My Life in Crime. When you were writing that book while in prison, what made you decide to document your life? Were you trying to confess, to explain, to entertain? What was going on?
2: I exactly wanted to write about crime, not really about me. Mm-hmm. Because I've even written about others.
0: Mm-hmm.
2: There are some even characters I put who are real characters.
0: Mm-hmm.
2: There was even some events that I did not exactly participate, but I was in the group that, you know, in that world.
0: Mm-hmm.
2: If you are about 7 people who know about the offense that you are about to
0: commit.
2: To commit.
0: Yeah.
2: And then, say like a robbery, it requires about 5 people, and about 10 of you know.
0: Mm-hmm.
2: So you pick 5.
0: Mm-hmm.
2: These others, the other 5 are known as reserves.
0: Mm-hmm. Even have reserves.
2: And they have to get something out of it.
0: Ah, of course.
2: Because they know about it.
0: Mm-hmm.
2: And then there is the one who informed you about the money to be found there.
0: Mm.
2: Of course, people don't go there blindly.
0: Oh, you're informant.
2: No, most of them are inside jobs.
0: Wanasemanga kikulacho.
1: You said in that story you've written about real people. Well, they are, you know, real people that were there with you and other things. I would really want to know, Jack Zolo, how much of that was John Kiriamiti and how much is literary storytelling?
2: That is, it's the whole thing. It's
1: 100%.
2: I'm known as that name.
0: Wow.
2: By that name, even by my brother and by my age mates.
0: Yeah.
2: They don't call me John. They call me Zolo.
0: Uh-huh.
1: Wow.
2: Or Jack.
0: Jack.
2: Yes, even today.
0: Uh-huh. They call you Jack.
2: Yeah, they call me Jack. Jack Zolo.
0: I heard you somewhere say that your wife did not even know the name that you had before. Alisikia ijina na nashanga, kumbe ni wewe. It is you.
2: Of course.
0: why did you not...
1: Tell me.
0: Disclose that to her.
2: Oh, there was no point. If we met and loved each other, there's no point of saying, hey, my name is this, I do this. What for?
0: Mapenzi ndo inamata nani?
2: Yes.
0: So with me here, I have your new book.
2: Mm-hmm. Yeah.
0: John Keriamiti, The Abduction Squad. If you allow me, I can read the blurb.
1: Yes.
0: Okay. Mm-hmm. Tom Barraza has been appointed by the president as the new police commissioner following the sudden death of his predecessor. Suspecting foul play, Barraza discovers that the president wants him to undertake a critical task. Acting on his instincts, Barraza proposes a radical solution using hardened criminals, most of whom are on death row, to carry out high-stakes undercover missions. The president agrees and an abduction squad is formed. Ooh la la. Consisting of some of the most notorious and dangerous criminals, each with unique skills and expertise. Their mission? To abduct and rescue certain victims from prison. The abduction squad is a gripping story that immerses the reader in a world of daring actions that challenges the established order and provoke questions about the true nature of justice. I'm already sold.
2: That's already, yeah.
0: I'm already sold. It's like a Suicide Squad. Talk to me about this book. What's the inspiration behind this book?
2: I don't know. It just came into my mind. Mm-hmm. And I took weeks to write it.
0: Mm.
2: Yeah.
0: You took weeks to write?
2: Weeks to write it.
0: Uh-huh.
2: And when I started, I actually could not put the pen down. Ah. I continued writing.
0: Uh-huh.
2: I was even surprised when I saw what I'm writing.
0: Mm-hmm.
2: And each time I go and read the back pages,
0: uh-huh,
2: I get more excited. And even I open up.
0: Mm-hmm.
2: Then there are areas when I would think of the main characters.
0: Yes, yes.
2: And interestingly, most of the names I've taken there of criminals are real.
0: Most of them are real?
2: Yes.
0: Interesting.
2: Even like the one who was a sergeant in the GSO.
0: Uh-huh.
2: Of course, he passed on.
0: Uh-huh.
2: I've written his true name.
0: His true name.
2: Others, and he was on death list.
0: Mm-hmm.
2: A lot of what I've said, the things I have already faced, even if there are things that I haven't participated in,
0: yes,
2: but at least I know this one did this and that, this one discloses who and who, because all prisoners, especially robbers, are kept on their own.
0: Mm-hmm.
2: We were even given a patch.
0: Yeah, oh, wait, wait, wait.
2: Yes.
0: So you're not with the general population of the prison. Everyone is segmented to according to their crimes.
2: Even wherever you are,
0: yes,
2: you're given that patch to show or to indicate
0: that this
2: you are a dangerous criminal.
0: Uh-huh.
2: And another thing, you have some canes, you know, awaiting you.
0: Oh, wow.
2: Yeah.
0: I used to hear
2: so
0: those.
2: So you need to be, the scales ought to keep their eyes on you.
0: Uh-huh. I used to think it's a fluke, like at you manicure, you utafungua na viboko. That's true, actually.
1: Wow.
0: Na kazi ngumu ya kupasua mawe.
1: Hard labor.
0: Yes.
1: Where?
2: I got 48 strokes of the cane.
1: Okay. Wow. What?
2: And I'm telling you, if there's one thing that I hated in this world, it was that.
0: The cane.
2: Because you are handcuffed.
0: Mm-hmm. Oh, my God.
2: Your feet are restrained. Your arms and you hang around a board.
1: Mm.
0: What?
2: You are naked.
1: Oh no.
2: Only a red catapult is put on your buttocks so that they might not even notice when your blood starts oozing.
0: Oh, yo.
2: That kind of thing.
0: Damn.
2: And the people doing it are three times bigger than you. They pick those mighty, those who are strong.
0: Yes.
2: Yeah.
0: The ones who have eaten well.
2: Yeah, those who have eaten well. And they are given money, they are compensation for each person they whip.
0: Wow.
1: What?
2: And that's the truth. There is no exaggeration. Mm-hmm. That is the truth.
0: That is the truth.
2: Mm. You know, I researched. I even wrote all those things in my life in prison.
0: Mm-hmm.
2: Yeah.
0: Damn, bro. Oh, make it easier.
2: Make
0: it easier, bro.
2: The consequences are good.
0: Yeah.
2: Wow. Because I look at some of the people I left when I went to prison.
0: Yes.
2: Are beggars.
0: Mm-hmm.
2: When I come out, these guys are not going anywhere. Some of them are still beggars.
0: Mm-hmm. Mm-hmm.
2: So you see, what you plant is what you do. What?
0: So,
1: it's what you reap.
2: You come up or you take me out to when you get lazy, you come that each time you want to have a drink or anything.
0: Mm. You said you dropped out at Form 1, Sindio?
2: Yeah.
0: And then you ended up in prison and started writing there. How did you start writing? How did you start publishing? Because was it connections? How did you get into starting to publish?
2: I actually was helped by a sister, another sister of mine. Mm-hmm. She's the one who supplied me with pens and papers. Mm-hmm. And there was also some rags I would pick from... there's a printing press, especially in the Ivasha prison. Mm-hmm. I would forfeit food and give them to someone.
0: Oh, wow.
2: Food
1: to
2: give to a prisoner so that he may bring me those small pieces. Uh-huh. When I started writing, I felt I had to go on under whatever circumstances. Mm. And I would pile up all that I have, hide them. Mm-hmm. And there was one Fred Rewarder who was being sent by my sister and tipped. Mm-hmm. He would come and pick them and... And the person who talked with the owner of EAP today, the late Dr. Henry Chakava, got that manuscript of mine from Ngugi wa Thiong'o.
0: From Ngugi wa Thiong'o.
2: And he's the one who recommended and said, this book is published.
0: How the universe works.
1: That was my lecturer, by the way.
0: Yeah, he was.
1: He was my lecturer.
0: Sasawa. Alrighty, we
2: shall... he became a great friend of mine.
0: Good stuff.
2: Great, great friend.
1: Now, I have a question before we go, because we need to do traffic as well. Uh-huh. I have a question. Many people do not think that one can live a life of crime behind, you know, that one can be a criminal and reform and just live a normal life. What can you say about that, John?
2: This is out of ignorance. Mm-hmm. Because as I said here, we have also done things and don't go ahead.
1: Yeah. Yes.
2: Some of them were even... stealing from their neighbors, but they don't do it today.
1: Yes.
2: So anyone who thinks that one cannot rehabilitate, it's not thinking.
0: It's not thinking.
2: Yeah.
0: Alrighty, we come back. We'll talk about more about this book, where you can get it, okay, where you can find it. And in case you have any questions for John Batista Kiriamiti, use the hashtag Ride and Vibe on Nation FM Pale on Facebook. Now, could you take more of your questions to pick this man's brain, kidogo kidogo, before we let him go? But right now, it's a very opportune time to convey venye barabara zinaka so that you are in the know.
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1: Looking at the road right now, it is 5:41 in the p.m. Thika Road is still moving. It's actually still moving. There's a bit of traffic from around Garden City, from around KCA University all the way up to somewhere past Safari Park before you get to Githurai. If you're heading towards Jogol Road, there's also some heavy, heavy traffic on those sides. You can tell us what is happening there. If you're heading towards Langata Road, pia kuna traffic. Okay, that is some serious traffic. Mombasa Road is also has some serious patches of traffic. Watu wa Mlolongo pia kuna traffic vibaya sana. Kabanas kama kawaida, you know what happens there.
0: Yeah.
1: Harry, what can you see on your sides of the road?
0: Yes, the usual suspect, Ngong Road. Ngong Road is looking, it's not looking good, by the way. Every intersection is red, because you just know it's going to be spending an extra 20 minutes kwenye barabara. For the people using Mudangari Drive, there's a crash apple, so watch out for that. Mm-hmm. That means that ABC kuna shida
1: hapo. It's going to be hard.
0: Yeah. But looking at which other road is this? Looking at... Huya gigiri huku pia mmeshikana leo. Mmeshikana nika kuna traffic huko. In case you see something, say something. Kama unaweza piga picha, piga tuma kwa group. And as always, nakwambia tafadhali, don't indulge and drive. Kwa sababu your life is more important than just a few minutes of buzz. If not yours, think about the other pedestrians and motorists using the barabara. So,
1: if you see something, say something. But for now, that is your traffic update of the hour.
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0: What's good? What's popping? What's rock-a-lacking, legends? Moshi Moshi, and welcome to today's download on the animes being released. If you're an otaku, an anime fan, or just in it for good action and anime sequences. And now, the big one. Puele Magi Madoka Magica, while Pink Sucked, Rising. Set for release on August 28th in Japan. If you've been waiting for this, you've been waiting for a long, long time. This is the long-awaited continuation of Madoka Magical The Rebellion. And we're talking about a sequel that's been anticipated for more than a decade. The returning voice cast include Aoyuki as Madoka Kaname, Chiwa Saito as Homura Akemi, Kaori Mizuhashi as Mami, Eri Kitamura as Sayaka, and Ai Nonaka as Kyoko. The movie is being produced by Shaft with Yukihiro Miyamoto directing. And screenplay comes from Gen Urobuchi, with the original character designs by Ume Aoki and music from Yuki Kaijura. And if you're seeing Rebellion, you already know this isn't going to be a normal magical girl movie. The story picks up from the bizarre and devastating events surrounding Madoka and Homura. And considering where the Rebellion left things, Homura's situation is about to get even crazier. The film's August 28th Japanese release is one of the biggest anime movie events of the month. And here's the wildest fact. The original Madoka Magical TV series premiered in 2011, Rebellion came out in 2013, so fans have been waiting roughly 13 years for this next major movie chapter. There is no sequel. That's a reunion. Until next time, boys and girls. Skadoosh.
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0: He's showing me the way, by the way.
1: Showing you the way you can go, eh?
0: Uh-huh. What beards?
2: On his
0: Nangalia. No, no, Pakando. By the way, look. Have a look. Uh-huh.
2: Because there's something I want to tell you.
0: Tell me. Yes.
2: Because I learned that from Daudi Kabaka.
0: Ah.
2: I was his dancer during that age.
0: You are lying.
1: Ah.
2: Allah. That was his dancer.
0: What haven't you done?
2: No, I don't know.
1: Hey.
0: This is you learned this from Daudi Kabaka.
2: Yeah, I was his dancer.
0: Damn, bro.
2: Yeah, during that time when I dropped out of school. This is how I decided
0: to do that. In case you're wondering, Sauti ya Nani huyu? Legend. John Batista when John he carry a meeting.
1: That Batista name is really
0: fascinating. And he's here talking about himself, talking about the books he's written, what he has out today, and you know, his life generally. Sindio. Na kuna mtu muuliza paswali, by the way. Aitwa Benabs. Muuliza, if you might know, what is the meaning of Keriamiti? Is there a meaning to the word Keriamiti? Do you know the meaning of that word?
2: It's you. He's asking you.
0: He's asking me. In Kikuyu, what does it mean?
2: One who eats trees.
1: Keriamiti. Someone who eats trees.
0: Mtu miti.
2: Kula, eh.
0: Ah, interesting.
2: Well, by the way, it's a nickname of my grandfather. A nickname that was given to my father and my grandfather. So I found it very interesting. And I adopted it. So I have it on my ID.
0: Oh, it's in your ID right now?
2: Yeah.
0: Oh, wow. Interesting.
1: Your books are published by EAEP.
2: Yeah, East African Education Publishers.
1: Talk to us about that.
2: Oh, let me tell you. They introduced me to writing. Although it wasn't known as East African Education Publishers, it was then Heinemann East Africa. And it's through them that I got my name.
0: Ah.
2: Then they have bookshops all over East Africa.
0: Uh-huh.
2: I remember even seeing some of my books. At the time I went to Tanzania, I go to a bookshop, I see they have my books.
0: Yes.
2: But I don't introduce myself.
0: Mm-mm.
2: I see that people read. So anyone who says that people don't read is a liar. People read a lot. It's only that you don't give them what they want to read. When you read something that they identify with, they will read.
0: Say that again.
1: Yes.
2: Yeah. So, and anyone can become a writer. But you must have to be a good reader. Yes, you know the style, you know the... I became one after reading, I remember very well, Mwangi Gicheru's book, Across the Bridge. He talked about prison. And he starts the book with Hail Jail, the praise for all, where everybody is equal to that. So I thought, how can someone hail jail? When I got annoyed. When I decided to write about the things that happen in prison.
0: My life in prison.
2: And eventually, though the man passed, he was my best friend. When I came out of prison, he's the one who took me around. He had already gotten money. I would spend as much as I wanted, even go to where he was. So, instead of reading that book, I became a writer.
0: Okay.
2: And to become a writer, you must read. Read
0: extensively.
2: Different writers. I read Akina Rundram, Akina James Hardy Chase, Peter Cheney. But I had all the time.
0: Yes.
2: And then I thought, Allah, why don't I do this? That's when I started.
0: Writing,
2: And let me tell you, my third work, the Sinister Trophy, is the fourth, was nominated for an international award.
0: Oh.
2: Through EAEP. I was supposed to go to Dublin, Ireland. And in a way, eventually, it was written number 10 in Africa.
0: In Africa. How does that make you feel when your product is out there being appreciated? Like, do you have an internal feeling?
2: No,
0: well,
2: I say, why did I do better? Why didn't I do better than this?
0: Oh.
2: Next time I'll do better.
0: your biggest critic.
2: I feel good. I criticize myself and come on. You should have overtaken another few people. And I've overtaken them in this book.
0: This specific book.
1: The abduction.
2: I'm telling you, if you hear people saying and put down number, this one is that.
0: This one is
2: if I'm enjoying it myself, then I'm the writer.
0: Sembusa, you, the reader.
2: Imagine the other one.
0: Yes.
2: Because there is even only thing you think about here, and all, in fact, is my biggest. It's 350 pages. And some, like my life is a criminal, is under 200 pages, yet it sells. The other one is 200 and something. This is 350.
0: Alrighty.
1: Okay.
2: So the next one will be about 400.
0: 400. Pages. The only way is up, eh?
2: Yeah. I don't know how to go down.
1: No, for my final question, John, I would like you to tell us where we can find the books, because we had mentioned something about piracy earlier.
2: Exactly.
1: And your feeling about that, and the stern warning you had for people who want to pirate your work.
0: Yes.
1: Hi. Tumalizie hapa.
2: Now, these books, Textbook Center has so many, and they are all over in Nairobi. Then there is this Nuria Bookshop. You know Nuria Bookshop?
1: Yes.
2: And then Prestige. All the books from East African Education publishers will be found in Textbook Center, Nuria Bookshop, Prestige, even in Western, where they are leased. This Textbook Center. It started from Muranga. It used to be for Indians.
0: A lot of publications used to be for Indians.
2: Most of them, even today, they are there. They started this in our town, Muranga town. And then they called it Fidu Lamji Bookshop. Because the owner was Fidu.
0: So how much is this book going for, in case?
2: 750. But right now, if you go to the show at Sali Center, you'll get it for 600.
0: There's a show going on right now.
2: Yeah, it's going on until even on Sunday. The books will be going there. And then I'm there to autograph it for you.
0: Yes, baby.
2: And you ask me the questions you want.
0: All the questions that you want. Yeah. The Abduction Squad by John Kiriamiti. It is premiering today. You've heard it right here on The Ride and Vibe. First, umesikia mali pa kupata vitabu, sindio? You've known where you're going to get the honey from. Fuata nyuki, uli asali. And tuko na asali hapa hivi for you, listener pale nyumbani. We have two signed books, courtesy of John Batista Kiriamiti.
1: Tuko na vitabu viwili for you, our listener.
0: Amepiga sahihi, in case you want it. The next hour, tunakuja kuambia how you can be able to walk away with it. Thank you so much for being with us.
2: Most welcome.
0: Any last word, any parting shot?
2: I feel proud, and I'm telling you, I'm amazed. You guys can talk in English like it's your own
0: language.
2: You are not fake. What you are talking is right inside you. I've enjoyed it.
0: Thank you so much.
2: Just good.
1: Before we go, Harry, I've seen he has an Instagram page.
0: Oh, please, yes.
1: Mans is new on Instagram.
0: Go give him a follow.
1: Everyone, go follow John Kiriamiti on Instagram.
0: Yes, tafadhali.
1: Because that number is not giving. Thank you so much for coming.
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1: Your vibe.
0: Mimi ni Tehari Araka.
1: Yendo kwenye buto, the Duchess of Basungo.
2: Gaza King.
0: Na gaza itabidi umepull up you himbo, because what?
1: If you asked what it means, you have no idea.
0: No idea.
1: The melody.
0: Inasonga nani. Who knew someone could be so talented in many different facets?
1: Mans can Wanika, write, can dance, can what? Mm-hmm. What?
0: Kanapeli, pig a bank heist.
1: Mesema, he's meticulous in whatever he does. Eh?
0: Yes, sir.
1: Okay,
0: yes,
1: gifted yes. Hands for real.
0: Crockett.
1: Ben Carson could never.
0: Crockett. And that's how we're doing. By the way, I told you we have books kukupati up. Okay?
1: Mm-hmm.
0: So you gotta do, it's simple. Tukombi as the show progresses, yeah. Mm. Right now. Mefika wakati wa kufanya nini?
1: Wakati wa kutatua tafash, where we try to find a solution to some of the problems ambazo unapitia. Tulisema, we might not have all the answers in the world. Lakini tukieka akili zetu pamoja, something great has to come. Lakini kabla tufike pale kwa tafash, saizi tunataka kupiga shoutouts mbili tatu. 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Wanna see, wanna check and see nani amekuja. 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And finally, Kerandi Dennis, a.k.a. 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
0: Robin nakuona pale in WhatsApp. Julius Nyara nasema Papa Wemba, kao koko koko robo. What is that? 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
1: Hey! Yeah.
0: Bro,
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0: Sitaka kwenda prison bana. 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
0: 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Also give you a couple of books here and there. 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
1: 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But me to be honest, I don't have money. I'm the one who knows that, like, I don't have money. The worst part is my paros wamepatiwaga fununu ambako wameingia Instagram. They like, hey, you're doing well in campus. But they just don't know what I'm going through. Like, this thing is disturbing me, like, seriously. I just don't know what to do. Do I just come out clean and admit that I'm struggling? I'm a minion and I took a fake it back any time, like, things will work out. Because honestly, like, man, I'm sinking in debts, man.
0: Ah, young man, if I should say that. Unaweza lipa deni, but experience wezi nunua tena.
2: Mm-hmm.
0: Go out, have fun.
2: Wow.
0: Go out, have fun.
2: Wow, Harry.
0: So you found a place where you're getting money. Have fun. Utalipa deni badaye. Dawa deni ni kufanya nini? Kulipa.
2: Unajua nini?
0: Yes.
2: You know, if we were not on air, what I would have told
0: what?
2: This boy?
0: Yeah.
2: If we were not at work, ningemwambia ni kijana mjinga. Lakini kwa sababu tuko kazini. And because, you know, I cannot say that. Sezi mwambia yeye ni kijana mjinga. Lakini borrowing from Peter to pay Paul, and then borrowing from Paul to pay Brian, is a lot of work. Just live your life. Eh?
0: Yeah,
2: exactly. Bila kunini.
0: Yes.
2: Bila madeni, bila kuomba. Wacha ni kuambie.
0: Niambie.
2: Ni first year huyu, anaeza enda atafute work study. Kuna vitu mingi anaeza fanya. Ama university yenu haina kazi.
0: Ni kama haina.
2: By the way, most universities zinakuanga na opportunities za kazi.
0: Yeah, ziko.
2: Utafute kazi, upanguze library.
0: Oh.
2: Unaamka mapema saa 10 asubuhi, unaenda unapiga kazi.
0: Itampea 40,000.
2: Unalipua. Also, that's such a small debt and it's an embarrassing debt to have.
0: For first year? Mahali?
2: Very embarrassing.
0: Hey.
2: Yuyo ni deni ya aibu sana.
0: Ingepata 40,000 kiwa first year.
2: Ama pia anini, I apply yu ya higher education.
0: Higher education niko pia.
2: Apewe, hizo ndio pesa anaeza tumia kununua sound system kwa sababu that is the only thing students in first year on. Because also in first year, what business do you have having a debt of 40G?
0: Perception, not your perception.
2: Wana
0: you are carried the way you are seen.
2: And let me tell you something, when we first year, you see those people you think are your friends, they will forget you very fast. They actually have no, people have problems with their lives, who are dealing with their own lives. No one is thinking about you as much as you think they are. You're not of so much importance that you think people will care about the perspective, perception of your life. People have things going on for themselves. Mtu anakimbiza soup, mwingine anakimbiza atakula omena na nini jioni, mwingine amefungiwa hostel. People have things going on in their life. The only person who's concerned about perception ni wewe. You are the problem and you need to get out of your own head.
0: Nakuunga mkono sana.
2: Ni wewe, you are the problem.
0: You are the problem. You are thinking about how to pay. Wewe piga sherehe sahi.
2: Utashikwa.
0: Piga sherehe.
2: Don't listen to Harry.
0: Kwanza kuingia CRB. 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
2: Listen to Harry.
0: When you're finishing campus, these are the memories you shall be having.
2: Kijana.
0: Piga sherehe nani.
2: Utashikwa wewe.
0: Piga sherehe.
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0: from 6 a.m. to 10 a.m.
1: As a county government of Laikipia, in the course of this week, we have decided that we will issue letters of permanent and pensionable to all our UHC staff, even as we await the national government to transfer the payrolls and the resources.
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0: Mke una nini mke? 6:30 in the PM, karibu sana to a throwback Thursday, and this is like no other because above it's courtesy of the right and vibe, baby.
1: Is this that song that says uzuri wa mwanamke si urembo ni tabia?
0: Si urembo ni tabia.
1: Is it the one?
0: Is it the same? I don't think it's the same. Nah, it's a different song.
1: It's not the same song.
0: The throwbacks.
1: Anyway, tulikuwa tunaendelea kutatua tafash, lakini kabla turudi hapo hari, there's something I've seen really interesting that I want to tell you about. So there's a Kenyan primary school pupil who taught himself Chinese using YouTube and Facebook, and has been named Africa's champion in the sixth Chinese bridge.
0: This is what I was saying. We as Kenyans, we can teach ourselves things.
1: Man.
0: I'm a learn Chinese.
1: Mtoto mdogo wa primary school.
0: Yego alijifunza javelin kurusha YouTube. So hizi vitu zote watupatie pesa tujifunze basi. If they are not able to, big up to that young man.
1: I know, anaitwa Wanjiru Ethan Noah, and he has secured the continental title after competing in the International Chinese Language Contest, becoming one of the 5 regional champions advancing to the global finale.
0: Hey, no, just easy. Mandarin is not easy. It's got like over 1,000 characters.
1: That he was able to narrate the historical voyages of China explorers, when it was Cheng. To the East African coast.
0: Yeah.
1: Highlighting the cultural links between Kenya and China.
0: Ndio hiyo sasa. Makofi kwa huyu.
1: Wow.
0: Almost. We are great people, man. Kenya is full of great people. Ni watu tu fulani, a few bad elements or atuharibia nchi. Anyways, big up to the young man.
1: Very nice. Self-taught.
0: On to the other food. There's another young man here.
1: Wengine wakijifunza important things like Chinese. Yeah, nataka kukua mwizi. Anasemaje?
2: Hey guys, naitwa Dixon. Niko first year Kampu. So, I just figured out that I wanted to fit in campus life. Because when I just look at my friends, they have good phones, designer clothes, weekend plans. But me, I just feel like I'm a boring dude. Like, my parents just send me enough for food and rent. I just don't have even extra to spend and just have some good life. I just started using apps za kukopa na nikaanza pia kucheki mashale so that they get do ya ku maintain lifestyle. To be honest, I just don't know. Niko na my deni sahi because I just wanted to look part. Sahi niko na almost deni ya 40k. But on the other side, kila mtu anafikiria niko fiti, like they just think I have money, but me to be honest, I don't have money. I'm the one who knows that, like, I don't have money. The worst part is my paros wamepatiwa gafununu ambako wameingia Instagram, they like, hey, you're doing well in campus, but they just don't know what I'm going through. Like, this thing is disturbing me, like, seriously. I just don't know what to do. Do I just come out clean and admit that I'm struggling, ama mini and then I took to fake it back any time, like, things will work out? Because honestly, like, man, I'm sinking in debt, man.
1: But sasa shailo kufugani anapatia huyu pesa.
0: Tafuta mumama sasa. 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
1: Kijana kakae chini asome. He's just in first year.
0: First year.
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1: Na sasa utakuja umnyanganye nini? 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
0: I wouldn't know. I have that one bill.
1: Kijana.
0: Anasema hiyo 40k ungeanza ku atungeanza tukongea mabeshte zako mayai. Fungua leta troli, anzisha biashara.
1: But if this, you can easily thrive in uni with such a business. Smoky mayai, you will sell.
0: To kebab hivi.
1: Yes.
0: Kabasa Ujali anasema kijana, that is tantamount to bullying your inner peace. Stop living a fake life. You just a fresher. Don't be concerned about what other peers say. Mimi nasema hivi, kama ingekuwa nakula tu way you getting that money and unapiga sherehe unajibamba, mimi singekuwa na shida nayo. But when it starts to, like, you're doing something to impress people, that's where you go wrong.
1: Achieve.
0: That's where you go wrong.
1: it's for the plot so yeah, that the guys can see.
0: Lakini sherehe kijana wewe piga bana. Campus is there to for you to enjoy.
1: Utasikia amepotea siku moja una random Tuesday. I'm telling you it's not funny. Mm. Don't do that on people's monies.
0: Mabuba Esther says, "Tafash, young man, jite mkutano. Unataka kufurahisha friends by living a fake life? I beg you, jite mkutano kijana, ujue sababu ya kwenda campo and how much your family has invested in you. Hiyo nyingine unafikiria ni upuzi. Live within your budget. Kila mbuzi na urefu wa kamba yake." 0719-038963 is the number in studio. 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
1: Tafash.
3: 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This is the real grind. Welcome to Mboka, the show that shines a light on the hustle behind the hustle, and the dream behind Kenya's SMEs.
4: Karibu Mboka, nite most bankable host Brian Aseli. This time round na nachapia reasons why incompetent people get promoted. They know how to network. Ubayasi yako competent, yu kwa ni ati wana depend on the skill fully to make sure that wana kuwa promoted ama wana kuwa considered pale kazini. Sometimes, ni relationship zile uko nazo, visibility, ama the person that you know can really matter as much as your performance. So ukiwa pale inje ni menotis wase wako incompetent, ubank on visibility, relationships na kujua mali penye performance yao ina matter. So ukiwa pale inje, kuwa mjanja. 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
3: That's it for today's hustle on Mboka, where small businesses take center stage. Mboka ni Mboka, let's get to work.

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1: Living above your means is just bad manners. 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
0: Yeah. Sir Antonio, Tony nakuona, hata sikusalimi. 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Right now, nataka kuambia venye barabara zinakaa. Na Sir Anto, hebu unekaa unaweza tuambia barabara venye zinakaa kwa kupiga picha ututumie. Right now, I want to jump into the barabara to tell you what they're looking like so that you are in the know.
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1: Looking at the roads right now, looking at Thika Road, bado kuna traffic from hapa, Mudhaiga Square. Na imeenda enda mpaka wapi, imeenda mpaka past KCA, actually past Githurai. Yes, na pia uko Ruiru, ukikaribia bypass, pia kuna a bit of traffic on those sides as well. If you are going towards Mombasa Road, pia there is traffic up around City Cabanas. Kuna some heavy traffic, na mlolongo kama kawaida. Sasa imekuwa mbaya kuliko how it was in the last hour. What have you seen on your sides of the road?
0: Yes, I'm looking at Langata Road. Langata Road is looking a bit busy, but not as busy as most of the roads zenye naona hapa. So look at the traffic kwenye T-Mall pale na Nairobi Safari Walk. From Ngong Road, traffic imepungua kiasi, but it's still there. Angalia, look for traffic pale Prestige, pale Daystar and Junction Mall. For Wayakiwe is green. Very nice. Kuna shida. The only problem ni, I think pale Kangeme, I think there's something backing up. And for kumalizia, Jogoo Road is looking a bit patchy. Kwanzia study pale kumeshikana, Landis kumeshikana, Makongeni, a bit of traffic alafu na Makadara train station. Watu kutumia Eastern Bypass, barabara is looking quite okay, but kabla ufike Benedicta kuna shida, watu utawara
1: getongori.
0: Haya, until the next hour, that has been a traffic update of the hour. Na kuambia kama kawaida, if you see something,
1: say something.
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0: reminds me of a certain guy alikuwa aitwa Maruge. 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
0: The oldest man who was in school. 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
0: Alikuwa anaenda shule. There was a time free education came with Kimathi.
1: Nakumbuka.
0: Yeah, so a lot of old people
1: went back to school.
0: Yeah.
1: Hey, Kibaki did some good stuff.
0: Yeah, man.
1: May he keep resting in peace.
0: Tunamaliza tafashe huyu jamaa. And in case you haven't heard it, I'll play one last time. I love usaidie ukijana. Kijana mshenzi.
2: Hey guys, naitwa Dixon, niko first year Kampu. 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I just started using apps za kukopa, na nikaanza kupia kucheki mashallah so that ni get do ya kumaintain lifestyle. 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The worst part is, my paros wamepatiwaga fununu ambako wameingia Instagram. 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Like, this thing is disturbing me, like, seriously. I just don't know what to do. Do I just come out clean and admit that I'm struggling, ama mi niendelee tu kufake it mpaka ile time like things will work out? Because honestly, like, man,
1: it sounds like a not very bright person.
0: Okay, you fake.
1: Unajua kwanza amesema his parents wanampatia enough for rent and food. So his rent and food has
0: got sorted.
1: He just wants to perambulate. He just wants to be noticed, to be seen. He is giving pick me, choose me, see me.
0: What is Kevin Lasemaja? It's giving pick me. 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
0: In future, eh? Very nice. So Antonio asema, cab driver here. My advice to that guy wa campus, it's campus is a place to build your future, not a stage where you have to prove that you already have one. 4 years of discipline can give you a lifetime of freedom, but also 4 years of pretending can give you years of debt. Hashtag kijana mujinga sana.
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0: Okay.
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0: Hey! 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
1: Naona wengine wengi sana pia here on my TikTok live, naona watu wengi sana. 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
0: Samani kwenye fan club.
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2: 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Nona Mac D anasema active posting reggae listening. 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
0: Captain Samir.
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0: 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Also want to give a special shout out to one Victor McDowell. One of the most brilliant people I know out there.
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0: Na mwita genius. 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
0: Big up to you, Victor.
1: Mtu simwambie nilisema hivyo.
0: Siwezi mwambia.
1: Please don't tell him I said he's smart.
0: Atafura kichwa.
1: Jesus. What?
0: Anyways. Tarehe ni 24, so unajua tunakuja kupika nini sapa. Around that area.
1: Tunakaribia ma recipes za Gaza, by the way. We are in the fourth and final hour of the show. Na hii hour inakuanga ya kupika na kuongelea mpira.
0: Yes, sir.
1: Kwa sababu international break inaendelea, lakini kwa, ni wapi huko Arsenal walikuwa wanacheza? Nasikia kuna mtu alipigwa vibaya sana. I don't even know where. But I'm told there is a game that was played and I think ni Leeds ama ni nani. But kuna mtu, the sins of the father
0: that shall be visited upon the son. Shall talk about that and then some. But right now, Gaza King, take us away.
1: All right.
0: Take us away.
1: Okay.

0: The kind of music that gets you dancing, whether you understand the lyrics, whether you know the, you just got to be dancing to this one.
1: Jesus,
0: that was some beautiful, beautiful stuff right there.
1: Hey, Gaza.
0: There's nothing this millennial can't play. My goodness.
2: It makes me want to say Nikundialala.
0: What? Goodness.
2: It makes me want to say Nikundialala.
0: What?
2: It is the Ride and Vibe on 96.3 Nation FM. Your voice.
0: Your vibe.
2: Baby, ni Harry Araka.
0: Yendu kwenye buto, the Duchess of Basongo.
1: Gaza King.
0: Hey, now I'm live. Stanya Buto is in the building.
2: Big up, star.
0: And many other people wako hapa. Kuna jima naito Big Zaddy. Naito nani?
2: Big Daddy.
0: Big Daddy is also in the building. Captain Sahaba.
2: Yes,
0: among many up here, mepitia hapa. A number of you. Wale wanauliza, which radio station is this? This is Nation FM, your voice.
2: Yes.
0: Nimeambiwa that people, that group of people that I saw talking about Arsenal yesterday, ni watu ambao wana live in the glory days, the past glory days of the team. Wamesema ya kwamba they will not focus

0: on what happened with Brighton. They will focus on when we used to beat Leeds United. And you will not tell us nothing. Pia kuna jamaa anaitwa FKG hapa. Amesema yuko ndani. Amesema Harry is giving such millennial vibe.
1: What?
0: Amesema Harry is giving some serious. And there's a comment here that I said I was going to read. Amesema that song that I'm not sure which one. I think some song that played, maybe Utatuambia. Amesema reminded me of that one famous Cobra Squad that used to air on NTV back then on Sunday.
1: Oh, then mimi nalo jambo la nisumbua jinamizi, eh?
0: Jinamizi
1: ulimwengu.
0: Okay, all the people, we see you, we appreciate you, we love you. Saizi ni masaya kuanza kupaka magoti nini dawa na kukunywa chai. Uzea ipendi giza ni kama heartbreak. And I'm not mentioning names.
1: Don't.
0: I won't. I'm a good person.
1: Don't.
0: Ni wakati wa kupiga stories za mpira.
1: Yes.
0: What is going on in the footballing world?
1: Football is larger than life. All ask right. Celebrities. Uh-huh. Ask Cristiano Ronaldo and his statue. Ask Messi and his statue. But don't forget to ask Mohamed Salah and his rock. Guys, mulifanya nini huko Uturu?
2: Turuki kuna mambo mingi, my guy. Najua wanamuitanga the god of African football.
1: Mo Salah.
2: So Salah.
1: Yeah.
2: Akuo sasa sin international break.

0: Yes. Mm.
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0: Kuna kaa mandhari tu.
1: Akaingia huko hivyo kumakaenda akakalia rock. Sasa gava huko hivyo wanaeke jina yake ikue tourist.
0: Oh. Yes.
2: Wow.
0: And people are flocking over there like this.
2: Imagine how good you have to be. So that when you do a very basic testing.
0: I swear it'll get to my head.
2: Let me tell you. I'm also telling you it will get to parts of my body thing and suddenly it's, do you mean?
0: More salah for you.
2: Wow.
0: The king of African football. On to the next. My big question for today. How long do you think will it take for the Saudi League to overtake Serie A? How long do you think? Just, would you think it will overtake Serie A in the first place? Because Babu Serie A right now is quite probably the weakest out of all the big five. Ukiangalia the players, the competition, and the national squad. Because Italy will miss out on how many World Cups? Two or three World Cups, ndio. So how long do you think the Saudi League, and I have a reason for asking this, how long do you think the Saudi League takes before?
2: But what I, from what I've seen, I'm what I think I know, after the players they are buying, after the players they are buying.
0: Can you imagine they come to the Premier League? The Premier
2: they're buying
0: League.
2: From the Premier League and they're buying A-list from, players.
0: Yes, from big teams,
2: there's,
0: big clubs.
2: There's one from us that went to play huko na sitaji majina kwa sababu I'm still bitter, but I'm saying it could easily happen. It might not even take long, but it's something that could happen in a year or two, because if they keep, you know, playing how they're playing and also buying how they're buying, I don't know, I see a possibility.
0: A possibility. Gaza, do you think it will overtake Serie A ama ndoto za Alinacha is bado?
1: Yeah, unacheki when they buy those our wachezaji wa kutoka either
2: EPL
0: La Liga,
1: La Liga nini, ujue wana make league yao ikuwe big.
0: Yes.
1: But they are not making their football be big.
2: It could big.
1: Una get?
0: Yes.
1: Because twende Qatar hosted World Cup.
0: Yes.
1: Where is their team right now?
0: Shambles.
1: You make your league. We can talk about akina Buffon from Serie A and Italy. Winning a World Cup. Hata kama saizi awa qualify. Mbona tuna resonate na mtu kama Buffon being the best goalkeeper.
0: Nostalgia.
1: Yeah, you get me? So I think bado haijafika hapo.
2: They need to make their nini bigger.
1: Until wafanya ile kitu walifanya, walijaribu kufanya na athletics. Because I remember there's a Kenyan alinunuliwa huko Qatar, akalipwa do mingi na akaanza chip. Bola, wa make sao the international games zao.
2: Zikuwe big.
1: Either wakushinda Asian Cup, sio kila siku inashindwa na Japan. Unaget? Maybe wa make it debut waweze kufika quarter finals and finals of World Cup. I think yondo itawasaidia.
0: I get what you're saying.
2: Mesema, they still have a long way to go. What do you think, Harry?
0: Because about is, this is team, national team, sindio? Ndio ifanye vizuri. But club football, ukiangalia kina Al Ahli, kina
2: Awenye walitukua player wetu.
0: Kina

0: You need to be over. The reason I'm saying this is because of Tijani Reinders. Who player? Ameka City season gapi? Moja. One season.
1: Yes, one season.
0: Just one season. Kidogo kidogo. Ameenda Saudi akauliza, "Eh, mbona umeenda?" Akasema, "Mimi pesa wana offer ni mingi sana."
1: And I'm told they are paying
0: really good money. Okay? And this money I won't turn it down for the hypocrites out there saying that Mimi I'll do it for the love of game.
1: Do it for the money.
0: They will do it for the money. Hataki kufanya kazi after me retire. Okay?
1: Yeah.
0: That's what he said. Lakini the warning ilikuwa unakumbuka pia China ilikuwa imeanza hivi.
2: Yeah.
0: Kina Anderson Talisca, ikachukua kina Oscar, alafu I don't know what
2: Ulunga
0: happened.
2: He just dwindled and died.
0: But kitu kigawa sio wanafanya.
1: But maybe I still believe it's there is a very high possibility they could over
2: because angalia what the other end.
0: MLS is not even, don't even talk about
2: but
0: MLS.
2: You see,
0: MLS is nowhere.
2: They have the biggest
0: league.
2: They have the biggest players huko. Presently,
0: we can say the same about the Saudi League.
2: Wamechukua wako na Messi, wako na Suarez,
0: Busquets,
2: Casemiro, ni wengi wako huyo,
0: Griezmann.
2: But you see, mbona ata national team yao tulikuja tu kuiona
0: World Cup.
2: Yes.
0: But ukiangalia US wanachukua wazee. Nona,
1: true.
0: They're taking old people.
1: True, true.
0: People who are the last parts of their career.
2: Listen,
0: mtu kama Reinders ndio ameanza career yake imeanza ku rise.
2: But size ndio hata that Asian league yo ya Saudi. The same thing. Cause they were kenda Ajax, France.
0: AJ, ilikuwa AJ Auxerre.
2: Ulunga right now plays in some yo league ya Qatar.
0: Yeah, Saudi. He does.
2: After ametoka Chinku, akaingia huko. You get?
0: Yes.
2: So, mina feel bado, ndizo league zize kujisimamia kama Premier League,
0: standalone.
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2: 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East Africa.
0: Yeah.
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0: They have the ducks in a row.
2: Yeah. So, wakianza kuita na skudi ya kwao. 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
0: Problemos. 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Pay money to be in UEFA.
2: See, there's a hate about South Africa. 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
0: 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And what a wonderful, wonderful, wonderful listener you have been. 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
1: Yeah, man.
0: Tumeongea na legend.
1: Nasema kama mnavaa Calvin Klein. Una msivai ngafu. Why not?
0: Yes.
1: Yes. To get about the abduction squad.
0: The abduction squad. By the way, if you want to win a copy of a signed book, all you gotta do is go follow our social media, be it Instagram, Facebook. Pick a picture. I mean, come here. Ingia WhatsApp on 0758400053. Tuma picha hapo and use the hashtag Ride and Vibe on Nation FM, and you might stand a chance to walk away with John Kiriamiti's The Abduction Squad.
1: Right.
0: Mikuwa amazing. But from us to you, it's time for us to bid you an adieu.
1: It has been amazing hanging out with you from the start up to now. We're leaving to Kocha Kumekono Shata na Munga. 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
0: Yes, sir.
1: Lakini kutoka kwetu kuja kwako, tunasema good night
0: and God bless.

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0: We believe in a giving and sharing. It's the act of God. You understand? And when we not give for clout and validation, you know, we give with love from the heart. And when I give you something, I'm not looking for anything in return, because I know where my blessing is coming from, you know?
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